3 hours on the menu today on Stafford's World, and we're into hour number two with Joan Jett and the Blackhearts, and I Hate Myself for Loving Him, and Andy Fairweather Low, that number one single, him and his band Amen Corner. And I spoke to Andy some time back, did an interview with him. He told me that when he made that song, and it was on the Immediate label, even though it went to number one, they never really saw any money at all. It was very tricky with the Immediate label, according to Andy. It was a tough label to be working for. Say hi to Michael Northbond, who's in Stow-on-the-Wold. Nice to hear from you again, Michael, after some time. Emails at mark@markstafford.co.uk. Got in touch recently to talk about Barrett Strong and some of his songs, like I Heard It Through the Grapevine. He co-wrote a lot of Motown hits. And you said, how about a bit more Barrett Strong songs on the menu? I think we'll throw this one in as well. It's one of his big-selling songs in terms of the cover by Paul Young, but maybe not so much a successful song in its own right. Here's the original version, 1963, written by Barrett Strong, Marvin Gaye and Norman Whitfield. And Marvin Gaye's album, That Stubborn Kind of Fella, had this on it in 63. Wherever I lay my hat, that's my home.

0: We never really ever got to hear the full story of me and Julio down by the schoolyard. What was he on about? We'll never know. Paul Simon's hit from 1972 on Stafford's World.
1: You've heard the hit versions. Now it's time for the originals. This is Ah, But They Did It First on Stafford's World.
0: Hello to George Cassidy, who's in Raynham in Essex. Been discussing with George the duo Paul Vigras and Gary Osborne, alias Vigras and Osborne, an album called Cues that came out in 1972, which, if you were paying attention over the years, you should have learnt from the Stafford's World History book, you should have learnt that the original version on there of Forever Autumn was originally done by Paul Vigras and Gary Osborne, later to appear on the War of the Worlds soundtrack. And the album Cues was produced by Jeff Wayne, who produced War of the Worlds, of course. Now, I normally don't repeat songs on Ah, But They Did It First, and I told George that Vigras and Osborne's Forever Autumn had been on here. Then I discovered some more rock and roll history. I found that instead of it being the version of Forever Autumn on the album Cues by Paul Vigras and Gary Osborne that was the original, the song itself dates back before that. 1969, Lego Toys commercial featured the tune for Forever Autumn. Jeff Wayne had written that. So Jeff Wayne wrote the tune. Later on, Paul Vigras and Gary Osborne added the lyrics, so it became a Jeff Wayne, Paul Vigras and Gary Osborne song. And in later years, it was to reappear on the War of the Worlds soundtrack and be a big hit for Justin Hayward. So that's an excuse to rerun it. Here it is. First of all, the Lego advert, and then the Vigras and Osborne version of Forever Autumn.

So you've learnt a bit more history. What is it? Entertain and educate. Isn't that what the BBC said in the 30s when they produced a radio service? That's the idea. Are you learning? Are you taking in some of this knowledge? Paul Vigras, Gary Osborne, their version of Forever Autumn, as we now know, originally a Lego commercial in 1969. You've got the whole history there. Thanks to George Cassidy from Raynham in Essex for pointing me in the direction to revisit that. And Gary Osborne, who co-wrote that, he went on to write a few hits with Elton John, including Blue Eyes and Part-Time Love, so he did well over the years. Song number two is Sue Me, Sue You Blues. Originally came into our lives not with the track on Living in the Material World, the George Harrison version. Before that, 1972, George wrote the song and then he gave it to Jesse Ed Davis, who did his version of Sue Me, Sue You Blues. Then it took a bit of time. I think George was in a bit of a mess mentally at that time. He was fighting court cases all over the place, fighting the Beatles court cases, fighting the My Sweet Lord court case. And so off the back of that came this original version, 1972, Jesse Ed Davis and Sue Me, Sue You Blues.

I think in 1972, George had just about had enough of the world of recording because he'd rather give that song away than put anything out. He had a big gap between All Things Must Pass and Living in the Material World. And along the way, he gave that song to Jesse Ed Davis, who did the original of Sue Me, Sue You Blues. Time for a Queen classic.

0: I really did love those first two albums from Harry Nilsson. They were a little shining light in the late 60s. Beatles liked their stuff as well. Paul and John were singing Harry Nilsson's praises. And of course, in later years, Harry Nilsson became a very good friend of John's. Despite them saying to the world, he's a talent, look out for him, nobody wanted to buy his stuff. Aerial Ballet didn't sell very well in America. Pandemonium Shadow Show didn't sell very well in America. Neither of them sold well in Britain. And it took, in fact, the Midnight Cowboys soundtrack to actually give him any kind of success. But even then, it wasn't a happy story. He wrote, "I guess the Lord must be in New York City," for the Midnight Cowboys soundtrack, but it was rejected in favour of Fred Neil's Everybody's Talking. So you had the great Harry Nilsson, who could write a classic, as we found out later, and they wouldn't even take his song for the movie soundtrack. It's a tough world, isn't it? Tough world, this rock and roll world. Back with some Johnny Cash shortly.
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2: This is Stafford's World.

He stood on the ground. He weighed 235 pounds. But I saw that giant of a man brought down to his knees by love. He was the kind of a man that would gamble on luck, look you in the eye and never back up. But I saw him crying like a little whipped pup.

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I wonder what made the Beat decide to cover Andy Williams, a song that they probably didn't know at all. Manager must have come in and said, "Here, lads, today we're covering Andy Williams." I don't know where in the world he came from with that accent. Anyway, they must have said that and must have gone, "What?" And he must have played the original to them. But the original's got beautiful pizzicato strings. You can't go wrong with that, can you? I loved it. It's a great cover, isn't it? Great reggae cover there. Two to go, and then it's the writers sing them their way. We have some Everly Brothers in a moment, and this from The Move.

Time for the writers, sing them their way on Stafford's World. It's rock music royalty this time around. As the singer this time around is Bob Dylan. What a catalogue he's got. When I do Dylan originals on the writers, sing them their way, and I've done a couple in the past, I try to pick those songs that he didn't do himself as big album tracks, but one of those ones that appeared with somebody else's version and Dylan got to do it live in later years, or maybe didn't even cover it at all. Until an odd version snuck out. This one sort of snuck out in 1968. The Byrds had the version that got pressed on vinyl. Dylan did it there and they found it amongst the bits and pieces floating around and finally released it many years later. As the writers sing them their way, Bob Dylan takes on his own song, You Ain't Going Nowhere.

written by Vander and Young, the prolific songwriting team behind the Easy Beats. The Easy Beats version is a good one. Wasn't that big a hit, but it should have been. That was a bigger hit, in fact. Jimmy Barnes from Australia and In Excess and Good Times. And before that, it was, of course, Bob Dylan doing it his way. Does it in his concerts from time to time, but that's one of the copies they found in a box somewhere amongst the basement tapes, or one of those boxes of stuff that Bob didn't really care much about and did it as a demo. Bob Dylan's You Ain't Going Nowhere from that. It's Stafford's World with Mark Stafford. Don't forget, you can get in touch. You can either find me on Facebook as Mark Stafford, or mark@markstafford.co.uk gets you in touch. Two more to finish the second of 3 hours of Stafford's World. Breakfast in America, track from that, from Supertramp to come. And this one, this was a great album and a track that never gets played anymore. I kind of overlook it as well. First album from America was a wonderful little album, but never really had the first single. Horse With No Name was, in fact, stuck on later copies of that album, simply called America. And this was one of the standout tracks, Sandman from America.

Great to have you along into hour three of Stafford's World with the Spencer Davis Group, and I Am a Man. The Chicago version ended up topping that in terms of its successful sales around the world, but that was still a top 20 hit for the Spencer Davis Group. And Steve Winwood, of course, in his early years, 1967. And the American version of Hot Chocolate's Brother Louie, because the American market didn't want the, well, slightly strange to them version that was released by Hot Chocolate. So Stories covered Brother Louie and had a massive hit in America back in 1973. In this hour, we've got the song story of 10cc's The Things We Do For Love and a bunch of great songs, including this from Free.

0: Southern country flavoured rock was big in America in the late 70s, and they were one of the leaders of it. Down in the South, the Southern rock field included the Marshall Tucker Band. That was the biggest song they had. I heard it in a love song, 1977.
1: And now, Stafford's World looks a bit deeper at the hit songs and tells you the stories behind them. It's time for another song story on Stafford's World.
0: Now, Graham Gouldman was a prolific writer in his time, starting as a teenager when he wrote a lot of hit singles, so we've had him a couple of times on the song story. He's back again with a song that's quite important in the career of 10cc, because in the end, sadly, it was to be a key element in the breakup of 10cc when Godley and Cream went off to do their side project for the Gizmo Machine. They came back and were doing quite experimental versions of stuff on their own, and experimental stuff. They came back and the rest of the guys had come up with a song that they presented to them as the kind of thing that 10cc should have done in the future, and it was The Things We Do For Love. And Godley and Cream said, oh, here we go again, it's same old pop, they went. So they thought, no, we're going our own way. And that's how the split occurred in 10cc. So that Eric Stewart and Graham Gouldman went off to continue with 10cc on their own, and Kevin Godley and Lol Cream went off to do their own projects. So this is the song that achieved that split, sadly. Graham Gouldman tells us the story behind The Things We Do For Love.
2: The songs haven't dated. I think the songs are timeless, and the fact that and one of the reasons is that we didn't follow any trends. The songs that aren't put in a time period. People want to hear those songs. A great song, it's the easiest thing in the world to record it, and the opposite is true, where you struggle to find production ideas to lift something out of the hole. If the song doesn't have it, you're screwed. I've been there when there's been a turning point in a song where what you thought was an album track suddenly becomes a hit single in your head. When we were recording The Things We Do For Love, Eric had this idea for some harmonies. And there was one particular harmony that he sang, and I said to him, I said, this is it now. We've just gone over the tipping point. I think bands like 10cc and Queen, we were so influenced by the Beatles. I mean, it's blatantly obvious that we were. And we never sort of tried to hide it, although lyrically we were quite different, I think. But it was that...

idea of using the studio as the place to write, but I mean that we would create in the studio rather than writing a song somewhere else and going on the road with it and just doing the arrangement that suited being on the road. There is Beatle influence. I mean, Eric could be very McCartney in his singing as well, and I was that on that song in particular. That bass playing was very McCartney influenced.

John D. Loudermilk wrote that. So many songs on his catalogue, wasn't there? So many songs written by him. Casinos, 1967, Then You Can Tell Me Goodbye. That was top 10 in Britain and top 10 in America. And the song that really contributed to breaking up 10cc, The Things We Do for Love, and the words of the writer of the song, Graham Gouldman, back in the 1970s. Hello to Pierre Metzer, who's living in a place just outside of Brussels. He says he listens a lot to the show. He's been listening for about 5 years. I guess you might like this, because you like a bit of rock, you tell me. Stranglers.

0: They were struggling. The big 70s rock hits and rock albums for them had gone by the early 80s. 5 years without a major hit single until that came along. Heart, What About Love, massive single in 1985. Back in a moment with some music from England, Dan and John Ford Coley. And no, it's not going to be that one.
1: Stafford's World will be back in a moment. Don't go anywhere.
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8: Back to the music now.

Straubs and lay down, and no, it wasn't, was it? You thought it was going to be, I'd really love to see you tonight, but it wasn't. In fact, in America, Hingman, Dan and John Ford Coley had a batch of hits, including that one. It was a top 10 follow-up to I'd really love to see you tonight. It was Nights Are Forever Without You, sort of in the same bag as most of their singles were to be. Straubs, of course, and Lay Down as well. Now, it's 1976. Punk rock was there, and alongside punk rock, there was a sort of the new wavy feel of stuff. And along the new wavy front were the Flaming Groovies, an American band who actually recorded with Dave Edmunds, who produced their stuff around that time. Recorded this in his Rockfield studio in Wales, out in the countryside in Wales. Flaming Groovies, and what becomes later over the years a cult record from the new wave era.

Now, I was in my local Morrison's. Other supermarkets are, of course, available the other day. And they've got Morrison's radio. And normally, supermarket radio is pretty dire, isn't it? It's bad enough being in the supermarket without some of the stuff gets played. But I have to recommend Morrison's supermarket radio output as being much, much better. Heard a Brenton Wood song and it wasn't even Give Me Little Sign. It was the Oogum Boogum song. I kid you not, that's what it's called. The Oogum Boogum song, which was also around the same time as Give Me Little Sign. And you thought, wow, they play anything here. And they do. It's worth standing in the corner by the bakery counter or pretending you're collecting a prescription or something like that to sit or stand and hear some of the songs on Morrison's radio. So I give them 10 out of 10 for that. So it put me in mind of Brenton Wood, and I thought, I've got to dig out that hit, Give Me a Little Sign. Flaming Groovers, of course, as well, before the 1976. It's cool, it's different, and nobody ever plays it. I don't know why. It was a fun song, a bit of great edgy new wave from 1976. Shake Some Action. Now, talking of 76, back again with this. In 76, Billy Joel had an album out called Turnstiles. He was still looking for that really big breakthrough. He had the Piano Man album, and then it sort of gets a little bit tough and he's on a bit of a plateau. And this came out on the Turnstiles album. It came out as a single and didn't do very well at all, but we got to know it better a few years later when Billy had had his success with The Stranger and everybody loved Billy. So in 1981, the Songs in the Attic album came out, and a single from it of the live version of Say Goodbye to Hollywood was released, and it did a lot better. But this is the way it began its life. 1976, Billy Joel's Say Goodbye to Hollywood, the studio version from Turnstiles.

played that Chris Clark Motown Gone Away single quite recently. Here's another from the pile. Barbara Randolph and I Got a Feeling, which was a big sort of Northern Soul-y type song, but didn't sell at all, which is a shame. It's another one of those you definitely think, I know it. But you forget who did it. Barbara Randolph, it was I Got a Feeling Motown, and another one of those many gems that lurk in the Motown vaults. We are there at the end of another Staff as well. Hope you've enjoyed the last 3 hours. It's mark at markstafford.co.uk if you'd like to get in touch. You can also catch me on Facebook as Mark Stafford, or the website www.markstafford.co.uk. Thanks for spending the last 3 hours with me. Now, I get many times talking to people and you say to them, who do you like? And a lot of people come out the blue and hit me with JJ Cale. And I think, where are you listening to JJ Cale? Because he never gets played on the radio. But some people, quite a lot of people, have got a sneaking liking for JJ Cale. But poor old JJ, he's gone now, isn't he? But he never got his share of radio plays. He wrote successful stuff that other people covered, including this one. But really, he never got the radio play he should have had. A lot of people love you, JJ. Sadly, no longer with us, but we're finished with this from the Troubadour album for all those people who like a slice of JJ Cale, including me. This is Travelling Light.

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2: From the Sky News Centre at 3, Donald Trump says he doesn't believe Israel will return to war with Iran. Earlier, the two countries agreed to step back from attacking each other after a weekend that had seen missiles fired in both directions. Last night, the Israeli military said it shot down an aerial target launched from Yemen. Africa's top football referee has been refused entry to the United States after he arrived to work at the World Cup. Joe Rawson reports from Mexico City.
3: Omar Albert Kadir Arta was set to become Somalia's first World Cup referee, but he was turned back at Miami Airport despite believing he had a valid work visa. It's because Somalia are on the US travel ban list. FIFA, whose president Gianni Infantino last year said everyone will be welcome at this World Cup, says they are not involved in host country immigration.
2: Ministers are being urged to put drone production at the centre of future military spending. Billions of pounds could be given to firms developing the technology under the Defence Investment Plan, due before next month's NATO summit. Eight companies are understood to be joining a new national development hub in Swindon, as drones play an increasingly important role in modern warfare. Hugo Crawford is from the manufacturer Neros.
4: If the UK doesn't decide they're going to take unmanned systems as a genuine capability, the risk is we never know when the next global conflict is going to start. If the UK doesn't invest in this technology, it's going to be caught wanting when the time comes.
2: Figures reveal 1.5 million people were taken to court over unpaid council tax last year. The GMB trade unions now calling for progress on council tax reform, saying the banding system's out of date. The UK's economy is expected to grow more slowly than previously thought as rising energy prices push up costs for households and businesses. The CBI says inflation could climb to 3.7% next year. And Toy Story actor Tim Allen says he never expected the franchise to continue beyond its third film. The latest installment reunites his character, Buzz Lightyear, with Tom Hanks's Woody after the pair went their separate ways at the end of the fourth one. That's the latest. I'm Barry Weir.
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1: From the Sky News Centre at 4, Donald Trump says he doesn't believe Israel will return to war with Iran. Earlier, the two countries agreed to step back from attacking each other after a weekend that has seen missiles fired in both directions. Our US correspondent James Matthews asked this question when he got the US president on the phone earlier.
2: If Netanyahu goes back to war with Iran, will you be with him? He said, I don't think it'll happen. It's all working out very well. Iran is doing what they have to do. I don't think that's going to happen. Okay.
1: Africa's top referee will not be going to the World Cup after he was refused entry to the USA. Omar Artan was to become the first referee from Somalia at a tournament, but he was forced to fly back to Istanbul after being turned away from Miami. Artificial intelligence is going to be used to help clear the backlog of Crown Court cases in England and Wales. AI will identify similar cases to be heard together rather than separately. Ministers are being warned the UK could be caught wanting in a global conflict if they don't invest in drones. The upcoming defence investment plan is expected to commit billions of pounds to drone production. We're also thought to be close to the confirmation of a new UK drone hub in Swindon. Labour's Will Stone is one of the town's MPs.
3: It's going to be the largest indoor drone testing facility in all of Europe, four times the size of the one in Latvia. It's going to be segmented off into multiple different parts so you can test different types of drones, but it's going to be a state-of-the-art piece of kit and equipment.
1: Sport and England cricket captain Ben Stokes and fast bowler Gus Atkinson's places in the squad for the second test against New Zealand are in doubt. The pair are being investigated for breaching protocol, having been involved in an incident at a nightclub hours after winning the first match of the series. A May's heatwave drove a surge in spending as people raced to buy barbecue food and sunglasses. Total UK retail sales went up by almost 4% year on year. That's the latest. I'm Barry Weir.
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1: From the Sky News Centre at 5, Donald Trump says he doesn't believe Israel will return to war with Iran. Earlier, the two countries agreed to step back from attacking each other after a weekend that had seen missiles fired in both directions. Last night, the Israeli military said it shot down an aerial target launched from Yemen. Africa's top football referee has been refused entry to the United States after he arrived to work at the World Cup. Joe Rawson reports from Mexico City.
2: Omar Al-Bukadir Artan was set to become Somalia's first World Cup referee, but he was turned back at Miami Airport despite believing he had a valid work visa. It's because Somalia are on the US travel ban list. FIFA, whose president Gianni Infantino last year said everyone will be welcome at this World Cup, says they are not involved in host country immigration.
1: Ministers are being urged to put drone production at the centre of future military spending. Billions of pounds could be given to firms developing the technology under the Defence Investment Plan, due before next month's NATO summit. 8 companies are understood to be joining a new national development hub in Swindon, as drones play an increasingly important role in modern warfare. Hugo Crawford is from the manufacturer Neros.
3: If the UK doesn't decide they're going to take unmanned systems as a genuine capability, the risk is we never know when the next global conflict is going to start. If the UK doesn't invest in this technology, it's going to be caught wanting when the time comes.
1: Figures reveal 1.5 million people were taken to court over unpaid council tax last year. The GMB union is now calling for progress on reforms, saying the banding system is out of date. The UK's economy is expected to grow more slowly than previously thought as rising energy prices push up costs for households and businesses. The Confederation of British Industry says inflation could climb to 3.7% next year. And the number of people using rental e-scooters in England has grown by 50% in a year. Campaigners say demand is rising and want ministers to end delays to expanding schemes nationwide. That's the latest. Bye.
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4: Oh,

You could hear the hoofbeats pound as they raced across the ground, and the clatter of the wheels as they spun round and round. And he galloped into Market Street, his badge upon his chest. His name was Ernie, and he drove the fastest milk cart in the West. Now Ernie loved a widow, a lady known as Sue. She lived all alone in Lily Lane at number 22. They said she was too good for him. She was haughty, proud and chic. But Ernie got his cocoa there 3 times every week. They called him Ernie. And he drove the fastest milk cart in the West. She said she'd like to bathe in milk. He said, all right, sweetheart. And when he'd finished work one night, he loaded up the cart. He said, you want it pasteurized, cause pasteurized is best. She says, Ernie, I'll be happy if it comes up to me chest. That tickled old Ernie. And he drove the fastest milk cart in the West. Now Ernie had a rival, an evil-looking man called Two-Ton Ted from Teddington, and he drove the baker's van. He tempted her with his treacle tarts and his tasty oatmeal bread, and when she seen the size of his hot meat pies, it very near turned her head. She nearly swooned at his macaroon, and he said, now if you treat me right, you'll have hot rolls every morning and crumpets every night. He knew once she sampled his layer cake, he'd have his wicked way, and all Ernie had to offer was a pint of milk a day. Poor Ernie! And he drove the fastest milk cart in the West. One lunchtime, Ted saw Ernie's awesome cart outside her door. He drove him mad to find it was still there at 4:30. And as he leapt down from his van, off blood to his veins did course, and he went across to Ernie's cart, and he didn't half kick his horse, whose name was Trigger. And he pulled the fastest milk cart in the West. Now Ernie rushed out into the street, his gold top in his hand. He said, if you want to marry Susie, you fight for her like a man. Oh, why don't we play cards for her, he sneeringly replied. And just to make it interesting, we'll have a shilling on the side. Now Ernie dragged him from his van, and beneath the blazing sun, they stood there face to face, and Ted went for his bun. But Ernie was too quick, things didn't go the way Ted planned, and a strawberry-flavoured yoghurt sent it spinning from his hand. Now Sue, she ran between them and tried to keep them apart.

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1: Ernie!
0: And he drove the fastest milk cart in the West. Ernie was only 52. He didn't want to die. And now he's gone to make deliveries in that milk round in the sky, where the customers are angels and ferocious dogs are banned. And a milkman's life is full of fun in that fairy dairy land. But a woman's needs are manifold. And Sue, she married Ted. But strange things happened on their wedding night as they lay in their bed. Was that the trees a-rustling or the hinges of the gate? Or Ernie's ghostly gold tops a-rattling in their crate? They won't forget Ernie.
1: Ernie!
0: And he drove the fastest milk cart in the West.
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1: From the Sky News Centre at 6, Donald Trump says he doesn't believe Israel will return to war with Iran. Earlier, the two countries agreed to step back from attacking each other after a weekend that had seen missiles fired in both directions. Our US correspondent James Matthews asked this question when he got the US president on the phone earlier.
2: If Netanyahu goes back to war with Iran, will you be with him? He said, "I don't think it'll happen. It's all working out very well. Iran is doing what they have to do. I don't think that's going to happen. Okay."
1: A top referee won't officiate at the World Cup after being denied entry into the US. Omar Artan had been in line to become the first Somali to officiate at a World Cup match, but was stopped by border officials. David Sullivan's facing further scrutiny after stepping down as West Ham's chairman. The BBC and The Times say several former models seeking work at his newspapers have made claims against him. Sasha Wall says she auditioned for him in his bedroom in Essex, where he asked if she wanted to be special for friends.
3: I ran into the ensuite and grabbed my dress. Gone for the door. At this point, I realised the door's locked. So I raised my voice and I was like, "Open the door now." And he was like, all right, keep your knickers on.
1: The 77-year-old says the allegations are factually incorrect and entirely false. 1.5 million people were taken to court over unpaid council tax last year. The GMB trade union says the figures show the need for reforms. Artificial intelligence is going to be used to help clear the backlog of Crown Court cases in England and Wales. AI will identify similar cases to be heard together rather than separately. And Ben Stokes' future as England Test cricket captain is in doubt. He and teammate Gus Atkinson are said to have committed a breach of team protocols while celebrating Sunday's win over New Zealand. That's the latest. I'm Kat Suave.
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0: jolly little tune, isn't it?
1: Yeah,
0: you go. Harpo, a movie star. Was it 1975-ish? There it is. Anyway, I'm looking around on the sport. There's nothing much there to worry about. I mean, unless, of course, you happen to be a Dutch supporter, in which case you've got a replacement in the likes of Jurrien Timber, has been ruled out of the team, and he's been replaced by Lucheral Geertruida. There we go. Sounds like a traditional Dutch name, I must admit. In the rest of the sport, nothing too much to worry about, really. We'll move

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you know, we were talking about eggs yesterday and the fact that Sainsbury's have gone all woke and going white eggs only. Well, it seems, according to my cousin up in North Yorkshire, that Morrisons have started with the white eggs as well, evidently because they're meant to be better for the environment. I can't repeat what she said to me. But let's give you a clue. Another word for cojones came involved. Absolutely. Now, yesterday we did a bit of research and followed up. We spoke to a guy by the name of Roland White, who's actually a chicken farmer. Now, he's been a chicken farmer and breeder for the last 40 years. He said there are no benefits of having only white eggs. And in fact, if you've got a brown shell, you normally find the shells are thicker and more robust.

Marie's been in touch. Good morning to you, Marie. She says, brilliant. So all this thing about eggs, yeah, you started me off again. Thank you so much. First of all, it was paper straws that dissolved before you finished your drink. Now, white eggs are saving the planet. At this rate, by 2030, we'll be eating invisible eggs laid by carbon-neutral chickens, all riding bicycles. There you go. Probably true, actually, Marie.

0: morning to Gary the cabbie and various other people at the moment. Gary is actually just sitting outside the Kim's Hospital and has just loaded the BRFM app onto his good friend's phone so she can listen in. She's been listening in for the last half hour. And her next comment was, goodbye, KMFM. Oh, it's very kind. Enjoy whatever you're doing. Have a great day. I hope everything works for you.
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if only they'd have been called the Happy Tuesdays, it would have been fine having the thing played today. So, still on the subject to eggs, morning Sarah, she says, am I in a parallel universe here? Where has all this egg thing come from? And what on earth is it all about? Has Groundhog Day fallen on April Fool's Day and I now live in a state of nonsense forever? It's a very good point, actually, Sarah. I have to agree. I see Chuckles is on the phone over in the corner here, chuckling away quite merrily. That's fine, he's off again. Yeah. Obviously, the Bob Martins have been out this morning. Again. I'll leave him to it over in the corner. I'll leave you with this one at the moment. For Phil, down on a very sunny south coast. I should hope it is. We ordered sunshine for you this morning.

came over the Sheppey Crossing last night. 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Came back over the Sheppey Crossing. Do you know what? It's all in one piece. It sounded absolutely spot on. Although they are working on the southbound side of it overnight at the moment, which is understandable because that was starting to get a little bit ropey as well. But it seems to have got it sorted. It's getting there. I'm hoping it remains in good order. But I'm confident this time.

0: There we go, 6:49. We're slightly late on travel. 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
0: Fair amount of traffic around Caster Corner roundabouts, but it's all moving, so that's good news indeed. If you're going over the Sheppey Crossing, no problem at all. Both directions, it's all running sweetly. And of course, the Kingsbury Bridge also there as well, ever reliable, ever present. It's all looking fairly reasonable in Sittingbourne at the moment, no problems to report anywhere there, and the 249 heading down to the bottom of Detling Hill has only got literally about a 5 minute delay going down to the M20 there at Junction 7. All the other motorway networks currently seem to be running sweetly. Bluebell Hill is fine. There are no other problems to report. If only the same could be said for South Eastern trains. There's a reduced service running between London Victoria and Orpington via Herne Hill. If you want to know a bit more about it, status and disruptions on the South Eastern website is where you need to be. Oh, and of course, the lifts still remain out of order at Sittingbourne Station. That's just about it. Told you there wasn't much. We'll have more for you at 7:15.
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back in the early days of the Electric Light Orchestra, one of their earliest singles, the 10538 Orchestra, released on the Harvest record label. You remember it? Harvest was a subsidiary of the EMI Records. And that was it, the choice of Patio Doors this morning. Up to the news.

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1: From the Sky News Centre at 7, Donald Trump says Israel and Iran will leave each other alone for at least a week after he spoke to Benjamin Netanyahu. The US president says Israel hit back after missiles were exchanged between the two sides over the weekend. He's spoken to reporters, saying progress is being made to end the fighting in the Middle East.
2: They both agreed through me to stop, and we're in the final throes of what will be a very, very good deal that will not allow in any way, shape, or form nuclear weapons, and that a strait will open up right away. It'll open up immediately upon signing, which could be in 2 or 3 days.
1: American border officials have barred a top Somali referee from entering the country to officiate at the World Cup. Omar Artan was turned away in Miami due to what's being described as vetting concerns. Seven women have accused former West Ham chairman David Sullivan of predatory behaviour. The 77-year-old, who stepped down last week, denies the allegations made by women who were looking for work at his newspapers. The GMB union claims the council tax system is completely broken, as figures show nearly 1.5 million people were taken to court over unpaid bills last year. It says the banding system is woefully out of date. Ministers are being urged to put drone production at the centre of future military spending. Billions of pounds could be given to firms developing the technology under the Defence Investment Plan, due before next month's NATO summit. Eight companies are understood to be joining a new national development hub in Swindon. Hugo Crawford is from manufacturer Neros.
3: If the UK doesn't decide they're going to take unmanned systems as a genuine capability, the risk is we never know when the next global conflict is going to start. If the UK doesn't invest in this technology, it's going to be caught wanting when the time comes.
1: And we could soon see a national monument to Sir David Attenborough. MPs are going to debate the possibility of building one after a petition received almost 90,000 signatures. That's the latest. I'm Kat Suave.
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5: It's another mixed bag of sunny spells and showers for most of us today. Those showers heavy with the risk of hail or thunder in places, and it'll be locally gusty or near to those heavy showers or thunderstorms. Temperatures will remain below the seasonal average at 18 degrees. And tonight, any daytime showers will gradually ease to leave a largely dry night with clear spells developing for many. Further showers feeding in from the west though from dawn, and it will be a fairly cool night with 5 degrees our expected low. First high tide of the day today, 7:26 this morning, at a height of 4.9 metres in Sheerness.
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Eighth Wonder featuring Hazel O'Connor. You remember? Yeah. It's most of the Hazel O'Connor stuff, like from the films that you tend to remember. But that was the original single.

course, we've got the World Cup starting very soon. I think you're all pretty well aware of that. You're either one of those that's all for it or is going to try and watch anything and everything to try and avoid it. But it seems that as football fever grips the nation, 79% of us Brits say that we will give up sleep to keep up to speed with the results. I'm on the fence there, personally. Just depends what time I need to go to bed to be able to get up early enough in the morning to make sure I get here on time. Don't want me being late, do you? Travel's next.

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1: Getting a build-up of traffic on the lower road at the moment between Warland Farm and Thistle Hill roundabout, and also on Queenborough Road. Don't forget those three-way lights that are causing little delays around there. There's also a set of traffic lights on Barton Hill Drive, which I'm sure everyone's fully aware of and knows about. They're not causing too much of a problem at all, really. All running fine and dandy as you're going over the Sheppey Crossing. Unfortunately, if you're heading down towards Dannaway and the M2, there's been an accident there, and that's causing quite a large delay at the moment. Your queue is literally from Dannaway all the way back through the underpass at the moment, and just sitting there waiting to move again. We'll see what happens over the next few minutes and keep you in touch with that one, but at the moment it is pretty solid. Delays all over the place, I'm afraid. Through Sittingbourne, it's not too bad at the moment. The bottom of Detling Hill, well, it's back to the Detling Showground at present. So all the way down the hill and then all the way to the M20 there at Junction 7. Through into the county town, usual delays coming in from Luce and Parkwood. That's the usual stuff, the A274 and, of course, the A229. It's all running fairly heavily there. Bottom of Bluebell's good. The top end fairly heavy around Junction 3 of the M2. And the motorway networks generally are not looking too bad. We've got an entry slip road blocked partially. Anyway, a broken down car there at Junction 5 of the A20 at Aylesford. Traffic's coping reasonably well, which is good news indeed. It is slow on the A2, just around the Bean interchange coming from Cobham and Stroud. 15 minutes to get through there. I'm afraid it's not good news, I have to say. Generally, everything else is running fine on the railways. Still a reduced service between Victoria and Orpington via Herne Hill. Status and Disruptions is the place to go on the South Eastern website to find out all the information there. But at the moment, all the main routes all seem to be running nicely through Sittingbourne.
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0: It is a time we start turning our thoughts to the 7:33 this morning. Today, back to the 1970s. I'll have a little rummage around now and find out which of the years we're going to be going back to. All right?
1: Yeah.
0: All comes up at 7:33 in about 10 minutes' time, I would say.

0: By 1977, the Moments and the Whatnots had separated. You heard more from the Moments.
1: That one belongs to little boys.
0: But as for those Whatnots, nothing more was seen or heard. We're heading up towards 7:30, and of course, some messages from our sponsors, and then a 7:33. It's 1974. That's where we're going today.

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1: Just a touch later than normal, but three songs, 1 year, and a whole host of memories are now with us. Yes, we're taking you back to the chart of the 9th of June, 1974. All three on the way up.

Last week's number 5, this week's number 3. It's up 2 places for Ardeen Taylor. The first white man to actually have a hit on the Motown label. There you go. There's an interesting fact. Talking of facts, on June the 8th of 1974, John Pertwee made his final appearance as the Third Doctor in Doctor Who and the Planet of the Spiders. He was officially replaced by Tom Baker as the Fourth Doctor for the next series. At 2, last week's 3 for Shawadi Wadi Wadi Wadi.

0: still on the way up the charts. Shawadi Wadi. Hey, rock and roll. This week's number one. We all thought in the studio here that spent a number of weeks at the top of the charts, but it only literally was last week's number four, made it to number one for 1 week and then was on its way down the charts again. Also happening in the national news, a major free open-air concert was held in Hyde Park, London, headlined by Kevin Ayers alongside artists like Nico, Gong and Brian Eno. That was a prog rock festival and a half, wasn't it? Indeed, on the 9th of June, 1974 is our 733. And this, can you guess, is our number one?
1: Hello, everyone. This is your Action News reporter with all the news that is news across the nation on the scene at the supermarket. There seems to have been some disturbance here. Pardon me, sir. Did you see what happened?
2: Yeah, I did. I was standing over by the tomatoes, and here he come, running through the pole beans, through the fruits and vegetables, naked as a jaybird. And I hollered over to Ethel. I said, "Don't look, Ethel!" And it's too late. She'd already been incensed.
3: He comes.

0: station. Pardon me, sir, did you see what happened?
1: Yeah, Dave. I was just in here getting my tires checked, and he just appeared out of the traffic. Just come streaking around the grease right there. Didn't have nothing on but a smile. I looked in there, and Ethel was getting her cold drink. I hollered, "Don't look, Ethel!" And it's too late. She'd already been mooned. Flashed her right there in front of the shop. So.
2: He ain't rude.
1: Boogity, boogity.
2: He ain't rude.

0: Once again, your Action News reporter in the booth at the gym covering the disturbance at the basketball playoff. Pardon me, sir. Did you see what happened?
1: Yeah, deep. Hey, Tom, I was just going down there to get Ethel a snow cone. Here he come, right out of the cheap seats. Dribbling. Right down the middle of the court. Didn't have on nothing but his PX. Made a hook shot and got out through the concession stand. I hollered up at Ethel. I said, "Don't look, Ethel!" It was too late. She'd already got a free shot. Grandstand. Right there in front of the home page.
2: What is it calling the street?
3: Here it comes again. Who's that with it? Ethel. Is that you, Ethel?
4: He's just as proud as he can be.
3: What do you think you're doing?
5: You 7:33 returned Thursday morning. Got a fill for Karen W. Yeah, she said, "Can you do something tomorrow on the 7:33 for my sister's birthday on the 10th of June?" Her name's Tricia Farrell. 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So we're going to be doing food and drink stuff all the way through the morning, through breakfast. 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
5: 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It's only to be understood, really. That's going to be guaranteed to be there for another few days. Three-way lights bringing Belgrave Road into the equation as well. On the lower road between Wall End Farm and Thistle Hill roundabout, still the usual stop-start stuff as you get every single morning. And we mentioned earlier on, there was an incident on the A249 on the southbound section. That still continues to be the case. This is literally between Dannaway and back to the Staplehurst Link Road at the Bobbing turnoff. That's causing delays at the moment, and also ongoing delays on the A2 in and out of Sittingbourne there as it heads up towards Key Street and from Key Street roundabout. Over towards the back end of the 249 down towards Detling Hill, queuing traffic's at the top of the hill at the moment, all the way down, literally through to Bearsted Roads. It comes down that way, and also all the main routes into Maidstone. Well, you don't need me to tell you, they are all pretty heavy. Another accident at the top of Bluebell Hill, I'm afraid, going around the Taddington roundabout. That's causing more delays coming in from Walderslade and all directions, realistically. It's also quite slow going down the hill at the moment, quite stop-start till you get to the Running Horse roundabout down at the bottom end. On the motorway networks, well, the M20 London-bound entry slip road is now clear. They've got rid of that broken-down car at Junction 5 for the Aylesford turnoff at the A20, which is good news indeed. Around the rest of the motorway networks, well, we're not too bad. Usual slow traffic on the A2 at Gravesend coming from Cobham and Strood, and, of course, on the Wainscot bypass, queuing traffic there after the 4 Elms Hill and on the roundabout. Yes, one on the railways. The Ramsgate service, 7:56, only a minute late, 7:57.
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1: Major conglomeration of a load of stars there. They were called Super Heavy.
0: Reach out to all the lovers. Speak up yourself.
1: Included
0: Brother Gong Marley, by the way.
1: One Mick Jagger. So just again, as a quick reminder for Nan Forrester, food and drink is tomorrow morning's theme. And of course, to lead up to the World Cup,

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I mean, you could have had it even worse than that. 1970 was Back Home. Treat her like a lady. Exactly my point.

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2: From the Sky News Centre at 8, a senior Somali referee has been barred from entering the US. Omar Artan was due to officiate at the World Cup, but was stopped on arrival in Miami over what officials describe as vetting concerns. Somalia is one of the countries on Donald Trump's travel ban list. Government Minister Liz Kendall says the tournament should be multicultural.
3: The World Cup, like all sport, works best. The matches are the best and the competition is best when they are inclusive and they, you know, include talent from right across our incredible world. And that's what I would like to see.
2: Donald Trump says the US is in what he calls the final throes of a peace deal with Iran and Israel. The US president's also claimed he doesn't expect any more escalation in tensions between the two countries after they exchanged missile fire over the weekend. The former chairman of West Ham is facing further scrutiny over allegations of predatory behaviour. David Sullivan, who stepped down last week, denies all accusations made against him by women seeking work at his newspapers. Trials are underway on a vaccine that could reduce the likelihood of some at-risk people developing bowel and ovarian cancer. Moderna and the University of Oxford hope to train the immune systems of those with Lynch syndrome to tackle potentially cancerous cells. The trial's lead investigator is Professor David Church.
4: If this vaccine proves effective, the learnings that we get from this study could be leveraged for other cancer types. The targets would be different, but some of the insights that we gain, we hope, will be generalised.
2: May's heatwave gave shops a boost, with more people buying barbecue food and sunglasses. The British Retail Consortium says sales rose by almost 4% compared with a year ago. And Madonna's released her new music project, and Cole Palmer's made a surprise cameo. The Chelsea footballer appears in the 14-minute film to accompany her album, Confessions 2. That's the latest. I'm Kat Suave.
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5: In the local news, police are looking for two boys aged between 12 and 14 who were in the area when ducks and ducklings were injured and killed. It is believed that a catapult was used to target the animals along the Fleet in Sheerness. Sheerness Town Council reported that CCTV is being installed in the area to prevent similar incidents from happening again. Emergency services were called to a fire at Seaside Avenue. The Seaside Pub in Minster later reported that some rubbish in the back garden had caught alight. No major damage was done and no one was injured, although the pub did not have any electricity for a while. And finally, a small but mighty team attended the Sheppey Womble Day litter pick at the Glen and collected bags of litter which were collected by Swellborough Council. Minster-on-Sea Parish Council announced that litter pick equipment is available to borrow from their offices. That's the latest from BRFM. I'm Karen Murray.
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7: It's going to be a mix of sunny spells and showers for most of us. Those showers could be quite heavy with the risk of hail and thunder in places. It'll be windy and maybe even just gusty in or around those heavy showers and thunderstorms. Temperatures will remain well below the seasonal average at 18 degrees. For tonight, any daytime showers will gradually ease to leave a largely dry night with clear spells developing for many. Further showers will feed in from the west by dawn and it'll be quite a cool night with just a 5 degree low. Wednesday sees another day, pretty much Tuesday, the same again. Showers heavy at times, risk of hail and thunder and breezy and gusty near to the shower. Cool with an 18 degree high. Two high tides today. First one is 7:26. We've just missed it. The next one, though, 7:37 this evening, 4.9 metres in height.
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there are some strange stories around at the moment. I mean, a couple who had their first date at a petrol station have decided to celebrate it. They're getting matching tattoos. And you're wondering which fuel station it was? Well, let's just say they're both Shells. Exactly. And this is just random. A man who was the first person to pull a 2-ton car with his appendage while it was on fire. Well, actually, it says the car was on fire, or was he on fire? I'm not too sure. Anyway, he set his sights on a new extreme record. I should imagine he's probably going to achieve that as well. Pulling 2 tons of car with your winky. No.

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2: Quite heavy in the three-way lights along Queenborough Road near to Belgrave Road, and also very heavy between Wall End Farm and the Gockles Road turning as you're going down the lower road. That's the easy way around it. Get it there eventually. Over towards the mainland, I'm afraid, going out towards the Bobbing turnoff, queuing traffic around there at the moment. There was an earlier accident near towards Dannaway. That seems to have been cleared out the way. It's just the residual queues that are there at the moment. There's also queuing traffic going in from Key Street roundabout through towards the Billet. Coming out the other side of Sittingbourne, and again, usual delays coming in from Bapchild through Snips Hill and over there. Down through towards the bottom end of Detling Hill, it's not looking too bad at all at the moment. It's literally around Detling Village, so that's running fairly sweetly. Earlier problems on Bluebell Hill have got themselves sorted out much better there, and all the main routes into Maidstone, usual delays for the time of day, I'm afraid. That's looking good at the moment. I've got to say, Wainscott Bypass is heavier than normal there between the A228 at Four Elms and the B2108 at Hoo Road. Travel time about 15 minutes. We're all running fine on the railways at the moment, and no real issues to report there. And on the buses, things all looking very, very good indeed. Next update, that's 8:45.
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She might like this as well then, in that case. So what's the link there? I think you probably can work that one out.

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0: 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I knew it was. The jingle told me so.

He's sitting there poised like a leopard. There are five missing words. I don't need to interrupt him. Simple as that. Track number three with the link. There you go. It's almost three from one. But what's the link between those last two songs and this one?

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4: What is it with an innocent set of lyrics that makes everybody laugh? I don't know. I have no idea. Absolutely no idea at all. By the way, to everybody that's worked out the link between those three tracks, yes, the link is Paul Weller. He was, of course, the lead singer and guitarist with The Jam and The Style Council, and was married to DC Lee, whose track we did just a minute ago. We are playing Missing Words. There are five missing ones today.

All of a sudden, a sneezing fit has appeared. Terrible scenario. Well done to everyone so far, so good on this morning's missing words. Welling Paul, unfortunately, though, has got them wrong.

0: So mentioned, things that you talk about off air, and we're having a discussion because Dan Toomey's arrived. He's due on at 9 o'clock this morning. We were having a discussion about...
1: Oh, dear. Where is the dash cam?
2: That's a chair failure.
0: The conversation has just turned to chuckles. Who was leaning back on the chair.
2: The chair's gone.
0: The chair has just gone from under him. And he's now on the floor, arms and legs flailing everywhere. Oh, dear. Oh, sorry. That's even better than the story I was talking about at the supermarket. Oh, plot lost.

0: just in case you were slightly concerned, we now have Chuckles back to vertical. Just when he went up, just reminded me of Thunderbirds and Scott Tracy going, training to horizontal flight. When he's trying to climb Thunderbird Road. Oh, it was absolutely good. I tell you what, this is going to be brilliant for the next promo.
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0: On the roads for the final time on breakfast this morning. Things much better on the lower roads, all running sweetly. Don't forget Queenborough Road, three-way lights, junction of Belgrave Road. It's all running sweetly otherwise. And no problems to report as you're going towards Sinibourne, other than a little delay along the A2 between Key Street Roundabout and the Billet Public House. There we go. Everything running sweetly. That this early. It's looking good. Bottom end of Detling is all literally about a 3 or 4 minute delay to get you there to the M20 at Junction 7. All the main routes into Maidstone, of course, standard car parking facilities apply. And at the bottom of Bluebell Hill, things looking fairly reasonable. Just a small delay as you're going round the Running Horse Roundabout. The earlier accident at the top end of the hill has been cleared. Just a bit of residual traffic there as well. Again, looking fairly reasonable. If you're heading out towards Canterbury, the A2 London bound, Upper Harble Down, round towards the Dunkirk turning, there's some roadworks going on there at the moment. I went through them last night and it is reasonably heavy there at the moment. On the motorway networks, no real problems to report. It's all looking very good indeed, I must admit. However, just finally, around the Four Elms area of Wainscott and the Wainscott bypass to the A289, it's about a 15-minute delay around there at the moment. That's it. Pretty much on the roads, on the railways, everything's still on time, which is great news indeed. As I mentioned earlier on, there's a reduced service between Victoria and Orpington via Herne Hill. More details can be found on Southeastern Status and Disruptions. Next update, 9:30. 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

0: Right, first thing I better check is, are you okay, Chuckles?
1: Oh, I'm super.
0: Oh, goodness me. Feel free to just shout into the microphone as loud as you can. Today you've got it right next to your face, which is good, in a way.
1: It decided it's to behave itself today.
0: Oh, okay, that's fine. So you're okay. Is the chair okay?
1: The chair... Yeah, of course
0: it lives.
1: Yeah, I thought the leg had actually failed, but it didn't. But no, like, it just skated from underneath me and was plopped me on the floor.
0: It's because you were leaning back on it.
1: I was leaning back on it, as I normally do.
0: Yeah, but worse, you were leaning back too far. Anyway, the five missing words this morning.
1: Would you like it harder?
0: No. Would you like something
1: harder?
0: Absolutely.
1: Okay.
0: Move along.
1: Ready? Okay. Here we go. First in, Lazy Les. Well done, Lazy Les. JGQ, Stan, Scoop, John from Lower Stoke, The Paymaster, Nigel T, Terrain and Penny, Sittingbourne, Chrissy Carquest, Larry, Stephen Minster, Mike and Amanda the Cabbies, Pete in Halfway, Anvil from Minster, Malk P, Southend Dave, and Soapy and Mrs. Soapy.
0: Well done, all of you. And that question again?
1: Would you like something harder?
0: Excellent. Fortunately, Dan Toomey's just given me a biscuit, so that is something harder. You were like jelly just a while ago. So, that's just about it from us this morning. Back tomorrow morning. Food

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1: From the Sky News Centre at 9, a Somali referee says he's in good spirits despite not being allowed to enter the US to officiate at the World Cup. Omar Artan was turned away at Miami Airport after border officials raised vetting concerns. Donald Trump says Israel and Iran will leave each other alone for at least a week after he spoke to Benjamin Netanyahu. The US president says Israel hit back after missiles were exchanged between the two sides over the weekend. He's spoken to reporters saying progress is being made to end the fighting in the Middle East.
2: They both agreed through me to stop, and we're in the final throes of what will be a very, very good deal that will not allow in any way, shape, or form nuclear weapons, and the strait will open up right away. It'll open up immediately upon signing, which could be in 2 or 3 days.
1: The independent football regulator says it's in contact with West Ham over allegations made against former chairman David Sullivan. He denies claims of inappropriate behaviour made by 7 women in a Panorama investigation. Ministers are being warned the UK could be caught wanting in a global conflict if they don't invest in drones. The upcoming defence investment plan is expected to commit billions of pounds to their production. We're also expecting confirmation of a new UK drone hub in Swindon. Labour's Will Stone is one of the town's MPs.
3: It's going to be the largest indoor drone testing facility in all of Europe, 4 times the size of the one in Latvia. It's going to be segmented off into multiple different parts so you can test different types of drones, but it's going to be a state-of-the-art piece of kit and equipment.
1: The ECB is investigating a breach of team protocols following England's first test victory against New Zealand. Captain Ben Stokes and Gus Atkinson were allegedly involved in an incident at a nightclub. And despite not making it into England's World Cup squad, Cole Palmer's been keeping himself busy. The Chelsea footballer appears alongside teammate João Pedro in Madonna's new 14-minute music film. That's the latest. I'm Kat Suave.
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5: Cheers, John. Cheers, Barry. Barry, where there's blame, there's claim. Don't. It's one of them things that you needed to see. Don't lean back too far in the chair, otherwise things might happen. I blame Pat for that. Anyway, a mixture of sunny spells. The showers will be heavy and a risk of hail and thunder. Your maximum temperature today, 18 degrees. First high tide's done, dusted with. Second one, 7:37 at a height, this evening, at a height of 4.9 metres.
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6: 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Rolling back the years with the Seaside Pub Minster. What's the year?
5: As I said, they're back tomorrow. Jane and Barry. Jane and Barry are back tomorrow between 6 and 9. The theme of the day is food and drink, but it's your second chance Tuesday. What is that year? Usual numbers apply. Thanks, Jane. Thanks, Barry.

Let's open up with a couple of clues in this year. Children and young people's telephone counselling charity Childline begins taking calls. Chancellor Nigel Lawson, I love you, daughter, announces $4.6 billion rise in public spending. And it is announced that unemployment fell by 96,000.

UK breaks off with diplomatic relations with Syria over links of the Hindawi affair. And the first edition of the Independent National Morning Newspaper is published in this year as well. What is that year? 874422 me or 07510 984001. Well done to Kelly in Somerset. That was a weird old Somerset. Boy, my flower. Thanks for being with me last Friday. And I had a lovely little listen to your show on Sunday. Brilliant. Pear Tree Keith, me brother and Hugo. Phil in Normans Bay. What are you doing in Normans Bay? Have you asked his permission to be there? Yeah! Mount P and Steve in Queenborough.

0: Good morning to Angry, who said, add me to your list of the wrong entries. Okay, I shall do that, mate. Carol and Pete, Tweedy Pie, Kim in Sittingbourne, Perry, Andy in Bayview, Dave in Chinnis, Stan, Bett and Digby. I hate not saying Gizmo. Diggity Dave, Bert, the silly move from Who has got it right. Google. Estate agent Susie Lamplew vanishes after viewing in London. She is declared legally dead in 1994. But that's not the year. The disgraced Prince Andrew marries Sarah Ferguson in this year. And Nissan begins production of the Bluebird. I remember that car. Lovely car. My friend Peter had that.
1: 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What's the year?
0: Let's have a look at the chart in this year. Up two to number 20, 21st Century Boy, Zig Zig Sputnik. Up 18 places to 19, Amityville and Love Bug Starsky. Up three to number 18, Bad Boy, Miami Sound Machine. Down two to 17, Mine All Mine, and Cash Flow, yes. New entry at 16, Hunting High and Low. Aha! Up 1 to 15, what do we got? Invisible Touch and Genesis. Down 1 to 14, Sinful and Peter Wiley. And down 6 places.

0: the Tractor Man, Millie Molly, Robert the Canvan Boys, Frosty and the Paymaster have got the year right. Camper Van Kev and Ian B put that t-shirt on. Last little text here. Good morning, Faye Toys here and Steps, I ask you. What was you thinking of? What? He's got the year already. This is the competition king. You're like angry. I don't see no numbers. What are you on about? Steps, I've no idea. Are you a secret lover of Steps?
1: The hits, the headlines, the mid-morning rewind with the Seaside Pub. What's the year?
0: Well done to Andy down the lane. He's got the year right. More of the charting this year. Down 9 places to number 12, The Chicken Song in Spitting Image. Hold a chicken in the air. Up 6 to number 11, Opportunities and the Pet Shop Boys. Up 9 to number 10, Vienna Calling and Falco. Down 3 to number 9, On My Own, Patti LaBelle and Michael McDonald. Down 3 to number 8, Tears for Fears and Everybody Wants to Rule the World. And up 2 places to number 7. Bit of Jackie Graham and Set Me Free.

Well done, Caravan Kev. You've got the correct cheer, as well as Carol with an E. And Rex. Rex has jumped on the bandwagon. Well done, mate. Did you get that from something political or via the chart? Ian B's now correct. Well done, Ian

Charting this year, The Real Thing at number 6 with the second decade remix of Can't Get By Without You. Up 3 to number 5, Addicted to Love and Robert Palmer. Non-move at number 4, Sledgehammer and Peter Gabriel. Up 7 to number 3, I Can't Wait and New Shoes. Non-move at number 2 for Simply Red and Holding Back the Years. That's the, my brother's reminding me. That's the bit where Rodney and Cassandra leave the Nag's Head. Leave their all on his Todd. Well, with Uncle Albert anyway. I digress. Non-move at number 1. Last week's number 1 is still this week's number 1 after 6 weeks in the chart for Doctor and the Medics.

Sir Clive, he's not Sir yet, but Clive Sinclair sells the rights to the ZX Spectrum and other inventions to Amstrad. The Hague Pit in Whitehaven, Cumbria, closes in this year, and a fire causes extensive damage at Hampton Court Palace. It's the hits, the headlines. Your chance to be entered to win a carvery for two at the Seaside Pub. Good morning, Lana. Good morning, all the team. She's off to Billingsgate sometime this week again. I think it's Thursday she goes to Billingsgate. Ford launches the new generation of its big-selling Escort and Orion ranges in this year.

0: Good morning to Janice in Sittingbourne. Morning, Janice. That might be a typo. Just have a look at the text you sent me. Or in other words, wrong decade.
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0: So far, so good. Nothing really major to talk about here on the island. I had a text earlier from Anvil in Minster to say that there might be some roadworks being set up along the Broadway by Woodland Drive or around that way. So do take it easy. That's ran by the Broadway in Minster. Maybe some roadworks ongoing there. The rest of the island's looking very well. Oh, yes, talking about roadworks, we've still got those in Queenborough Road up by Belgrave Road, the freeway lights there, which cause a little bit of traffic in the rush hour. So be warned on that one. Both crossings are running fine and national speed limit is back to normal. Around the Groverse Junction, it's still ongoing, but there are roads all, every junction and every slip road is open. So everything's all looking good there. Into Sittingbourne, if you're going into Sittingbourne, just a bit of slow moving round by the retail park and Cranky Lane and Eurolink Way. The rest of the, rest of Sittingbourne, all okay. Heading down towards Maidstone, let's go further all the way down towards Junction 7. That's looking pretty good as well. No issues coming up from Maidstone either. And the motorways, what are we doing on these motorways at the moment? Nothing. It's all looking very, very brisk indeed. If you're heading up to Medway Hospital, which I'm probably going to be doing later, all is good on the motorway section, but don't go through Raynham. It's very, very busy indeed. And no issues on the train, apart from the fact that the lifts are still out of order in Sittingbourne. And a reduced service between London Victoria and Orpington via Herne Hill is disrupted. More travel for you in an hour's time.
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7: 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What's the year?

Good morning to Crouchy. He's got the year right. Lorraine and Chris in Queenborough. Janice in Sitting Bull has corrected herself. Tracy in Nuts Farm. Cameron W. The Norton Garage. Trisha. Sorry, the Norton Garage has got it correct. Trisha, put that T-shirt on. Tony and Paula, you're in the right decade. And good morning to Steve Purcell and his lovely wife, Kay. Kay, hope you're recuperating very much indeed. And glad to have you back home on the island with Steve waiting on your hand and foot. But let's take a look and see what happened in the old cinema. Yes, there it is.

Top 10 grossing films in this year. What do we have? Number 10, Ferris Bueller's Day Off. Still an absolute classic. Number 9, Ruthless People. At number 8, The Golden Child. Number 7, Aliens. At number 7, Rodney Dangerfield in Back to School. I can remember that film. Good film. At number 5, Star Trek 4, The Voyage Home. Number 4, The Karate Kid Part 2. And number 3, Platoon. And number 2, Crocodile Dundee. And the top 10 grossing film taking over $180 million. Well, Top Gun, of course. Bit of Tom Cruise there in Top Gun, eh? If you think you know what the year is, 874422 me, patio doors, give me a call. Or 07510 984 001.

0: Lovely message from Kay. Thanks, Dan. I'm feeling much better, and Steve is doing a great job. Don't pay him. Don't pay him for it. Tony and Paula, you're in the right decade, but that's not that year. The competition king's got it right, and he said something about a Steps concert. Are you going? I think they're rubbish. But anyway, you've got the crutch here. Annie B by the Sea and Pete from Minster, you've also got the crutch here. And a certain presenter is here tomorrow morning. He thinks he knows his music, doesn't he? But he's a smidgen away.
1: The hits, the headlines, the mid-morning rewind with the Seaside Pub. What's the year?
0: On the goggle box in this year, every second counts. Jossie's Giants. Cain and Abel. Call Me Mister. The Clothes Show. The Singing Detective. And Kilroy. I forgot the person who presented that programme. Kilroy. Can't remember his name anyway. Yes, Prime Minister. The Naked Video Show. Moonlighting. The Life and Loves of a She-Devil. Morning, Laura. ITV Catchphrase, Constant Hot Water, The Return of the Antelope, The Raggy Dolls, Ladies in Charge. Morning, Laura. Chockey's Challenge, The Trap Door, Strike It Lucky, Beadles About. And on Channel 4, Kate and Ali, Prospects, Mr. Pie, The Chart Show, What If It's Raining, and Equinox. I've been to that nightclub in Leicester Square. 50p for a Malibu and pineapple. Oh, those were the days. And that was back in the 90s. On Sky, we had the DJ Cat Show, and on the Children's Channel, The Story of Pollyanna. Those are the TV shows that made their debut in this year, but what is that year? Oh, Robert Kilroy. Cheers, Mel P. Thank you very much. Good morning to Anvil in Minster. He's got the correct year. Halfway Paul thinks it's this year, and I say bust, mate. Bust.

0: Tony and Paula, put that t-shirt on. Our very own Ian James. I'm going to go with 19 Diddly D because you're saying I'm a Smith. So a smidgen sounds like a pigeon. A pigeon needing 1 year. So that's what I'm going to go with. I'm afraid to say it's not that year and you're 1 year out, actually. Christine's got it right. New Boy Ben and Liam G. Along with our very own Mary, who's here from Fort this afternoon. And Anvil, Jimmy the Postie as well. Morning, Mary. In football this year, Oxford, who joined the Football League in only 1962 for the first in the first division for the first time, with a 3-0. Well, they win the Football League Cup with a 3-0 win over Queen's Park Rangers. Well, everybody beats Queen's Park Rangers in my eyes, and even back in that year. Liverpool win the Football League for the 16th time with a 1-0 win over Chelsea.
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0: Also in football, the All-Merseyside, the first All-Merseyside FA Cup final, ends in a 3-1 win for Liverpool over Everton. Well, who else are they going to play, Tranmere?

Well, on to new boy Ben, Liam G, Soapy and Mrs. Soapy, Ian G, Tony and Paula, some div from Wednesday mornings, Cheryl at the Willows, Rolls Up the Lane as well, you've all got the correct here. That div on a Wednesday says, I don't like Carvery, so I'd like to win myself a free curry from the Seaside Pub. He's going with this year. It's going to be that Shirley. He's typed in Shirley. I would have thought that meant Shirley. Surely. I think, in my eyes, I'd like an opinion on this. Shall we get the Wednesday mid-morning show sponsored by that fish stall in Brambledan? I think that's a great... Oh, yes. Final clues in this year. Austin Rover launches the new Honda-based Rover 800. Rioting breaks out at Portadown in Northern Ireland between Protestants and Catholics. And Britain's oldest twins, May and Marjorie Chavez, celebrate their 100th birthday in this year. I get the feeling in 2074, me and my brother will be doing the same. We're everlasting, you know. We drink from the cup of youth. You've got exactly 4 minutes.

hot pot, Lancashire hot pot. Put that t-shirt on. In fact, put that t-shirt on, but go down. I won't repeat what that div on a Wednesday morning's text, because it's quite foul.

0: The hits, the headlines, the mid-morning rewind with the Seaside Pub. What's the year?
1: Well, exactly 50 people have got the year right today, starting off with Kelly in Somerset, Pear Tree Keith, me brother and Hugo, Phil in Norman Bay near Pevensey. I think I pronounced that right anyway. Mount P, Steve in Queenborough, Carol and Pete, Tweedy Pike, Kim in Sittingbourne, Perry, Andy in Bayview, Dave in Shinnes, Stan, Bet and Digby, Diggity Diggity Dave and Bert, Donna in Queenborough. Oh, no entry from Redhead, what a shame. Mike and Amanda, Dan in Queenborough, Tractor Man, Millie Molly, Robert the Caravan Boys, Frosty, Andy down the lane, Camper Van Kev, Carol with an E, Rex, Ian B, Lorraine and Chris in Queenborough, Janice in Sittingbourne, Tracy in Nuts Farm, Crouchy, Karen W, The Competition King, Trisha, Pete in Minster, Paddy No Draws, Annie B by the Sea, Anvil, our very own Mary, Jimmy the Postie, Christine, New Boy Ben, Liam G, Soapy and Mrs. Soapy, Ian G, Tony and Paula, Some Idiot on a Wednesday Morning, Cheryl at the Willows, Rolls Up the Lane, Lancashire Hot Pot, and Mary Poppins, all guessing the correct year. What was that year we were looking for, Mike Reed? Talk to me, fella.
2: 1986.
1: 1986, another chance with Andy Foster and some div. Tomorrow morning. 1986, Mick the Dustman, I have biscuits with me today. Save your money, save it till next Tuesday. Actually, no, don't. I'm not here next Tuesday.

0: Oh, yes, I do apologise. I've been cursed. The witch got it right as well, yes. I do apologise. So 51 of you getting it right, 1986. And another chance tomorrow. Steve the Bus, you were a little bit too late there, fella.
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2: From the Sky News Centre at 10, a top referee's been refused entry to the US for the World Cup. Omar Artan, who's from Somalia, was stopped by border officials when he arrived in Miami for the tournament. The US president suggested a deal that would bring peace to the Middle East could be signed within days as officials are in the final throes of negotiations. Donald Trump's also said after speaking to Benjamin Netanyahu, tensions between Israel and Iran will calm down. Matthew Gold, the former British ambassador to Israel, says the Israeli prime minister's in a difficult position.
3: He wants to show that he's still in charge, that he's still pursuing Israel's war aims and Israel's security. But he also knows he can't afford a massive breach with the US president.
2: Public servants, like nurses and teachers, shouldn't have to consider equality issues when carrying out their day-to-day work. That's what Tory leader Kemi Badenoch's expected to say in a speech later about anti-discrimination laws. There have been accusations equality legislation influenced a police officer's decision last year to handcuff Henry Novak, who'd been fatally stabbed. Shadow Equalities Minister Claire Coutinho says the rules need to be changed.
4: Part of the problem is the public sector equality duty is telling our public services to obsess about equality. They have to do an annual update and they have to talk about how they're promoting equality and diversity. And actually what we've seen in case after case, this is actually stopping them from doing their jobs.
2: 1.5 million people were taken to court over unpaid council tax last year. The GMB trade union says the figures show the need for reforms. MPs are going to debate the possibility of a monument to honour Sir David Attenborough. Almost 90,000 people have signed a petition calling for a tribute to the 100-year-old naturalist. And Lisa Kudrow and Mira Sorvino have confirmed they'll return to their roles for a sequel to Romy and Michelle's high school reunion. The original film was released in 1997. That's the latest. I'm Kat Suave.
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0: A mixture of sunny spells and showers for most. The showers will be heavy with a risk of hail and thunder in places. Windy, locally gusty or in or near the heavy showers or thunderstorms, that's what it says here. Temperatures remaining below average, your minimum temperature 18 degrees and high tide is this evening at 7:37 at a height of 4.9 metres.
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1: What's happening, Pete?
0: Lovely dubbly. How are you doing?
2: Grand. Good morning, everybody. There are 205 days left until the end of the year. It's also known as Donald Duck Day. Hold on. Oh, you know my impressions. Well, a little bit more effort, eh? International Dark and Stormzy Day. An International Day of Celtic Art, I should say. Good morning. 8 minutes past 10, coming up to 9 minutes. Here until 1 o'clock. Don't mention it. What have we got coming up for you today? Oh, it's his birthday. It's Michael J. Fox's birthday. Michael J. Fox is 65. Also, it's Robbie Vincent, English radio presenter, DJ of BBC Radio London, Jazz FM. He is 79. Good morning, Robbie. Happy birthday to you. He's probably not listening anyway. It's coming out on the show this morning, a TV theme of the day after 11 o'clock. I personally think I like this Toomey time out incoming. 11:15 sees the return of Danagram. And after midday, two for you. You pick the artist. We'll pick the songs. I haven't got to go midway now, but good morning to Violet, Laura's daughter. Sadly on her way to Medway Hospital. A little bit of a throat infection and a little bit of an abscess has come back. And of course her boyfriend Albie's caught it as well, so they're both off to A&E. A lovely little jolly up to Medway Hospital, eh? Not for me, I haven't got to go now, so Albie's parents are taking him. Good morning to Albie's parents, good morning to Laura, good morning Violet, good morning Albie. We are here until 1. The silly move from who will be heading to the fish shack on Thursday. The witch won't be going, she's got other plans. That fish shack could get sponsored, could sponsor the mid-morning show on Wednesday. That will be amazing. Is there one more E and G now? No, there's an E and B, there's an E and G, there's an E and D. That E and D is here tomorrow morning. That's how we roll. Tuesday. I'm putting my hands up for no reason whatsoever. And we're here until 1. And the devil are ya?

the Specials and Rude Boys Out of Jail. Keep you two for yous coming through. Phil on the South Coast, we've got yours, and Paddy No Jaws, got your two for yous. You pick the artist, we'll pick the song, we'll play them after midday. It says here, a new study says 1 in 10 adults have missed a once-in-a-lifetime moment because they were too busy scrolling. People have missed winning goals, wedding rings being exchanged, birthday candles being blown out, all because they were flickering through apps like it was a full-time job. Nearly half of us admit they're scrolling at times when they know they should be paying attention, and loads say regularly lose track of what they're doing after bouncing between apps. Not related to phones, but I missed an opportunity on Saturday. So there we was, me and Laura, sitting around Laura's mum's house. Good morning, Jane. And all of a sudden, I thought, I can't find where the cricket is. Couldn't watch the cricket. So I put on the Epsom Derby. And I was watching a few races. And for someone who has done a bit of fluttering in the past, when they announced that the favourite was out of the race, non-runner, I knew exactly who to put a bet on. But I missed it. And I missed an opportunity there. An 8-1 shot for Christmas Day, who won the Epsom Derby. I'm not going to go back to gambling. I've learnt my lesson on that. It's not a nice place to be, but I could have. I missed that once in a lifetime moment there, never to be repeated. And it was just, it's done my head in anyway. But yeah, so I missed out. I would have put £10 on that and paid a few debts off. Not major debts, but at the end of the day, would have helped out. Anyway, oh well, on to the next one. Ladies and gentlemen, boys and girls, and children of all ages, here, this might be difficult, actually, and I love it. Here is this morning's TV theme of the day.

First Choice, Armed and Extremely Dangerous, and before that, Bad Manners and Na Na Ni Ni Nu Nu Nu Nu. Keep Your Two For You's coming through. The theme, a TV theme, is absolutely cack. Is it Noddy, says the in Competition King. He said he had a wager on Christmas Day for his niece. Her choice. 80 notes in the bin. Don't rub it in, fella. It's not nice. Might be walking the streets by now. A new study says more than 8 in 10 England fans reckon this World Cup is going to be ending in disappointment. Proper head-over-heart stuff here. A big chunk think the team will only make it to the quarterfinals. A smaller group

think they'll reach the final. Only 16% believe they would actually win it. Outside of England, fans are tipping France to win. Spain and Brazil as favourites as well. I listened to that football match the other night. And, we didn't seem overly keen. It weren't really... apparently, the football pitch was a little bit rubbish as well. But, I've got mixed emotions on the England team at the moment. Not too sure, to be quite honest with you. But I'll keep my opinions to myself anyway. Ladies and gentlemen, let's have another repeat of the TV theme of the day. No one has got it right so far. I'm happy.

All I'm going to say is a TV show that was in the 80s. That's all I'm going to say. If you think you know what that one is, all you've got to do is text or call the studio. But at the moment, it pleases me so much.

0: I don't know if these are guesses, but three texts have come through. Graham and Great Eastall thinks the TV theme is called Lou Grant. Never heard of that. Amberlyn Minster thinks it's Peter Gunn. No. And the Bungalow has said, trust you, it's Babe Station. Does that still exist? If so, maybe a bit of viewing tonight. But it's no good you watching it. You're going on holiday to save your marriage. Or something else. Car keys in the middle in a bowl.
1: Boutique, Brian.
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3: Just like an hour ago, everything seems quite minimal. We haven't had confirmation if there are any roadworks along the Broadway by Woodland Drive. But other than that, we have got roadworks along Queenborough Road by Belgrave Road. Freeway lights in rush hour. Avoid that like the plague. But other than that, the rest of the island's looking very well. Both crossings are looking good. And the Grovers Junction, I should say. No issues going round that whatsoever. That's a first. Into Sittingbourne, round by the retail park and outside the railway station. If you head into Faversham on the A2, a little bit through Snips Hill, but after that, it's plain sailing all the way down to Faversham. Towards the Medway Towns via the A2, you'll hit some traffic just the other side of Newington, between Newington and Hartlepool. And then further up the road, we'll be going to Raynham, and then it's all gone belly up around there between Station Road and Maidstone Road. If you've got a hospital appointment at Medway Hospital, then the A2 Watling Street is quite busy heading up that way. I would suggest you go on the motorways, and Hoathway is quite empty as well. No issues on the motorways, and heading down towards Maidstone is all looking clear as a bell. On the trains, just the one delay, the 10:48 to London St Pancras, leaving at 10:52 after a 4-minute delay there. And those lifts, well, they're still out of order. Disabled access, if you want to require anyone who's in a wheelchair, will need to either get off at Raynham Station or Faversham Station. Those are the two train stations for disabled access only, as the lifts are still out at Sittingbourne. And more traffic for you in an hour.
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Big Time and Peter Gabriel. I have some news for you. Not just yet. Right, he's texted me again, the competition king. It's your last chance to accredit me with the correct answer. Opportunity knocks. The old girl has a trade in value and playing on top for Emma Bunton. Me, I'd have probably preferred Claire from Steps. Right, got some news for you. Bit of a shocker, unfortunately. But I'm not here next Tuesday. I know. I'm having a day off. Well, technically a day off. A day off of radio. Still got work. But I'm not here next Tuesday. It's a bit of a shocker, isn't it? Sorry about that. It's one of them things that... Who's that? I can hear someone talking in my headphones. Have I got a producer? Anyway, I'm here Friday, but I'm not here next Tuesday, but I'm here the following Friday. That's how it is. You feel that I work late, I work late night, that's fine, and I just need that one day to regenerate. There we go. I might change, might be a different person on Friday, but anyway, so I'm not here next Tuesday, but Richard Bartlett's here. Top of the average, in my eyes, he's only one show he can really cover. And that's next Tuesday. Top of the average. That's how we're going to call it. TV theme. Oh, reluctantly, I've got to give out a clue, haven't I? It is a British comedy television show that aired for 5 series between the 7th of January 1980 and 1983. It was about a likeable and mischievous British cartoonist. His character name, Dudley Rush, also featured Dudley's wife, Muriel, and their two daughters, Jackie and Susan. Dudley's literary agent, Duncan Thomas, who was played by Glyn Hostin, was also featured. Robert Gillespie, Pauline Yates, Stacey Dornin. There was Jenny Quayle and Sabrina Franklin were the people that played these characters. But like I say, a British comedy television programme that aired for 5 series between the 7th of January 1980 and the 19th of October 1983. It's a family thing.

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1: I've got to admit, I've just spat my coffee out here everywhere on two occasions. First occasion is the Witch's Two For You choice, which I never ever thought she'd request this artist. And Kim in Sittingbourne has got the answer right. My God. That woman likes to go round and round the houses. She got there in the end. We'll give you a name check very shortly indeed, but that's the reason why I spat my coffee out here, there and everywhere, that Kim got the answer right straight away.

0: here. 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
1: So far, who's got the TV theme right? Anvil, Lorraine and Chris and Queenborough, Steve the Bus, Mick the Dustman, Mount P, Kim in Cinnabon, Soapy and Mrs. Soapy, and Graham in Great Eastall. There's your name, Jack. Quite shocked, actually. It's not Father Dear Father, Moo for Moo. Clearly, you can't Google a TV thing, can you? He's been on the text again. And Numpty is here tomorrow morning. Thank God Richard Bartlett's here next Tuesday. He plays decent music. It means that today's show is below average. And we'll be least lifted to a bang average next Tuesday. Thank the Lord. And by the way, just to let you know, I am now classed as a part-time presenter. Says you. There's more time off than Father Christmas. Oh, I can't come in today. I've chipped my finger now. Oh, I've smudged my glasses. I can't digress where I am next Tuesday. But it's health issues. I'll just say that. TV theme again for you one more time. As the birds tweet in the background. As I said, a British comedy television show between 1980 and 1983. About a mischievous British cartoonist called Dudley Rush, who was played by Robert Gillespie. The plot is Dudley and Muriel Rush own and live a multi-story house, of which the basement has been converted into a flat. The basement flat has been rented for them. And when the tenant below dies, the former tenant's family arrive to carry off all his possessions. I saw that episode last night. But if you think you know what that thing is, keep it to yourself. Not in the family, eh? And we'll give out the answer straight after this. Oh, I haven't heard this in ages. Bob Marley, Funkster Deluxe, Rainbow Country. Saw a massive rainbow on the road last night after that downpour.

Well done to Anvil, Lorraine and Chris in Queenborough, Steve the Bus, Mick the Dustman, Malt P, Kim in Sittingbourne, Soapy and Mrs. Soapy, Graham in Great Eastall, and Madam Google herself, the Silly Moo, who's not from Who, but is still in Who. Has to light her house up by oil anyway. This was the TV theme of the day. I say, I watched the first episode of this last night. Typical 80s comedy, though. The answer we were looking for, Keep It in the Family. And in conjunction with the TV theme, here's Sly and the Family Stone. They're singing it now, aren't they?

somebody that just loves to learn. And another child grows up to be somebody you just love to burn.

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0: another TV theme in a couple of weeks' time. As I say, the legend of Richard Bartlett's here next Tuesday. I don't know what he's going to do, but it's his show. Leave him to it. Coming up, get your pen and paper handy. Danagram is incoming.
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0: But to take us up to the news at the Sky Centre, here's a bit of Emily Sandy next to me. Well, I don't need no one next to me. I'm fine as I am.

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1: From the Sky News Centre at 11, some breaking news. A girl's been arrested after a school was forced to go into lockdown in Manchester. Three people have been injured with what police are describing as knife wounds in Blackley. A senior Somali referee has been barred from entering the US. Omar Artan was due to officiate at the World Cup but was stopped on arrival in Miami over what officials describe as vetting concerns. Government Minister Liz Kendall says the tournament should be multicultural.
2: The World Cup, like all sport, works best. The matches are the best and the competition is best when they are inclusive and they, you know, include talent from right across our incredible world. And that's what I would like to see.
1: Sir Keir Starmer's described the stabbing of a man in North Belfast last night as sickening. Police say they've arrested a man who's believed to be Somali on suspicion of attempted murder. Donald Trump claims he's in the final throes of a deal with Iran and the US will soon be declaring total victory. The American president says the Strait of Hormuz could reopen within the next few days. England captain Ben Stokes and bowler Gus Atkinson could be axed from the second test with New Zealand at the Oval next week. The pair are being investigated following an incident at a nightclub after winning the series opener at Lord's. After disciplinary problems dogged the Ashes winter tour, cricket writer Will McPherson says it's given the ECB a big problem.
3: Well, they've delayed naming their squad for that match because of this situation. It doesn't start till a week tomorrow, next Wednesday, so they have a little bit of time. It's not back-to-back. It's not like they're saddling up again later this week. But I personally would be very surprised if I didn't play.
1: And Cole Palmer's made a cameo in Madonna's latest music project. The Chelsea footballer appears alongside Kate Moss, Sabrina Carpenter and Benedict Cumberbatch in the video for her album Confessions 2. That's the latest. I'm Kat Suave.
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5: It's a mixture of sunny spells and showers for most. The showers will be heavy and a risk of hail and thunder, windy and locally gusty in places. Temperatures remain below average, a maximum temperature 18 degrees. Tonight, any daytime showers gradually easing to leave a largely dry night with clear spells developing for many. Further showers will be feeding in by dawn. A cool night, a minimum temperature 5 degrees. High tide 4.9 metres at 7:37 this evening.
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5: Good morning. It's 3 minutes past 11, June the 9th, and I think we deserve. People call it a coffee break. People call it a timeout. I call it a Toomey timeout. Three songs all connected. But what is that connection? Lord knows we need one.

Ah, there we go. A little time out for you. Three songs, all connected. We had Chaz and Dave there. We also had Banana Rama and La La Nini Nunu. And Nielsen. Three songs, all connected. They're not featured in films. Sort of closest was Mrs. Panda, featured in comedy programs. Just one specific comedy program. So we had Margate, Chaz and Dave, Help, Banana Rama, La La Nini Nunu, and Everybody's Talking Nielsen. If you remember the episode called Jolly Boys Outing in Only Fools and Horses, those three specific songs were featured in that episode. So well done to Andy down the lane, Eric delivering in Gillingham. Hope you're picking us loud and clear on FM. And Tweedy Pie all guessing the exact answer. Only Fools and Horses. The connection was they were all featured in the episode Jolly Boys Outing. There we go. There'll be another timeout next. No. Unless Richard does one. He does a coffee break. There'll be a Toomey timeout in a couple of weeks' time. Wherever the date is anyway. But ladies and gentlemen, get your pen and paper handy because it's time for this.

Are you ready for the Danagram on Tuesday, 9th of June? Jimmy the Postie's text. I don't know, I bet Laura's off next Tuesday as well. Could be. This morning's Danagram, we are looking for a three-word song. A three-word song and Danagram. There are five letters in the first word, two in the second, and six in the third. A three-word song that contains five letters in the first, two letters in the second, and six letters in the third. And your Danagram this morning. Capstone. 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Brisk. B-R-I-S-K. 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B-R-I-S-K. There are five letters in the first, two in the second, and six in the third.

Three word song, five letters in the first, two in the second, and six in the third. Capstone. C-A-P-S-T-O-N-E. Brisk. B-R-I-S-K. Usual numbers apply, 01795 874 42 me, or 07 510 984 001. Capstone Brisk is your danagram. Five letters in the first, two letters in the second, and six in the third. Good luck to each and every one of you.

Bones and the Racketeers, Night in New York, and before that, Rocksteady Crew. Hey, you, the Rocksteady Crew. If you fancy a flutter on the lottery, gambling again, Euro Millions is 150 million, and the lottery is an estimated £2 million. Either way, I don't mind. Take me for a night in New York. I shouldn't really gamble, but I do. Just don't tell Laura. She can't hear me anyway. Three-word song on Danagram this morning. Five letters in the first, two in the second, and six in the third. Capstone, C-A-P-S-T-O-N-E. Brisk, B-R-I-S-K. Well done to Mount P, Trisha, and Claire in Minster. The first three that have got it right. Without a clue. There's a good clue coming. Oh, Tweety Pie's on there now. And Mr. Soapy and Mrs. Soapy. They're the other two that have got it right without clues as well.

0: A bit of Eric Clapton behind the mask. Our very own Mary has telephoned to say if you fancy a flutter on the lottery, why not try the Swell Community Lottery? Tickets for the lottery just cost £1 per week, a top prize of £25,000. A weekly draw that takes place every Saturday night. Match all six numbers and you could win the jackpot. Some of the community, obviously Swell Community, we are part of Swell Community, BIFM here, as well as Swell Pride. They can get some great funding from that as well. So if you do want to do a lottery, Swell Community Lottery is a fun and effective way to raise funds for good local causes. BRFM is one. Swell Pride is another. Thank you very much, Mary. My brain doesn't engage that well lately.
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0: If you do want to enter the Swell Lottery, the website is swellcommunitylottery.co.uk. But more on that later on. Travel around the island seems to be quite minimal. Still got those temporary lights along Queenborough Road by Belgrave Road. But other than that, everything is running very smoothly indeed. Both crossings are looking good. Do remember, it's back to the normal 70 mile an hour speed limit on there. If you're going into Sittingbourne, round by the retail park, that's Eurolink Way. That's looking quite busy. Heading down towards Maidstone is looking very well indeed. Traffic in Newington, between Newington and Hartlepool, and obviously in the Medway towns up towards Raynham and Medway Hospital as well. No other issues getting down towards Faversham via the A2. Motorway networks are looking good, Coastbound and London Bound. And on the old woo-woos, no delays on Southeastern, although the lifts are still out of order in Sittingbourne Station. Disabled access is only available at Raynham train station or Faversham. If you need to use those stations for those who are in wheelchairs, I'm afraid the lifts are still out of order at Sittingbourne Station, so you need it to use either Raynham train station or Faversham station, and hopefully you'll get there and you can call one of your local taxi companies to get you to your destination. Cars.
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0: I'm going to play it one especially for Mary, who is here at 4 o'clock for Drive Time. She's also on the Swell Community Show with our very own Simon this evening from 7. They have a couple of people coming in, a support group called Friendly Fellas. More about that later. But that's on the community show with Mary and Simon this evening. It's always best to put the female first, isn't it? Otherwise, they get the ump. But Mary and Simon with the Swell Community Show this evening. Friendly Fellas, a support group here this evening from 7. And if I don't put her first, I don't get a curry. We're coming. Next Thursday, me and Laura are coming to have a bit of a ruby next Thursday at Betty Booner's.
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0: I can fancy a curry. That's next Thursday. Table for two, please. Candles. Everything else. Maybe someone singing Serenade in us. That'd be good. The three word Danagram song. There are 5 letters in the first, 2 in the second, 6 in the third. Capstone Brisk is your Danagram. 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

I'm a little bit in shock here. Not only has Dan in Queenborough got it, but Lazy Les has got a Danagram answer correct. Shocking. Good morning to Gary the cabby. Excuse me. Good morning, Gary. Successful operation, or a little bit of under the knife action. Recuperate well, fella. And if you need any Meals on Wheels or Ronnie Corbett to come to your house to cook you up something, well, sadly, Ronnie Corbett's no longer with us. Maybe those other people that can whip up a takeaway meal for you. Meals on Wheels, that's the kiddie. You know where they are. Well, there's a nice chippy opposite where you live. I'm pretty sure they can do a takeaway delivery for you.

final chance on Danagram. What are we? Where's the paperwork? There it is. Five letters in the first, two in the second, six in the third. Capstone brisk is your Danagram. Coppers in your clothing is your clue. I've been put off. I've been put off by a notification from Laura, who wants to go to a couple's retreat cottage, a vineyard couple's retreat cottage in Detling. A cosy, romantic getaway designed exclusively for two people. Perfect relaxing, unwinding and enjoying the countryside. Let's go lays down instead. How much is this going to cost? It's only up the road. I'm not having this.

Seems a bit out of my price range. This Airbnb is based in Detlin, and my goodness me, two nights stay, a three figure. You and the laughing, you. All right, a courtyard view, kitchen, private outdoor pool, hot tub. There's a heated pool as well. Other amenities: hair dryer, shampoo, hot water, shower gel, bed linen, 40-inch television, sound system, portable fans, smoke alarm. No, we're not having that. No, I haven't got the money for that. No way. Anyway, on to other business. Danagram was a three-word song. Five letters in the first, two letters in the second, and six in the third. Capstone Brisk was your danagram. Copper in your clothing was your clue. Mount P, congratulations, you got it without a clue, as well as Trisha, Claire in Minster, Soapy and Mrs. Soapy, Tweety Pie with the clue, Lazy Les, Dan in Queenborough. The answer to this morning's danagram, something what I've got.

0: A bit of brass in pocket, which is what I've got at the moment, and a Pretenders. Rex has just been on the blower, and he said there was a B&B on the episode of Four in the Bed. It's called Windy Bottom. I remember that episode, and I think it, yeah, we think it's still there.
1: 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The latest news next.
2: Fellas, I'm ready to get up and do my thing.
0: But this place here looks very, very familiar. I haven't been here before.
2: Can I count it off?
0: Keys in bowl type thing.

So if I want to go away to this place in Detley, a two-night stay, which is minimum, by the way, is 410 quid. 410 quid to take Laura away for her birthday in December, eh? Personally, I don't think she's worth it. I'm quite happy to go to a little chalet in Laysdown in December. Get up, get on up, get up. Blow up a paddling pool. Tip a load of kettle water in it so it's like hot and fart in it. Get on up, show us your bone. Get on up, get it together. Right on, right on. She's made up then. Right on, right on. Right on, right on. Right on. This is a bit extortionate, really. £410 for a two-night stay in Detlin, and the people stay with you. Get on up and then shake your money maker. This is definitely car keys and the bolt.

0: Oh, dear, I'm looking into it. My eyes are popping out of my head here, the amount of money they want from it. Anyway, coming up after the midday news, it's two for you. You've all picked very well indeed. Oh, well, here we go. Tight person, treat your lady well. What's wrong with your man? Well, I haven't got the amount of money that you have.
1: Get up, get on up, get up.
0: And that's our very own Ian James. Usually, he scrounges around and then he ends up finding the pot of gold.
1: One more time. Let's hit it and quit.
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3: From the Sky News Centre at midday, a man's been arrested over a stabbing in Belfast, which the Prime Minister has described as sickening. The suspect, who's believed to be Somali, is accused of a violent attack which left a man with serious face, neck and back injuries. A pupil's been arrested after three people suffered knife wounds at a school in Manchester. Police were called to the scene in Blakely this morning. The Conservative leaders set out plans to scrap public sector equality rules. Kemi Badenoch says the Nottingham stabbings, the Southport attack and the Manchester arena bombing could have all been stopped if people hadn't been worried about being called racist. She says rules and regulations have overcorrected and become discriminatory.
4: The police's own guidance now explicitly says the people should be treated differently because of protected characteristics. Equality under the law, this guiding principle on which our great nation was built, is being thrown away.
3: A referee says he's in good spirits after the Somali wasn't allowed to enter the US to officiate at the World Cup. Omar Artan was turned away at Miami Airport after border officials raised vetting concerns. Thousands of parents who look after seriously ill children could get financial support and job protections under new government proposals. It's something the parents of Hugh Manai Davis have been campaigning for. He was 6 years old when he died after being diagnosed with a rare form of cancer. Hugh's dad, Kerry, says it's not just about juggling job demands with looking after your child.
5: And even worse, it's the mental health aspect of it all. When you're going through the worst time of your life and you're having to make decisions based on your child's health and that their future is in doubt, and then you're having to work out how you're going to pay your mortgage that day. It doesn't seem right to me.
3: And MPs are going to debate the possibility of a monument to honour Sir David Attenborough. Almost 90,000 people have signed a petition calling for a tribute to the 100-year-old naturalist. That's the latest from Sky News. I'm Kat Suave.
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0: Sunny spells and showers for most. Some of the showers will be heavy and potentially thunderstorms as well. Temperatures remaining below average. Maximum temperatures today 18. It's currently 16 here on the island at the moment. Any daytime showers tonight will lead a largely dry night with clear spells. The minimum temperature 5 degrees. Outlook for tomorrow.
7: Wednesday.
0: Oh, dry and sunny with showers, but occasionally miserable, especially from 9 o'clock in the morning. High tide is at 4.9 metres. That's 7.37 tonight.
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0: Kicking off two for you, Paddy No Draws of Choices, Steve Arrington and Mai Tai. Paymaster's going to love this.

0: Paddy O'Neill was his choice of Mai Tai and Steve Arrington. There's a couple of texts here. Dan, take Laura to Elmley Nature Reserve. It's quiet and tranquility beautifully. Beautiful, I should say. You can take a taxi. It's right on your doorstep, says Millie Molly. I'll drive there. I know how much the cab fare is. It's not... I'm saving money to go on somewhere nice. And then that numpty Texas. Take the good lady on a plane to a nice destination in the sunshine. You will be rewarded. Trust me. Oh, is that how it's working out for you then? All right. We'll go Turkey next year then. Because I know Gary will put us up. And I know all I know is that all we've got to do is fork out for our plane tickets and some contribution to food at the Chateau Garay. Up next is Phil's choice.
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For Trisha, Toots and the Maytals, and Bob Seger and the Silver Bullet Band, possibly coming up on Sunday for a bit of a roast dinner. I'll leave that text up and I'll put it to himself in when he comes in the back 10 minutes time. But don't forget tonight, Simon and Mary, Friendly Fellas, a support group created for those looking for good company, meaningful conversation and a boost to their well-being. They're on the Swell Community Show from 7 o'clock tonight. Pete's here from 1 o'clock this afternoon. He should be gracing us with his presence and putting the kettle on for me. Up next, who's the numpty. Wants a bit of Dire Straits.

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1: Silly move from who? Your two for you's an expert. Traffic around the island quite minimal. No delays really apart from the temporary lights along Queenborough Road and Belgrave Road. The rest of the island is coping very well. No other issues on our local roads. Everything seems to be running well on the motorways as well. No issues getting down towards Maidstone. And a final little look on South Eastern. The lifts are still out of order, so access is only for people in wheelchairs via Faversham or Raynham. And there's no delays on the trains and more traffic for you at 1:30 with Mr. Finch.
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especially for the silly move from Who. I'm just having a listen back to Chairgate this morning where Barry took a tumble. That's got to be, John's got to work on that for a future promo for the breakfast show. Chairgate. The day that Barry took a tumble, he sat back and he collapsed like a lump. like a load of bricks tumbling off a wall. Don't forget, Pete's here from 1 this afternoon. He's got twin spins available between 1.30, 2.30 and 3.30, all being well. And Mary's on drive time from 4 with, well, drive time, getting you home safely. And, of course, don't forget tonight, Mary and Simon from 7. They'll be joined by Friendly Fellas, a support group created for those looking for good company, meaningful conversation and a boost to their well-being. Les After Dark from 10. That's how it rolls on Tuesday, right here at 95.6 BRFM. Up next, Malt P's choice. He's chose Earth, Wind & Fire and a bit of Edwin Starr.

0: especially for Mount P. He chose Edwin Starr and Earth, Wind and Fire. I chose Starr and Contact. Now, I've got to that situation where some presenters don't take no notice of timings. I'm one of them, so I've got 50-odd seconds to fill. I can let you know that I'm back here on Friday at 9 o'clock. I can also tell you that a text came in saying, oh dear Dan, your meaningless with the holiday gate scandal has cost you a 3-point deduction. It's a 7 today. I can also talk to the presenter who's on next and say, what have you got lined up for the next show?
1: They're usual nonsense, if I'm honest with you. I've got a 3 from 1. I've got Go for Gold.
0: Twin spins?
1: You got twin spins, yeah, up to a point.
0: Up to a point.
1: They'd all go in the hat and I'll pick some winners.
0: Yes.
1: And I've got my charm and personality. I mean, what more can you ask for, really?
0: You got a lovely pair of legs, nice shirt and shorts.
1: Well, you know, you've got to make an effort, haven't you?
0: And the socks are rolled up to the knees. Yes, I can see that.
1: Do you like my sandals?
0: They do. Are they Birkenstocks?
1: They're very nice. I don't need the knotted handkerchiefs in the back pocket just in case, though.
0: Oh, that's fair enough. Well, thank you for filling in a bit of time. The last two for yous are for the Playmaster. He's chosen Chaka Khan and the Cardigans. Take care. I'll see you on Friday. TTFN, tune me out.

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1: From the Sky News Centre at 1, Northern Ireland's First Minister's called a knife attack in North Belfast harrowing and urged people to give police the space to investigate. Michelle O'Neill's also praised the bravery of locals who intervened. A man from Sudan's been arrested after a victim suffered face, neck and back injuries. Tory leader Kemi Badenoch reacted to what she calls grainy images.
2: I think a lot of people will start wondering yet again, is this someone who should not have been in our country? Have there been failings around our borders? I would urge the police to bring the facts out as quickly as possible so that we can get some clarity.
1: A 14-year-old girl's been arrested after three people were injured in a suspected stabbing at a school in Manchester. Police were called to the scene in Blakely this morning. An electrician's been jailed for at least 23 years for murdering his girlfriend before blowing up their home in a gas explosion in East London. Clifton George repeatedly stabbed Annabel Rook during a row in Stoke Newington last June. He'd started a fire in their basement after she wanted to end their 10-year relationship. The judge, Mr. Justice Constable, condemned his actions.
3: You made the deliberate choice to retrieve a weapon. You went to the kitchen and returned with a knife. It is a grim fact that, given your love of cooking, this had been a thoughtful present from Annabel a few years previously.
1: Downing Street says Sir Keir Starmer's focused on what's right for families after the US warned against a social media ban for under-16s. The Prime Minister's reported to have told his cabinet there's no question the status quo must change. Parents who care for their seriously ill children could soon get better job protections under new government proposals. Ministers have opened a consultation on helping carers back into work. And Cole Palmer may not have made it to this year's World Cup, but he has reached Hollywood. The Chelsea players made a cameo appearance in Madonna's new music video. That's the latest. I'm Kat Suave.
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4: In the local news, police are looking for two boys aged between 12 and 14 who were in the area when ducks and ducklings were injured and killed. It is believed that a catapult was used to target the animals along the Fleet in Sheerness. Sheerness Town Council reported that CCTV is being installed in the area to prevent similar incidents from happening again. Emergency services were called to a fire at Seaside Avenue. The Seaside Pub in Minster later reported that some rubbish in the back garden had caught alight. No major damage was done and no one was injured, although the pub did not have any electricity for a while. And finally, a small but mighty team attended the Sheppey Womble Day litter pick at the Glen and collected bags of litter which were collected by Swale Borough Council. Minster-on-Sea Parish Council announced that litter pick equipment is available to borrow from their offices. That's the latest from BRFM. I'm Karen Murray.
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6: A mixture of sunny spells and showers for most. The showers will be heavy with the risk of hail and thunder. It's windy, locally gusty, in or near heavy showers or thunderstorms. The temperature is just below average. It says maximum 18 degrees. It's only 14 in Sheerness at the moment. High tide is at 7:37 tonight at a height of 4.9 metres.
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millions of years, mankind lived just like the animals. And something happened, which unleashed the power of our imagination. We learned to talk.

Good afternoon. Good afternoon. 10:30 past one. Thanks to Dan. He'll be back with you Friday morning, but not next Tuesday, because it'll be the bang average. Man himself will be here Tuesday morning at 9. On to this afternoon. What have we got lined up? I'll tell you what we got lined up. We have Going for Gold, popular as ever. I'm thinking Bungalow won't enjoy that because it's culture today. Bit of culture. And then after 2, 3 from 1, 3 songs, one thing connects them. What is it? Twin Spins at 1:30, another one at 2:30, and then one at 3:30. I'd like you to choose your artist, please. We'll put them all in the hat and drag them out later and see which ones we have. So that's your Twin Spins for 1:30, 2:30 and 3:30. And then between 3 and 4, we'll probably have a reverse intro or something similar as that. So, Going for Gold, 3 from 1, Twin Spins and a reverse intro. It's not bad for a Tuesday afternoon, is it? You can text 07510984001. That's how we look this afternoon. Oh, filth. Oh, filth.

two half-decent suggestions for Twin Spins. Get your choice in and we'll see what happens, eh? 1:15. How are you doing this afternoon? What have you been up to this morning? Me, I've been at work this morning and I stopped just in time to have some egg on toast. And straight in here, and I've got one of those. The next couple of days are quite busy. But Friday looks a bit more restful, I think. I hope, anyway. Let's do this, shall we? Yes, Going for Gold is back. With all that that entails, you know. Okay, so we're going to ask you a bronze question, which will be easy. A silver question is getting harder. And a gold question, tough. And I've got to say, today's gold question looks on paper tough. And the questions are all on culture. Culture. So that rules Bungalow Paul out from the gold today, don't it? Let's be honest. Who wrote stories about the featuring the detective Hercule Poirot? Who wrote stories? Hang on. I don't like that. That's no good. Come here, you. Oh, that's better. Right. Who wrote stories about Hercule Poirot? Who wrote stories featuring the detective Hercule Poirot? 07-510-984-001. Or you can call 01-795-874-22. That's your bronze question.

about the police and Invisible Sun. Mr. Whitmill, quick question. Is today part of today's show pre-recorded? No, none of it is. No, it's all live. Who wrote the stories? The Bronze Question, featuring a detective, Hercule Poirot. Who wrote the stories featuring Hercule Poirot? That's your first culture question. We'll add the silver question after this. Tracy Ullman, and it's a song all about bungalow. They don't know.

Tracy Ullman, and they don't know. It's true, they haven't got a clue. Haven't got a clue. Here we go, eyes down. Okay, it's we've got you going this afternoon, haven't we? The bronze question, who wrote stories featuring the detective Hercule Poirot? And the silver question, now known as a well-known sports brand, who was the Greek goddess of victory? Now well known as a sports brand, who was the Greek goddess of victory? 07 510 984 001. Now well known as a sports shoe brand, who was the Greek goddess of victory? If you think you know, give us a call, drop us a text, because that's the silver question.

0: I'm indebted to a texter who says, I've got to say, so far this show is exceedingly better than the mornings. Wow. That's a bit unfair on the morning presenter. I thought did rather well.
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0: As we take a look around the island, it's not too bad traffic-wise. There's a little bit of traffic down on Queenborough Road in both directions. Down near the road turn-off for the Sheppey United. Down there is a little bit slow. A249, A2M2 looking good. On the trains, there are no lifts. They're bang out of order at Sydney One Station, and the 1340 London Victoria is running a couple of minutes late.
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The Voice, Ultravox. And before that, Read the Wild Wind here on BRFM. Good afternoon. Bungalow says, I don't know what, I can't see that anybody be interested in anything about Hercule Poirot. Well, my piece of paper that tells me people have got the right answers tells me very different, young Bungalow, my fella. Silver question, now well known as a sports brand, who was the Greek goddess of victory? Who is the Greek goddess of victory that's now become a sports brand? That's your silver question, your gold one's after this.

The Sweet and Blockbuster. Right, eyes down for the gold question. Oh, here we go. So, the bronze. Who wrote stories as featuring the detective Hercule Poirot? Who wrote about Hercule Poirot? Silver. Which well-known sports brand is named after the Greek goddess of victory? And the third question. Who defeated the Minotaur? In Greek mythology... Who defeated the Minotaur? 07 510 984 001. You can call us 01795 874 422. Who defeated the Greek Minotaur? That is your gold question. Good luck. You've got 8 minutes.

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1: Did not come in without those wireless knobs. Fats did not come in without those wireless knobs. 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

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And we let the goldfish go down the stream before.

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0: gentler than a man. 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Where is Justin now? What's Justin doing now? Justin. Where is Justin now?
1: Come aboard. Love that, love that, love that. Van Morrison from the Enlightenment album in the days before rock and roll. Wasn't sure if we were going to get ready in time to give you the answers. But I was doing some updates and we got them. Right, let's give you the answers to the questions. Bronze, who wrote the stories featuring Hercule Poirot? Well, of course it was Agatha Christie. Now well-known as a sports brand, the Greek goddess of victory was Nike. And who defeated the Minotaur? Theseus. Theseus, see? And I thought Theseus would catch a few of you out. It didn't. Sarah, who's been quite busy, so she only gets a bronze, unfortunately. Who else gets a bronze? Millie Molly. No, they get silver. Silver, Graham at Norton. Mick the Dustman gets a bronze. Ian James gets a bronze. Millie Molly gets a bronze as well, getting a gold. Dave in Sheerness, the Tractor Man. The Witch, Google's been involved, clearly. The Witchy Poos, yes. Soapy and Mrs. Soapy. Malk P. Southend Dave and Daughter. The Paymaster. Mike and Amanda, well done to you. Excellent work, all of you. I'll tell you one thing I can play. Agatha Christie. It's brilliant, it's not working. Oh, I thought I'd sorted it, but clearly I haven't. Oh, here we go. I think it's going to work now. Here we are. Yeah. Got there in the end, didn't we? Who done it? Who done it?

Who Done It at Tavares. It's BRFM on a Tuesday afternoon, and things aren't working as they should. It's not going well. Let's get there. Here we go. Possibly. System needs, what's the phrase? Oh, yeah.

0: be honest, I'd like to be playing the news right now, but that's not happening. Where we got to?
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play and a sky full of stars. Coming up to 5:30 past two. Good afternoon. How the devil are you this afternoon? Hope you're well. Right, three from one. I'm going to play three songs. One thing connects these three songs. One of my favourites, this one. Are you ready? Here we go.

I don't want this should scare you, but my bunkmate has malaria. You remember Jeffrey Hardy.

There we go. Three songs. I've got one thing in common. What is it? 07510984001. Or you can call me 01709587442. Still looking for a couple more twin spins or some more choices. 07510984001 for your artist for choice a twin spin.

Barbara O'Reilly, The Who. 11 minutes past two. Mouthpiece got it right. He would do, though, because he helped set it. Trish has tuned in. She said, listening but couldn't text. Happy Tuesday. Happy Tuesday, and hope you're well too. The rest of you, no one's got this. So three songs, one thing connects them all.

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You remember Jeffrey Hardy.

Bungle. 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He does go on to add, I like all three songs, that's good enough for me. Yeah, it's not really good enough for me. Mr. and Mrs. Soapy, it's not that they're all about children. No, no, no. There's a couple of you who've got it, because if you know me, if you know what I like, you might have a clue.

Tears for Fears and Elemental, 21 minutes past two. Don't forget, Mary's in at four. And Simon and Mary tonight have got Friendly Fellas with them, a support group created for those looking for good company, meaningful conversation, and a boost to their well-being. They'll be here at seven with Simon and Mary.

and Silence by the Night. Let's play it. Listen, concentrate on the artist. Don't worry about the songs. Don't ignore the songs themselves, the song titles, nothing to do with that. Write the three artists down if you know them, and then something should stare at you. Something should leap out. Yeah, here we go.

I don't want, this should scare you, but my bunkmate has malaria. You remember Jeffrey Hardy.

time. Concentrate on the artists. There will be another clue after our twin spin coming up after the travel news. Chosen by the Bungalow Boy.

0: some great answers to this. 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Oh, I might make a note of that one. Right, Freddie Mercury, George Michael, I need another one. Oh, Alvin Stardust. Oh, wear leather.
1: Yes, sir. 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
0: Nah, it's never going to be that tenuous.
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0: Looking around the island, not too bad. A little bit of traffic on Queenborough Road, just down by Sheppey United's ground. That turn off there. But other than that, it's fine. The A2... slow in Newington and a little bit slow in Sittingbourne, but it's all moving fine. No problems on South Eastern other than the 3:15 London Victoria is 2 minutes late, but the lifts are working. See? Give you some bad news, then lift you up with some good news. That's nice, isn't it?
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two from T-Rex, Hot Love and Children of the Revolution. Four, The Bungalow Boy. Angry says, both songs T-Rex. Have I won something? Angry. No. No. Ian, thank you for your try. Yeah, we'll get that on after the news at 3 at some stage. Yes. When I play those three songs, look at the artists who sing the songs. And here's a clue for those of you who haven't got it. Not for fuel, fish or oxygen. There's your clue. Not for fuel, fish or oxygen.

I don't want. This should scare you, but my bunkmate has malaria. You remember Jeffrey Hardy.

So you're looking at the artists' names, and it's not for fuel, fish, or oxygen. Look. If you think you know, give us a call. Drop us a text. Here's Def Leppard.

0: Andy down the lane says, I've just got it. Don't tell anybody else.
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Mud on Tiger Feet before that. Animal, Def Leppard. I was going to play Waltzing Matilda, Rod Stewart, but I thought, no, Tiger Feet. Got an idea. I've got a couple of songs I've got to play. The Twin Spin and something for Ian. But other than that, what I want you to do is just text your name to me. Just text me your name. And I'll tell you why. Because it gives... what I can see is when you text your name, I can see the last four digits of your phone number. And what I will do is I'll input them into our system, because every song on our system has a unique identity number, a UID it's called. And when you type the last four digit number of someone's phone in, for example, mine would be 4532, it comes up with orange juice, rip it up. That's my song that corresponds with the last four digits of my phone number. So, text your name. That's all you need to do is text your name. And we'll have a look and see what your song. We'll play those songs after the news. Right, here we go. We played you three songs. Should we identify them? Well, straight off, The Scorpions and Wind of Change. Alan Sherman. But my and Hello Mother, Hello Father. Malaria. And then right at the end, Colonel Abrahams and Traps. They're all tanks. They're all tanks. Without the clue, Malk P, well, he would do. He helped set the quiz. Well done, Malk P. Good one, that. Paymaster, Dan in Queenborough, who works out simply because he knows what I'm like. Trisha got there as well, same way. David Sheerness, the captain, start the purple. Listen, if the captain hadn't got it, we'd be in big trouble. I mean, well, I think he'd be in big trouble if I'd known he was listening and he hadn't got it on, got it right. Angry got it as well. Said, what have I won? Absolutely nothing. Tweety Pie and Andy down the lane got it after the clues. Well done, all of you. Wow. I could have had Eddie Grant as well. loads of numbers being texted in. This is good. We'll go through these in the next hour. And, we'll play... Oh, this is like Kamikaze Jukebox gone wrong, isn't it? Let's play you a couple of tunes. This is The Scorpions and A Wind of Change here on BRFM. Talking of which, I'm going to put the kettle on.

Scorpions and the Wind of Change. Now, thanks for keeping numbers coming. Just text your name in, and I'll pick up the last four digits of your phone number, and we'll input them into the system. Each song's got a unique ID. Some of the artists we've got coming your way: Janet Jackson, Joan Baez, PM Dawn, Bobby V. Oh, I think we stumbled upon something here. Keep those coming in. Text your name. That's all you need to text.

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1: From the Sky News Centre at 3, police and politicians are calling for calm following a savage knife attack in North Belfast last night. A Sudanese national has been arrested on suspicion of attempted murder after a man in his 40s suffered widespread injuries. His conditions described as serious. Northern Ireland Assistant Chief Constable Ryan Henderson's given this update.
2: I share the public's revulsion over the brutal nature of this attack. The victim was taken to hospital with significant injuries to his eyes and serious slash wound injuries to his back and face.
1: A kitchen knife's been recovered from the scene. The attack isn't being treated as terror-related at this stage. Two pupils and a member of staff have been hurt in a school stabbing in Manchester. A 14-year-old girl has been arrested after police were called to the scene in Blakely this morning. A 44-year-old man has been spared jail after admitting pestering a woman and grabbing her hair on a train in April. David Stroud from Kent is the first person to be sentenced under a new law of harassment based on a person's sex. He's been handed a 12-month community order. The CBI has cut its growth forecast for the UK. It's also predicting unemployment will rise to its highest level in more than a decade as a consequence of the war with Iran. Now to sport, and former England cricket captain Alan Lamb says Ben Stokes should stay as skipper. Stokes and bowler Gus Atkinson are under investigation after a late-night incident following England's win over New Zealand in the first test on Sunday. It follows a spate of disciplinary issues in Australia last winter, which prompted new protocols. And Lamb says a short-term punishment should suffice.
3: If the protocols is that they're not allowed to go out after 12 o'clock, then they've broken the rules and they may be fined. I don't think Ben should be losing the captaincy over it.
1: And Emma Raducanu has won her first match at the Queen's Club Tennis. The former US Open champion beat Russian Anna Blinkova in straight sets 6-love 6-3 and partners Katie Bolter in the doubles later. That's the latest. I'm Stevie Shillinglaw.
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5: Tonight, any daytime showers will gradually ease to leave a largely drier night with clear spells developing. Further showers feeding in from the west, a cool night with a minimum temperature 5 degrees. Your high tide is at 7.37 at a height of 4.9 metres.
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getting the final hour underway. Hootie and the Blowfish for Ian and Old Man and Me. Lovely stuff. We're plus, so what we're doing here, we're just texting, we ask people to text their name in, and then we take the last four digits of their phone number, and we put that into the system. And what that does, each song has a unique ID number, depending on when we added it. So, for example, Tweety Pies ends in 2487. That's the only part of the phone number we're giving it. Tweety Pie, I put that number in, the last four digits from Tweety Pie's phone number, and we got this.

Sweetie Pie. Next up, Andy. 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Bert. We put the number 2418, and you've got this one.

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We've got that one. And Rob of the Caravan Boys. So The Witch first, then Rob of the Caravan Boys. Caravan Boys straight after. It's The Witch's Choice. It's Joan Baez and The Night They Drove Old Dixie Down.

text 9026 says, can I join in? Yes, as long as I get your name, then you can join in, yes. If I can see what your name is, then we can do it. Yes, yes, without a shadow of a doubt. Oh, we got two coming up now. They're absolute corkers. This is how they come out, and they just sort of go together. Bungalow. Bungalow, and Bungalow and Fair Enough. Fair Enough. That last one, Let's Wait a While, was for Rob of the Caravan Boys. So it's Bungalow, but first, before the Bungalow Boy, I think. Bungalow Boy, where are we? Yeah, Bungalow Boy first, and then Bungalow... No. Fair Enough first, then the Bungalow Boy. That's it.

the hot for Bungalow Paul, and fair enough, Night has a Thousand Eyes. Trisha says, I love this. It's randomness at its best. We like a bit of random. I've got yours written down. Where is it? It's here somewhere. Yeah. Interesting one. Ian James, our very own. It's got Avicii. Twin Spin next. I don't know.

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1: We've got a twin spin heading your way for Tim in Raynham shortly, but looking at the travel, Cowster Corner 2, Barton Hill Drive, up past Priddle Hill Way. It's slow there. Queenborough Corner up to Queenborough Road, slow. Halfway Road to the junction of Minster Road, slow as well. The A249 doesn't look too bad, neither does the M2, but the A2 in Raynham, Newington, Key Street, Sittingbourne, Tong, Tenham and Faversham is very, very slow. The M2 and A249 looking good. On the trains, the only delay is the 415 London Victoria, which is currently running around about 4 minutes late. You are now up to date.
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Hill, and before that, Games Without Frontiers, just on Frontier for Tim in Raynham. Campervan says, did I miss my song? I'm feeling a little bit left out. No, you haven't. Gloria, I won't have time to play that, I'm afraid. But never mind. But thanks for your message anyway. Ah, Millsy. Millsy, genuinely. Put the last four digits of your phone number. I got a man with two left feet. Oh, the boy does nothing. Brilliant.

0: Millsy, the voice does nothing. 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His song is the next one. It's not the next one, it's the one after. I'm not going to get everyone's in, though, I don't think. But where are we? Dan in Queenborough.
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0: Hey, it's a good luck charm.

Mr. James says, could you teach me how to do this pre-recorded stuff? Because I'm not being funny. Today sounded really, really realistic. You and Millsy are as bad as each other. I'm totally live. And Mary will be walking through the door shortly. That'll prove it. Camper Van Kev, stop your crying. Although, you have got the Lighthouse family, so maybe. 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If we don't get around to yours today, we'll do it again. But we'll have to change how we do it. It might be the last three digits next time. But we'll do that sometime. I'm not sure when. Camper Van Kev stops

Ocean Drive. And so the last couple, Paul, just his name is Paul, and Ian G. Ian G said, I hope I've got a banger. Well, you're going first, Ian G, and then it's Paul. That's it from me. Mary's up next. I'll see you Thursday. Ta-ra. I think this is a banger, Ian.

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1: From the Sky News Centre at 4, police say the victim of a savage knife attack in North Belfast last night has significant injuries to his eyes. The Prime Minister has condemned it as horrific and sickening as politicians appeal for calm. These are the sounds of passers-by trying to help the man as officers arrived. The man in his 40s is in a serious condition in hospital with wounds to his face, neck and back. A Sudanese national has been arrested. A terrorist motive is being ruled out at this stage. A 14-year-old girl is being questioned after two pupils and a member of staff were injured in a knife attack at a school in Manchester. The Co-op Academy in Blakely was put into lockdown after the alarm was raised this morning. A 44-year-old man has become the first person in England and Wales to be convicted of harassment based on a person's sex. David Stroud from Kent admitted pestering a woman and grabbing her hair on a train in April. He's been spared jail. Downing Street says Sir Keir Starmer's focused on what's right for families when it comes to a possible social media ban for under-16s. But the US has warned against an outright lack of access. Now to sport, and Scotland goalkeeper Craig Gordon says it's a fantastic feeling to finally be with his country for the World Cup. The nation are at the tournament for the first time since 1998. And 43-year-old Gordon will be the oldest player in the tournament in the United States, Canada and Mexico.
2: Without doubt, I thought this opportunity had passed me by on more than one occasion. So to finally be here, to be part of something this big, to finally see it, yeah, it's a huge moment for any player.
1: And Crystal Palace are a step closer to confirming Oliver Glasner's replacement as head coach. They've agreed a deal in principle for Pierre Sarge, who's been managing French side Lens. Glasner won both the FA Cup and the Conference League during his time at Selhurst Park. That's the latest. I'm Stevie Schillinglaw.
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4: Well, at the moment, it is beautiful and sunny out there, but 4 minutes ago it was absolutely lashing down. So yes, a mixture of sunny spells and showers for most of us. And this is continuing. Some of them are heavy. Risk of hail and thunder, I've not seen any of that. Windy here and there. Oh, it's just a bit of everything today. Maximum 18. It is currently 18 in Sheerness. Tonight, any daytime showers gradually easing to leave a largely dry night. Thank goodness for that. With clear spells developing for many. And further showers feeding in from the west by dawn. A cool night ahead of us. Oh, gosh. Time to get the 15 tog out. Minimum temperature 5 degrees this winter again. Next high tide, 37 minutes past 7 this evening. That's at a height of 4.9 metres at Sheerness.
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Ah, Shalom, kicking off the drive time. Good afternoon. Very good afternoon to you. Very much thanks to the lovely Peter Finch, who I can confirm, Ian James. He was here live and kicking. Well, he wasn't kicking, but he was alive in the studio and he's just gone off to get his dinner. So, yes, thank you very much to Mr. Finch there for the afternoon show live from the studio here at Windy Ridge. And very good afternoon, Guysy. Your song coming right up. So it's Tuesday, the 9th of June. Yes, it's summertime. But if you looked out the window, what, 15 minutes ago? No, it was more like autumn. But yes, it is summertime. How have you been today? Have you got wet? Has anyone dodged the showers today? Like, I don't know. I kind of dodged them. I sat in the car when I arrived here at the studio. It started to rain. I said, oh, no. So I sat in the car because, you know, being on the radio, you didn't want to mess my hair up. Do you know what I mean? Yes. Anyway, where are we going now? No idea where we're going. If you've been wet today, if you've got caught in the shower, let me know. Let's all have a little bit of, you know, tell us what's been going on day sort of thing. 07510 984 001, that's the number to text. Also, if you would like to hear a tune or three, then that's the number to send a text on. If you want to give us a call, it's 01795 874 422. I'm doing my best. I've moved the phone so that it's in my eye line. I am trying my best. I'm here until 7 on the drive time. Traffic and travel updates, everything, you know, this, that and the other, all them other things that we do. Right now, I've got the Drifters playing for Guysy.

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1: Here we go. Let's have a look. Okay, I'm going to start with the trains. The 16:15 service to London Victoria running 7 minutes late at 16:22. The 16:18 to London St Pancras running 7 minutes late at 16:25. And the 16:42 service to London Victoria running 6 minutes late at 16:48. And then the other side, 17:08 going to Ramsgate, 2 minutes late. All the other trains, the other two trains, are on time. On the roads, oh, very busy between Neats Court and Calstead Corner. Yes, very, very busy and slow moving at the moment from Neats Court through to Calstead Corner. And then between the two roundabouts, it's very slow moving too. And as you come off the Calstead roundabout where two become one, down towards Barton Hill Drive, that's also very, very slow. Queenborough Road heading towards halfway lights there where it meets Minster Road and Halfway Road. Not too bad at the moment. Busy, but not too bad at all. Briel Way, not too bad. Bridge Road going in towards Sheerness, rather busy and slow moving at the moment. And that's it really for the island. The bridges are okay. The A249 doesn't seem to be in any trouble at the moment. That seems to be quite clear all the way through Quay Street, through Stockbury down to Detlin Hill. And beyond, all pretty good there. M20, nothing really to report there. Maidstone building up traffic now, looking a bit busy. A229, as you're heading away from the M20 towards Bluebell Hill and towards the M2, Tallinton and Lord Lees roundabout. Very, very slow moving along there. M2, not too bad. That's lovely, running nice and smoothly at the moment. Nothing to report there. Into Sittingbourne on the A2. What have we got? Not a lot really. Sittingbourne around by the train station, busy. The normal, what you'd expect for this time of the day. Up Snips Hill, a little bit of congestion in both directions here and there. Once you get out to Bapchild, all clear. The other side going up from Quay Street, Quay Coal Hill is good. Just Newington, both sides of the road there, both directions, a little bit of traffic. And then obviously Raynham, the normal. We'll have another look in half an hour and see how it's faring.
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Shane Warder. Oh, he's so lovely. I don't know if anybody's been watching the programme that he's in. Oh, what's it? It's like the Love Boat, but it's up to date. Well, a bit more up to date. What's it called? Oh, flipping out. The Good Ship Murder. That's it. The Good Ship Murder. It's a cruise ship and obviously sails around and someone gets murdered. And then him and the woman out of Coronation Street who's on there. Yeah, they off they go and they go and find out who does it and all that. Yeah. Excellent programme. If you like a little bit of, you know, escapism, it's a very easy watch. Easy on the eye as well. He ain't too bad, is he? Bless him. Anyway, welcome back. 23 minutes past four is the time. Tuesday, the 9th of June. Happy birthday, Grumpy Dave. Yeah, didn't make him any less grumpy, to be fair. He had a cake. Yeah, he had a cake. Made sure that I got a bit of the cake. And he didn't do anything special, to be fair. He's just sitting. Tonight, he'll probably be just sitting as well, doing his Grumpy Dave stuff. Anyway, a very good afternoon to Joy, Sarah and Stephanie. Very nice to hear from you. Sorry, I'm making myself laugh. And they have a very good friend called Gloria. What better song to play for their Gloria than our Gloria by Laura Branigan.

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3: Yeah, I know you do bits of the show, but you're not that important, are you, really?
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3: Well, I mean, you're just coming. You're more decoration than anything else.
4: Decoration? Is that all?
3: Yeah. I mean, you can barely see over the desk. I mean, anyway, just shush. Stay there, Dave. So, join me every Wednesday night, 7 till 10pm. Now and again, we'll have that little wallflower, little Dave with us. Won't we, Dave?
4: Yeah. Can I have a lollipop now?
3: No, behave yourself. 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

Yeah, happy Pharrell Williams. Welcome back. 37 minutes past four is the time. If you finish work at 5 o'clock, you're nearly there. Not long to go. It's me, Mary, here on BRFM 95.6 Drive Time. Here until 7 o'clock with lots of happy tunes, hopefully. We need to keep the mood happy because when the sun is out, it's beautiful. And we need to just make sure that we don't, you know, we don't get our spirits dampened with those flipping hailstones and everything else that's falling. Anyway, I have got Robbie Williams coming up. Love My Life. Do you remember that one? That's the one where he shot the video down in Laystown. Oh, hello to Sina. If you're listening, Sina's on holiday from London in Laystown. We had dinner last night with Paula and Rob from Sitting Bull, and it was lovely, lovely catch up. Isn't it lovely when you see old friends? Anyway, I digress. Down there at Shellness, past Laystown, is where this video was taken, and they had great fun down there. I'm not going to say anything about the lady who got so intrigued. Oh, that's a little thingy of what's coming up after intrigued. That's a word in a song, isn't it? But yes, the lady that was intrigued by what was going on and seeing the love of her life, Robbie Williams, and then she went into the ditch. But I'm not saying anything about that. Here he is, Love My Life. 2016, you know.

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1: Okay, I've got three trains to tell you about. The 1642 to Dover Priory and Ramsgate running 5 minutes late at 1647. Still time to catch that one. The 1648 service to Faversham, supposed to be leaving then, is leaving 1 minute late at 1649. And the 1715 to Dover Priory and Ramsgate running 5 minutes late, also at 1720. That's the trains. On the roads, let me see. Brielle Way, as you are heading into Bridge Road in towards Sheerness there, that's looking rather busy and slow at the moment. Also, as you are heading in from Bridge Road in towards the train station there, very busy and very slow moving at the moment. Halfway, not too bad, just the traffic lights there holding up a little bit. Queenborough Corner looks quite busy, as does the road between Neats Court, the 8249 there, between Neats Court and the Cowstead roundabouts. Very slow moving there coming from Neats Court towards the roundabouts. And then, of course, it's very slow in the middle of the two roundabouts. And then as you come off the Cowstead roundabout onto the lower road there, where two become one, heading down towards Barton Hill Drive. Then the bridges, they seem to be okay. The A249 looking good through to Quay Street and down towards Stockbury is good. And then heading down Detlin Hill, nice and clear, north and southbound. No problems there, all good at the moment. M20, that's not looking too bad at the moment, looking pretty good. Maidstone building up, as we said earlier on, but it's not too bad at the moment. M2, what's going on there? Junction 4, very slow moving now at Junction 4 as you are coming off onto Hofway. Hofway is very, very slow in both directions, to be fair, but especially at Junction 4 of the M2 as you're leaving to go towards Gillingham. That's very slow there, and it's just slowing up that junction. Once you are past Farthing Corner, it all picks up again and it's all back to normal. The rest of the M2 looking good, no problems there. Bluebell Hill still busy at Junction 3 of the M2 there. The A229 from Pilgrim's Way basically down towards the Lord Lees and Tannington roundabouts, that's very busy and very slow moving. And then where are we now? The A2, not too bad, a little bit busy in Newington, the same old roadworks there. Then down towards Quay Street, no problems there, that's looking good. Into Sittingbourne, busy both directions on St Michael's Road there, around by the train station and as it joins Crown Quay Lane. Of course, Crown Quay Lane always very slow coming out there onto the A2. Once you're up Snips Hill and out towards Bapchild, everything is hunky-dory, it's all good. We'll have another look in half an hour.
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0: I couldn't resist it. if Graham, if you're listening, you know when you just imagine something, and yeah, when he said he's working in the garage, I just picture it. just away goes the spanner, and we all start dancing around in the garage, just like in that film from 1978. Do you remember the film where John Travolta was in the garage as well? And when they heard some music, they started dancing as well to this one.
1: It's systematic. It's hydromatic.
0: Well.
1: Why, it's greased lightning.
2: Greased

Well, I'm not going to tell you if I was dancing or not. I might have been. I probably was. I think I've just put my shoulder out. Anyway, I can't believe an hour's gone already. It goes really quick when you're sitting here having fun. I will just be back after the news. I've got M-People to play us down to that lovely news. Well, it's not lovely news, actually, because it was better when we had no news, because no news is good news, because all we hear is bad news. But anyway, yes, here we go. On to the next hour. Have fun. My love.

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2: From the Sky News Centre at 5, Northern Ireland's First Minister is asking people not to jump to conclusions after a savage knife attack in Belfast last night. A man in his 40s is in hospital with serious injuries to his back, eyes and face. A Sudanese national has been arrested on suspicion of attempted murder. And Michelle O'Neill's used a news conference at Stormont to call for calm.
3: My thoughts are very much with the injured man, his loved ones and everyone that's been affected. I urge people to allow the PSNI the space that they require to carry out a full and thorough investigation. The person who is responsible for this horrible crime must face the full force of the law.
2: A 14-year-old girl has been arrested after two pupils and a member of staff were injured in a school knife attack in Manchester. Police were called to the Co-op Academy in Blakely earlier this morning. Two 14-year-olds and a 27-year-old man are in a stable condition in hospital. This parent, Christopher's two children, go to the school.
4: Receives a phone call also to ask me to come to take my two kids because he said one student have a knife inside. Now the question is, tomorrow is safe to my kids come to the school or another day? This is a big question. Now I don't know what is happening in United Kingdom. It's very dangerous.
2: In other news, Sir Keir Starmer is again urging next week's strikes by resident doctors in England to be called off. He says the walkout could harm progress in bringing down NHS waiting lists. A train passenger who grabbed a young woman's hair and asked, "Can I kiss you?" has been spared jail. David Stroud, who's 44 and from Kent, is the first person to be convicted of harassment based on someone's sex. The CBI has cut its growth forecast for the UK. It's also predicting unemployment will rise to its highest level in more than a decade as a consequence of the war with Iran. Now to sport, and a referee says he's in good spirits after the Somali wasn't allowed to enter the US to officiate at the World Cup. Omar Artan was turned away at Miami Airport after border officials raised vetting concerns. That's the latest. I'm Stevie Shillinglaw.
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5: In the local news, police are looking for two boys aged between 12 and 14 who were in the area when ducks and ducklings were injured and killed. It is believed that a catapult was used to target the animals along the Fleet in Sheerness. Sheerness Town Council reported that CCTV is being installed in the area to prevent similar incidents from happening again. Emergency services were called to a fire at Seaside Avenue. The Seaside Pub in Minster later reported that some rubbish in the back garden had caught alight. No major damage was done and no one was injured, although the pub did not have any electricity for a while. And finally, a small but mighty team attended the Sheppey Womble Day litter pick at the Glen and collected bags of litter which were collected by Swellborough Council. Minster-on-Sea Parish Council announced that litter pick equipment is available to borrow from their offices. That's the latest from BRFM. I'm Karen Murray.
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7: Oh, yes. Well, I'm looking out the window and it's very sunny. Lovely. Lovely and sunny at the moment. It'll probably be raining in a minute. So we're a mixture of sunny spells and showers for most of us. Yes, well, I don't even need to tell you that because you all know. Currently, the temperature is still at 18 degrees. And yeah, it's not too bad out there. When the sun is out, it's lovely. I haven't seen a rainbow. I don't know if there probably has been one, but I haven't seen one. Anyway, tonight, any daytime showers will gradually ease to leave us with a largely dry night. Yes, clear spells developing for many, which is a good thing. Further showers feeding in, though, coming from the west by morning. A cool night ahead of us. Get the 15 tog duvet back out of the cupboard. It's not finished yet. Minimum temperature tonight, 5 degrees centigrade, and the next high tide is at 7:37 p.m. That's at a height of 4.9 metres at Sheerness. And that concludes the weather. make hay while the sun shines. Get out there now and just, enjoy it.
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talking. Harry Styles there. I know a certain presenter who might be here later on joining me. He will be here later on. Simon, I know he really likes that song. When that first came out in 2022, we couldn't stop playing it. You always know you always know with us what's our favourite tune because, yeah, I know, you get sick of hearing it. Sorry, not sorry. Anyway, welcome back. 8 minutes past five is the time. And we have got, what have I got? Oh, yeah, I've got a bit of Jive Bunny coming up now for the lovely patio doors. Well, actually, it was patio dog. Yes, the little dog. He's only a little baby, and he loves listening to music like this.

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1: Okay, starting again with the trains, I know. 17:15 service to Dover Priory and Ramsgate, running 6 minutes late now at 17:21. The 17:16 to London Victoria, running 7 minutes late at 17:23. And the 17:19 service to Faversham, running 5 minutes late, sorry, at 17:24. Forgot where I was then. And then the 17:40 to Ramsgate is 5 minutes late, running at 17:45. That is the trains. The other couple of trains that are running to Sheerness and Pancras and Dover and Victoria are okay after that, yes. Now, where are we on the roads? Brierway going into Bluetown is not too bad. It's busy, but it's moving. However, it's very, very slow when you get to the roundabout there by Peel Ports going into Bridge Road, in towards Sheerness there and around by the train station. Down on Queenborough Road, that's looking quite busy. Heading towards the traffic lights with Halfway and Minster Roads there. Not too bad at the lights, but it's just busy. Queenborough Road's just busy anyway because there's things going on that shouldn't really be going on, but they are going on. So anyway, yes, Queenborough Road, go around the other side if you can. If not, well, be prepared. Bring your packed lunch. On the A249 at Neat's Court, heading in to the Cowsid roundabout island side, that's okay, not too bad now. And then between the two roundabouts at Cowsid, it is very slow moving. And as you come off the main Cowsid roundabout onto the lower road, that is very slow heading down towards Barton Hill Drive. Elsewhere on the island, all good. On the A249 itself, moving from the island down to Quay Street is pretty good. No problems there. Down to Stockbury is good. And Detlin Hill also. Tiny bit of a queue at the bottom of Detlin Hill. Nothing to worry about there. And that's southbound. Northbound is just as good. No problems at all on the A249, which is very good news. On the M20, nothing to report. That's all looking pretty good. Maidstone, very busy now in all directions. All the roads in and out are looking rather red on my map. So that's looking very busy. M2, nothing really to report too much. Still busy around the A229. It's a lot better than it was, but the two roundabouts, the Tallinton and the Lord Lees roundabout, very busy, very slow between those two as well as you are heading onto the M2 at Junction 3. M2 itself, absolutely fine. Hothway at Junction 4, still very busy, still very slow moving, but the junction itself is good. The M2, no problems there. And down to Junction 5 is good, and out down to Junction 6, all nice and clear. On the A2, coming down from Raynham, which is busy, obviously, as always, Raynham. Then down Hartlepool Hill is good. Newington, busy both directions. I think there's some roadworks going on there. And then down to Quay Coal Hill, Quay Street roundabout, nice and clear. In towards Chalkwell, London Road, good. Around by the cinema in Sittingbourne is rather busy and slow moving, around by the traffic lights and the station and all that jazz. Once you're through all that up Snips Hill at towards Batchild, it is beautiful and clear. We will keep an eye on things and have another look in half an hour.
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0: choosing Texas, Ella Langley, especially for our lovely Donna in Queenborough. Red Ed has texted in and said, can you play this for my lovely wife, please? My pleasure, Ed. And wish her a very happy birthday for tomorrow. She's in that London place tomorrow. But she might get more presents, though. If she's advertised her birthday properly, Ed, then she will get presents at work, because this is what you need to do, you see. If you need to have presents, you need to advertise it. Because I remember when I was at school, we used to go back to school after the Christmas holidays, and I used to put on the blackboard, 3 months till Mary's birthday. So everybody knew. Yeah, you see, little pointers, just little subtle remarks, just to let everybody know. So that's all you need to do. Christmas Day, while you're eating your dinner. 3 months today till my birthday, I used to say. And yeah, just totally make it all about me. Not that I was a selfish child or anything like that. But yes, Donna, this is what you need to do. And I do hope you have a wonderful birthday tomorrow. I do hope you get loads of presents. I know you're going to have a wonderful birthday when you get home. Oh, chili chocolate cake. Oh, my goodness me. I can't say anymore. Shania Twain came to my mind when I was listening to Ella Langley. And 1998, you're still the one. I know Ed thinks this about you. I know how old you're going to be. I didn't know if you wanted me to say it, Donna. Or are you like me? See, I'm hiding mine.
1: I saw love, and the first time you touched me,

0: 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You blink, and suddenly you're surrounded by stunning Kent countryside and sea views. 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

0: Ah, for guys who that one. Love me, love my dog. And Buffalo Stance now coming up for the lovely Ian. Ian James, who was trying to say that poor old Pete wasn't real. He is real. I saw him. Honestly, I actually saw him here. I gave him a high five as he went out. He ran away.
1: I'm a manic.

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I have got a quick lyric game to play. Are you ready? The line is, put another dime in the jukebox, baby. That's it. Put another dime in the jukebox, baby. 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
1: Oh, such an amazing song there, Bruno Mars. Okay, on the trains, the 1740 service to Ramsgate running 8 minutes late, leaving at 1748. The 1745 service to Dover Priory running 2 minutes late at 1747. The 1745 service to London Victoria also running 2 minutes late at 1747. And the 1750 to Faversham running 1 minute late. The 1812 to Dover Priory running 7 minutes late. 1816 to London Victoria, 3 minutes late, and the 1816 to Ramsgate, 3 minutes late also. That's the trains. On the roads, nothing new really to report. Queenborough Road, not too bad. That's looking a little bit better than it was earlier on. In Sheerness, around by the train station, both directions looking rather slow moving at the moment. And then on Cowstead Corner, that's better than it was earlier, to be fair. It's clear from Neat's Court through to the roundabouts. It's not too bad between the two roundabouts moving. And then it's just a little bit slow as you come off the main Cowstead roundabout onto the lower road, where two become one, heading towards Barton Hill Drive. On the A249 elsewhere, coming off the island, both bridges seem to be doing okay there. A249 southbound down to Quay Street, looking good. And down through to Stockbury as well, looking good. And then we are heading now down to Detlin Hill. I'm waiting for my map to catch up. That's all looking pretty good. No issues whatsoever. Southbound and northbound is exactly the same. So we're doing very well there on the A249. Once you get past the M20 Junction 7 roundabout on the A249, and then you continue in towards Maidstone on the Bearstead Road, that part of the A249 is very, very slow moving. But I think that's always slow moving on there. On the M20, nothing much to report there. That's not looking too bad. A229 going between the M20 and the M2. Very busy once you get past Rochester Road, heading in the direction of Bluebell Hill there. That's very, very slow moving at the moment. On the M2 itself, not too bad. That's all looking pretty good from 2 to 3, 3 to 4, and 4 to 5 looking good. Junction 4, Hoathway, still very, very slow moving. It's not affecting the M2 itself, so pretty good on there. Junction 5, our own junction, Stockbury, very good. No problems there, and Junction 6 clear as well. And then onto the A2, just Newington is a little bit of sticky patch there with the roadworks in the middle, both directions just holding up a little bit, nothing too much there. Quay Street roundabout, lovely and clear, either side is clear as well. Into Sittingbourne, the normal culprits of round by the train station and going down towards Crown Key Lane. That's the only real sticky bits. Eurolink Way is quite clear at the moment, not too bad. Up Snips Hill, out towards Bapchild, a couple of little slow patches here and there, but on the main it is nice and clear. That's that. We will have another look in half an hour and see how we are getting on.
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1: Put another dime in the jukebox, baby.

Blondie with Atomic there from 1980. The next couple of songs are also from the 80s, including the one I'm going to play, which has the line in it, "Put another dime in the jukebox, baby." It is from I Love Rock and Roll, Joan Jett and the Blackhearts. Well done to Michelle and to Roland. And Roland, check your WhatsApp. Danny got it correct. And Steve also, thank you for playing along. It was just a little quick one there. Are you ready to hear it? Here it is.

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1: From the Sky News Centre at 6, politicians are calling for calm following a vicious knife attack in Northern Ireland. A man in his 40s is being treated for injuries to the eyes, back and face after being pinned down in a street in North Belfast last night. A Sudanese national who was granted leave to remain in the UK in 2023 has been arrested. Justice Minister Naomi Long is cautioning against retaliation.
2: The only people who will be harmed if there is unrest on our streets are innocent people. The only thing that will be achieved is further victims. And so I'm asking for people to be calm at a time when it is easy to be irrational because you're hurt, you're upset and you're angry.
1: A 14-year-old girl has been arrested after a school stabbing in North Manchester. Two pupils and a member of staff are in a stable condition following the attack in Blakely earlier this morning. An electrician starting a jail term of at least 23 years for murdering his partner after she tried to end their 10-year relationship. Clifton George stabbed Annabel Rook 31 times before blowing up their home in East London last June. Sir Keir Starmer is again urging next week's strikes by resident doctors in England to be called off. He says the walkout could harm progress in bringing down NHS waiting lists. Now to sport, and Scotland goalkeeper Craig Gordon says it's a fantastic feeling to finally be representing his country at the World Cup. It's been 28 years since they last played at the tournament, and they kick off their campaign against Haiti on Sunday morning. These supporters are on their way to the United States, and they say they're feeling confident.
3: We're going to win it.
4: I think we've got a good chance. We're going to win one, draw one, and we'll see what happens against Brazil.
5: Well, we're going to win it, obviously.
4: I think anything apart from winning it is probably unrealistic, so I think we'll get England in the final and beat them 4-0.
1: And the government's expressed its wholehearted support for a national memorial honouring Sir David Attenborough, but it's declined to pay for one, with the Culture Secretary saying it doesn't routinely fund such monuments. That's the latest. I'm Stevie Shillinglaw.
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7: Well, it's a beautiful sunny evening out there at the moment, and it looks to remain that way until sun goes down around 9, and then it'll be a clear night. Yes, nice and clear this night, with a low locally of 9. So that's not too bad. It's better than the 5 that we were given this morning. I've just had a quick look at the updated weather app, and yes, it's looking that... it's not going to go much lower than 9, so that's very, very good. At the moment, it's showing at 17 in Sheerness, and it's all good. So tomorrow is going to be all right in the morning, but bright and sunny in the morning. But then around mid-morning, it starts to cloud over, and then possibility of light rain for the whole day. In for another day of it again. Never mind, we'll enjoy what we've got now, what's left of the sunshine.
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Ah, the gorgeous voice of Billy Ocean. Love Really Hurts About You. 1976, that one. A very good evening to Tricia. Oh, good evening, Quinty, as well. Sorry, I didn't see that text. I do apologise. A good evening. And yes, there are quite a few songs with those lyrics. But we saw the one I wanted anyway. Tricia, out on a little walk now. I think you'll be all right for the rain. I think it's stopped. And yes, just trying to walk off the chocolate. It's good. Chocolate is good for you. It gives you energy. It's iron. It's four of you, five a day. Don't worry, you're fine. And that song there was for you. And speaking of our lovely friend Donna, who's got a big birthday coming up tomorrow. It's got an O at the end of it. She and I together remember this song and this band because they remind us of our youth when we used to be at the fun fair.

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2: Okay, still a few delays to talk about. 1812 on the trains. This is the 1812 service to Dover Priory, running 7 minutes late at 1819. The 1816 service to London Victoria, running 5 minutes late at 1821. The 1816 service to Ramsgate, running 4 minutes late at 1820. And the 1843 to Ramsgate is also running 4 minutes late at 1847. The 1849 service to Dover Priory has been delayed. There is no time on that one, just saying delayed. So do be aware, if you can get an earlier one, the 1812 one is going at 1819. If not, it'll be a later one. Right, I'm moving the wrong mouse. Oh, goodness me. Okay, on to the roads. Let's have a little look and see what's going on the island. It all looks pretty quiet now. It's nice and easy on the roads. Nothing to report on the island. The bridges look fine. A249 looking pretty good all the way through from the island down to Detlin Hill and back again, north and south. All good. On the M20, nothing to report there. That's looking very, very good. There does seem to be an accident on the M20 before you get to Junction 4. So it's not near us at the moment. But yes, between 3 and 4 on the M20, seems to be a little bit of an accident there. Doesn't seem to be any cars building up around it at the moment. It could have just happened. I don't know. I just happened to click on it. And then on the M2, let's have a look at that. That's not too bad. Bluebell Hill, a lot better than it was earlier on. Junction 4, looking good. Junction 5, 6, all pretty good on the M2. On the A2, nothing really. That's all settled down. Heading down from Raynham down to Quay Street. Roundabout, all good. Just Newington has got the traffic lights there, but you know about that. Anyway, in Sittingbourne, down to St Michael's Road, where it reaches Crown Key Lane, that's the only little sticky bit at the moment. Everything else is good. Up and out to Bapchild, Fox Hill, all looking pretty clear. We will have one last look in half an hour.
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And that was Prince there for you, Donna. And you were 17, did you say, when that came out? I must have been similar. Okay, I forgot about my questions. 3 at 6 questions. Okay, I've got 3 kind of random weirdo questions, but what else would you expect with me here? Which 2 planets are visible in the sky tonight? If you have been following any of the weather, what do you call it? The weather... Oh, thingies on the telly where the news is. There are 2 planets that are visible around this time of the year. You can see them quite clear tonight. Apparently, it's going to be clear. Which 2 planets are visible in the sky tonight? Number 2. In 1893, there was a Supreme Court ruling which classified a fruit as a vegetable for tax purposes. What was that? So which fruit was classified as a vegetable for tax purposes after an 1893 Supreme Court ruling? And number 3, before Phil Collins, who was the lead singer of Genesis? Yeah, I know, they're proper random questions, aren't they? So number 1, there are 2 planets visible in the sky tonight. Which 2 planets are they? Number 2, which fruit was classified... Which fruit was classified as a vegetable for tax purposes after an 1893 Supreme Court ruling? And number 3, before Phil Collins, who was the lead singer of Genesis?

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2: Okay, I'm going to tell you what's going on the 18th of June. I can tell you, down at Curry at 66, aka Betty Spooners, in Laysan, there is a psychic night, an evening of mediumship with the lovely Samantha Sheldon. It's £35 a seat. I think there are about 8 seats left. 01795601175 to book a ticket. All through the month of June, there is the Festival of Sheppey going on. If you have a look at the Criterion in Bluetown for more information, you can find everything you need to know there. On the 18th of July, it's Swell Pride Day at Beachfields in Sheerness. Lots of information to be seen on the Swell Pride website, www.swellpride.co.uk, or you can have a look at their Facebook and Instagram pages. On the 25th of July, the following week, it's the biggest day in Laysdown. It's Laysdown Carnival. Get involved if you'd like. If you'd like to be a marshal on the parade, if you'd like to come and have a stall, if you'd just like to help out in setting up, getting it down, whichever, everybody is more than welcome. There's a Facebook page called Laysdown Carnival 2026. Please do have a look and come along. And then right at the end of July, it's coming out now, all about it. You might have heard last night with Roland and Steve. On the 30th of July to the 2nd of August, a four-day festival. Yes, the Chicken Stock Festival is back. There will be a competition running and lots of prizes and tickets and things to be won. So do keep listening. I do believe between 7 and 10 this evening, we'll have a competition going at 2. So if you are looking at your diary and getting dates ready for next year or even this year, and you'd like to have the roadshow with you, then get in touch. 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

0: There isn't much to report on the traffic. The roads all seem to be pretty good. Just on the trains, the 1845 service to London Victoria running 6 minutes late. 1849 service to Dover Priory, that's running 55 minutes late. And the 1912 to Dover Priory is running 6 minutes late at 1918. I don't get that. And then the 1915 to London Victoria, 3 minutes late. The 1916 service to Ramsgate has been cancelled due to a fault on the train. There will be more traffic and travel updates with Mr. Sissons in the morning.
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And that was Beyonce from 2003 with Crazy in Love. Right, my three questions. Which two planets are visible in the sky tonight? That would be Venus and Jupiter. Which fruit was classified as a vegetable for tax purposes after a 1893 Supreme Court ruling? Well, that would be the tomato. Or tomato. And number three, before Phil Collins, who was the lead singer of Genesis? That was Peter Gabriel. Well done to Donna in Queenborough there. Donna, who's got a birthday with an O in it tomorrow. And well done to our Simon. Did you win? Yeah, you did. And to the lovely Trish. Yeah, you won as well. Thank you very much for playing along. Right, we're going to head to the next hour. Yes, we have got a lovely guest. Tony's here. He's going to be chatting with us after 7 o'clock with Simon and myself on the community show. We've got some Swell Pride news later on as well coming up. There's lots and lots to be said later on. So I'm going to leave you now with a little something from the Chainsmokers and Coldplay. Something just like this.

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I get lots of live acts in for a live session, playing unplugged or plugged in, from all over Kent, from all over the UK, from all over the world, and also play a lot of unsigned artists. So come and join me, Alan Hare, for Alan Hare's live sessions Friday nights from 9. On days

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1: From the Sky News Centre at 7, politicians are urging calm following a savage street attack in North Belfast. A man's being treated for wounds to the eyes, face and back after he was stabbed last night. A Sudanese national with leave to remain in the UK until 2028 is under arrest. Here's Northern Ireland's Chief Constable, John Boucher.
2: I understand that last night's attempt at murder will leave people feeling enraged with emotions from fear to anger. But please, please, let the police do their job, unfettered and undistracted by wider concerns there may be about disorder.
1: Two men have been jailed for their part in violence in Southampton last week, which followed the death of Henry Novak. The pair, aged 41 and 24, have been sentenced to a total of nearly 6 years. Donald Trump has accused Iran of shooting down a US helicopter patrolling the Strait of Hormuz. America's president says two pilots on the Apache are safe and uninjured, but he's vowing to respond to the attack out of what he calls necessity. Here's our US correspondent, David Blevins.
3: He is giving this advance notice, presenting this as something he is obliged to do because he doesn't want to derail those negotiations, any hope of a deal. I think it is a vivid reminder of how easily this war could escalate in the Middle East.
1: England cricket captain Ben Stokes is considering his future after breaching ECB protocols. Stokes and Gus Atkinson are being investigated following an incident at a nightclub in the early hours of Monday morning. John Swinney has pledged an extra £1 million to help a council cope with what the First Minister calls an exceptional and unforeseen event. Residents in a former mining village in Clackmannanshire have been evacuated from their homes because of ground movements. And economics is one of the top five most popular A-level subjects in England for the first time since current records began. It's thought it could be driven by young people thinking about careers in finance. That's the latest.
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0: That's the end of that one. Oh, I sound strange in my ears.
1: Do you?
0: I do, yes. I sound very tinny. Oh, well, what are you doing?
1: I don't know.
0: Leave that where it is. Okay. Good evening.
1: Good evening.
0: I'm going to ask you how you are.
1: I'm very well, thank
0: but
1: you.
0: But you're suffering a little bit at this moment.
1: Yes, a bit of indigestion that I don't normally have.
0: No. So if you go very quiet.
1: Yes.
0: Call a medic. Call a medic.
1: If you hear me fall off my perch.
0: I'll move you out of the way so we can carry on.
1: Like someone did this morning.
0: Who?
1: Did you hear?
0: No.
1: They were laughing their heads off this morning on the breakfast show.
0: About?
1: I think Chuckles fell off his chair.
0: Oh, yeah. I mumbled. I hope you're very well, Chuckles, and you make it back tomorrow morning.
1: I just want to say that I've checked the chair and I'm glad it's all right.
0: Well, yeah, because you might have been one of the ones that you bought. Anyway, 95.6 BRFM. I sound really echoey. 6 minutes past seven, Tuesday evening.
1: It is.
0: It's you.
1: It is me.
0: It's me.
1: It is you.
0: And we have a guest this evening, don't we?
1: We have to be professional.
0: Yes.
1: Good evening, Simon. How are you, sir?
0: I'm very well. We have to be professional because the gentleman we're about to talk to does this.
1: Yes,
0: so
1: he's very professional.
0: We're on our best behaviours. Anyway, good evening, Tony. Good evening, welcome.
2: Bonsoir, hello.
1: Good evening.
0: I like
1: very
0: that.
1: Welcome.
2: Thank you.
1: To our little studio.
0: So here we are at the community show, Tuesday evening. Tony has come up this evening to talk about friendly fellas.
2: That's correct, yeah.
0: Excellent. So from the beginning, who are the friendly fellas?
2: Right, Friendly Fellas is part of the Friendly Faces of Kent organisation, and we're a men-only group that meets every Wednesday evening between 6 and 8 at the Hope Street Cafe, the Lighthouse Centre in Sheerness.
1: Okay, Rose Street.
2: In Rose Street, yeah. Although it confuses a lot of people because the entrance is in Rose Street, but it's actually addresses Hope Street, and so the amount of people we have who try to get in the opposite entrance,
1: right,
2: and
1: then yes.
2: We have to tell them to the car park entrance, opposite the toilets.
0: So that's always a good point of reference.
2: Yeah,
0: opposite the toilets.
2: Where they hold the market.
1: Yes.
0: So you're there. So that's every Wednesday.
2: Every Wednesday, yeah.
0: A gentleman's only. I'm going to ask a question. Why only gentlemen?
1: Because it's friendly fellas.
0: I know, but
2: right. Well, originally we were part of Men Talk.
0: Yes,
2: but. We were affiliated with Sheppey Matters, and Sheppey Matters had two Men Talk groups, and people were getting confused as to which one we were. You had the other group, which were mainly a lot younger than us, and they would be people who go down the gym and hang out and get them.
1: Right, yes.
2: Well, it was a bit difficult for us because our youngest member at the time was 24, and our eldest was in his late 80s. He's now 91.
1: Okay.
0: Excellent, so, and still coming along.
2: Still come along every week, ex-soldier, ex-veteran, so he sits there and swings the leg with us. And the youngest now is 27, so we've got a really nice age group. Majority of them around about my age, late 50s, early 60s, but we've got a few youngsters, we've got a couple of older ones, so it's a whole raft of lived life experience.
1: Excellent, wow. That sounds good. How did this come about, sort of thing? How did you...
2: Right, as I said, originally we were Men Talk, and how I got involved with, I was volunteering for another organisation in the Sheppey Matters building, the Healthy Living Centre at the time,
1: mm-hmm.
2: And one of the Sheppey Matters ladies come along and said, it was on International Men's Day, which is in November,
1: it is.
2: And she said, we're doing a photo shoot, but we haven't got enough people for it, can you come and put a top on and come and be part of the photo shoot? She said, I know you're interested in mental health and stuff. So I said, yeah, sure, went and did it. And I knew one of the people there, got chatting. And I got invited to come along to the next meeting. And it all took off from there.
1: Excellent.
2: So I actually, the chap who was running it was also a colleague of mine from elsewhere. But he moved off the island. And when he moved off the island, the group asked that I was appointed as the liaison. Someone else got put in as liaison. They weren't suitable. They left after 5-6 weeks. And then they said, well, we're not going to function properly unless we have Tony do it. We want him to be our liaison between the pair of you because his managerial skills and whatever. And that was in 2023, and I've been basically one of the head honchos since.
1: Oh, excellent.
2: And now, because we're Friendly Fellas, we moved 3 years ago to the Hope Street Centre and changed our affiliation from Men Talk to Friendly Fellas and became part of Friendly Faces to avoid the confusion.
1: Yeah, that's what my next question was going to be, the length of time that you've been in existence.
2: Yeah, it'll be 3 years in November. And when they took over, they asked me to become one of the facilitators. So we had three facilitators at the time. The two people who organised the group that started the group, and then me, and because of ill health and other things, at the moment I'm lead. So.
3: Okay.
0: Oh, I like having the top honcho here.
1: Yeah.
0: That's excellent. Head honcho. Well, let's not mess about with anyone else. I'm sure everyone else involved
2: yeah,
0: does a very
2: temporarily.
0: I'm sure everyone else involved does a very important job, has yep. a very important role.
2: Oh, very much so.
1: And do you need to be a member? Is there a membership, a sign up or anything like that officially?
2: No, it's very easy going. Basically, because we run for the 2 hours, you can turn up for however long you want within those 2 hours. We've got one chap who comes every week for 45 minutes, turns up at 6 o'clock, disappears at 6:45 because he goes to play bingo at 7 o'clock. But he comes in, he joins in, and he loves it. But he's there every week, so it gives him something to fill in. And you don't have to come every week. You don't have to come for the full 2 hours each week, and you don't have to pay anything. We ask for a small donation towards teas and coffees if you can afford it. You don't have to.
1: Yeah.
2: And then those funds go back into running us.
1: Rightio. And it's at the Lighthouse Cafe at the Hope Street Centre.
2: That's right, yeah.
1: Okay, yeah. Oh, so, excellent. Shall we have a song yeah. while we...
0: Let's have a bit of music. We'll regroup and come back very shortly.

0: Well, you saying then? Sorry, you were saying something. Was you singing again?
1: No.
0: I had my headphones on, so I don't know what was actually coming
1: You're
0: out of
1: okay.
0: your mouth.
1: You're okay. Yes, nothing.
0: Nothing, good. Anyway, welcome back, 95.6 BRFM. Mary, Simon and Tony from Friendly Faces. Mm-hmm. He's here. We've just been having a quick... I'm going to cough, excuse me.
1: He's been having a quick look at the website, he was going
0: that's what I was about to say. Sorry, I do apologise. I do not like to cough on the air. That was very unprofessional. We're having a quick look at the website, Friendly Faces of Kent.
1: That's Friendly Fellas.
0: No, the front page is...
1: Friendly Faces.
0: Thank you.
1: And then we've got Friendly Fellas yes, here, look.
0: So we've gone down a division. I don't mean that rudely. We've dropped down the menu. So
1: a men's group that makes a difference.
0: Absolutely. So everything that we're going to talk about and Tony's going to talk about tonight, there is more information on Friendly Faces website.
2: Friendly Faces of Kent.
0: Friendly Faces, sorry, my apologies. Friendly Faces of Kent.
1: .co.uk.
0: And that's it, you added the email address there. Anyway.
1: No.
0: Yeah.
1: Friendlyfacesofkent.co.uk is the website.
0: Is it?
1: Yeah.
0: Oh, I do apologise.
2: Basically, Friendly Faces.
1: www.
2: Basically, Friendly Faces is an organisation that they do a meeting in Sheerness the first Thursday of each month, the first Wednesday, because they've changed it at the Age UK, 10 till 12. Then they do the one in Tenham, one in Sittingbourne, and they've just started doing one the first, second and fourth week in Minster at the Thistle Hill Community Centre.
1: Oh, great.
2: And so most of us used to go along to Friendly Faces. We still do, but we started going along to Friendly Faces. That's when we said the Healthy Living Centre's shut and we've got to find somewhere to hold our meetings. And it was when, why don't you come and join us and we'll find you somewhere and we'll fund you.
0: Excellent, excellent.
2: And so that's why we basically jumped ship.
0: Well, we like people who jump ship. No need for that, Simon. Behave yourself. Where was I going to next? So there's the website there. There's email address. There's contact details. Everything is on the website. So anyone who's listening wants to go and have a little peruse, please feel free. What we haven't said tonight is very amiss of us because it's nearly, 18 minutes past seven. If anyone out there is listening and they have a question... Or of Tony, or of me or Mary, then you can either text in on 07510 984001, or you can give us a call in the studio on 01795 874422. And I haven't told Tony this, but when we have a guest, you get to answer the phone. So when it rings, you pick it up and say hello. What do you want? But yeah, no, seriously, if you'd like to give us a call or send us a text and you have questions, want to know something that we haven't touched on yet, then by all means, please join in. Fabulous, fabulous, fabulous.
1: Indeed. Go on. I could see you were going to say something. Go on.
0: Now you have very very kindly provided us with a few nudges in the right direction. Mm-hmm. And one of the nudges is, it says, what we are, in brackets, fellowship. What does that mean?
2: Right, well, back in the good old days when you used to have a round table.
0: Yes.
2: I was a member on the Sheerness one for many, many, well, for about 4 or 5 years before I moved off the island. And... as I said, Friendly Fellas were originally part of Men Talk, but we found we outgrew the mental side of it because it was basically a men's mental health group. We were doing things like going with members down to the Gateway and helping them with housing, filling in forms, and we were acting as liaisons. So the housing officer would be talking to someone and they wouldn't quite grasp what they were getting at or understand what they were saying. So we'd say, well, tell them about this or tell them about that, and then we'd sort of liaison between the two. So we're doing things around housing, we're helping people with their benefits, filling benefit forms, telling them where to go to, we're helping people with accessing stuff online. And we realised we were no longer a men's mental health group. We were a social wellbeing group.
0: Okay.
2: And as a result of that, me and Ray Jeffrey, who's one of the founders, we were talking recently and I said to him, what I see the group as is a fellowship. Because that's what we are. We're a load of chaps. We're all friends. We all get on well with each other. And we're all there for each other. So it's not just a ragtag bunch of people who get together who just happen to associate with each other. We are good friends. Several of us go to other groups as well. We meet outside. We do regular trips. 2 or 3 times a year we go out for a meal together, which is all funded. And once a year we do a funded trip to Southend. We'll be on our third year doing that this year.
1: A Beano.
2: Yeah. basically, we pay a little bit towards it, and then we go over to the Southend and get a meal out over there as well and spend all day out there. Oh, and everyone loves, everyone looks forward to that, and people say, well, we're going to do the next trip, we're going to do the next trip. Well, the next one's hopefully 5th of September, I think it is.
1: Oh, great.
2: The first one we did was a couple of days before the kids, no, it was a couple of days after the kids broke up, and it was in July, and we went over there, and it was the hottest day of the year. We were absolutely baking. So last year we said, know what, let's do it later in the year. Let's go and do it in September after the kids have gone back. Went there and it's even hotter. So we're going to keep it on the South End on in September for when the kids go back.
1: Yeah.
0: So is that a thing that's actually organised now?
2: We are in the process of gathering names and sorting things out, so we'll pre-book it. But that's the date we set on, I think it's 4th or 5th September, the first Friday in September.
1: All right.
0: I won't be here.
1: Oh, where will you be?
0: I'll be on a Greek island somewhere else. otherwise, who knows? Who knows? Never been there. Fancy the

0: Tony, and he can answer any questions on 07510 984 001, or you can give him a ring because we've thrown the phone at him. 01795 874 422 is the hotline number. Don't forget.
1: Oh, you just only stopped on me. Excellent. Some more music,
0: I
1: think.
0: I was going to say so. I didn't want to speak.
1: No. Some more music, and then we'll come back again.
0: Bye, dear.

0: Yes, we are.
1: Where are you?
0: We are talking. Sorry.
1: Where were you?
0: Sorry. I was mousing and moving and things and so on. I'm here. Tony's still here. You haven't gone home yet?
2: No, not yet.
0: Excellent. What else do you need to tell people this evening?
1: I was going to ask about funding. How is it funded? And when you do activities, you talked about the South End trip. Are there other activities and how are they funded?
2: Right. Well, we... Friendly Faces of Kent is a charity, so like all charities, they apply for funding from various bodies.
1: Right.
2: They are our, if you like, overarching organisation, so we're the men's group of them, so we're not a separate organisation. So when they put in bids, sometimes they put in bids specifically just for the men's group. Sometimes it's for Friendly Faces in general, so they siphon it down to us. So usually if we have a trip, or as I was just saying to you off air, that... we recently did a meal to the Arizona in town, restaurant, eight of us went. We pay a nominal amount towards whatever we're doing, and then the rest is funded.
1: And
2: it's a nominal amount, usually about a fiver, so most of us can afford that. And this is the type of group we are. If there's someone who particularly wants to come and can't afford it, we'll say we'll pay for you. You know, we don't mind chipping in the other fiver or something like that.

0: that, because it's better to have as many going as possible. And
1: yeah, and have somebody we'll support who might need that support and might need that time out.
0: I mean, Ray, who was one of the founders of the group, he worked in mental health, so he's very aware of mental health. I've had two breakdowns in the past, and I've also, as a retired police officer, I spent a lot of time working mental health in the police, and I'm also a smart and trained listener, and I've done various mentoring courses and things, so I'm very mental health aware. And a couple of the other chaps had sort of touched upon, everyone within the group near enough has had a mental health condition at one time or another.
1: So the empathy is there, so we've got, is brilliant.
0: We've got the understanding and we've got the knowledge. We're not there to heal people, we're not there to help them in that regard. But what we can do, if someone's got a problem, we can signpost them to wherever they need to do good.
1: Yes.
0: But we can be there to give them the day-to-day or that support at the time.
1: Yeah.
0: And we had one chap who was in care, and he had problems with his carers. He kept going walkabouts, and one day it was really, really bad rain and horrible out, and he was basically living rough for a couple of days. So I got him to, funny enough, I just only put a sofa out on my, I live in the block of flats, on my landing, so he spent the night on the sofa, and then I spoke to social services the next day, and they looked into it, and I was with his social worker, and a couple of weeks later someone else within the group independently from me phoned social services and do it, and we ended up managing getting emergency accommodation away from the abusive carers he was with.
1: Oh, excellent.
0: And he went off the island, disappeared off for a couple of years, and he's back now, and he's a regular attendee of the group, and
1: he's now
0: started mentoring people and volunteering as well.
1: I see the empathy and the understanding is there, which is, you know, when you know what somebody else is feeling, it's okay having sympathy with them, but if you've experienced it yourself, you understand completely,
0: very much so.
1: And you know when to say something and when to not say something, just to be there and just allow.
0: And a lot of time it's what they're not saying.
1: Yes.
0: Which a lot of people don't grasp. It's someone could sit and talk for ages and ages and you think, well, hang on, you're not really getting around to this, ain't troubling you, but you're not actually getting around to it, and then you fill in the
1: break
0: gaps.
1: Break that ice and get through. Excellent. Oh, good for you. Well done.
2: That was an excellent result.
1: Lovely, yeah.
2: from the group. Am I correct in there are no trained medical professionals as part of the group?
0: No, we're all
2: life lived experience.
0: That's the other good thing about being a volunteer with Friendly Fellas and Friendly Faces. I'm going on so many courses at the moment. I've just redone my first aid course, and I'm about to do a safeguarding course. And, and we're trying to get mental emergency first aid in the workplace course done as well. Because I've done the initial course, but I'd like to get more involved in that as well. And I attend a lot of courses by the Kent and Medway Recovery College as well, College of Recovery and Wellbeing.
1: Okay,
0: so what I learned there, I put to good use.
2: So there's a lot of valuable things that you bring to this that aren't paid for by anyone else. It's just, it's life and your zest for it.
0: Yeah, and I like to see people grow.
2: And Me too.
0: Unfortunately, I've got a relation who would rather burn bridges than put people down, but on the opposite, if I see someone doing something, I can see them go off and grow as a result of it. I'm really, really happy. An example being, I used to run my boys' football team many years ago when he was under eight, and we had a chap played with us who was his friend. All the parents didn't rate him. At the end of the season, he got best player. He got the most improved player. And he now plays professional football.
2: Oh, wow. Really?
0: Yeah, and he messages me every so often and says, if it weren't for you, I wouldn't be where I am.
2: Okay. We need to pay some bills. We're going to pay some bills now, and then we're going to come back with a track that you asked, Paddy Smith?
0: Yeah, Paddy Smith Group. Yeah.
2: You want to talk?
0: Because Tonight, my joint all-time favourite single.
2: That's what I wanted. Joint all-time favourite. Right, so bill paying time, and then straight back with that.
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0: That's 1978. That's a good year for music.
1: Oh, was it the same year as Greece.
2: Although, my favourite years for music are 1967 and 1977.
1: 67, amazing year.
0: Oh, why is that, Mary?
1: Why? Oh, I just heard someone say that.
0: Oh, okay.
2: Out of my top 10 albums, four of them are from 1967.
1: Oh, wow.
0: One of them, is it the group Love?
2: It is indeed. Forever Changes.
0: Go me. Only because Tony told me. I have to admit, I don't actually know very much about them at all.
2: They were the first group that had a black man who fronted them.
0: Wow. Really?
2: Arthur Lee was one of my heroes, yeah.
1: Okay. Lovely.
0: Well, that's a cool thing. Absolutely.
1: You can hear a funny noise, can you?
0: Yes, I don't think... If you can hear a ticking noise out there in BRFM land, please ping us a text and let us know. We need to have words, because one of our microphones is not actually behaving very well this evening, and Mary's twiddling bits of wire and comes and goes. Anyway, we'll carry on. The community show, we have Tony here with us this evening from Friendly Fellas. Should we have a little recap, just in case anybody's just joined in?
2: Yep.
0: Who you are and who are the Friendly Fellas?
2: Well, I'm Tony from Friendly Fellas, who's part of the Friendly Face Kent organisation, and we are a men's only social wellbeing drop-in support group. We meet every Wednesday evening between 6 and 8 at the Lighthouse Cafe in the Hope Street Centre, which, although it's called the Hope Street Centre, the entrance to it is actually in Rose Street. We've got about 35 members on paper. We have a regular attendance, and I hadn't said this earlier, of between 12 and 17 of us.
1: Excellent.
2: Our youngest member is about 27, and our eldest is 91.
1: That's amazing.
0: Yeah. And as we touched on earlier, the life experiences between that size of age range.
2: Oh, very much
0: completely
2: so.
0: Immense.
2: Yeah, and the different occupations that we've all done. I mean, our eldest chap, 91 early, is been self-employed, run different businesses, but he's an ex-soldier, and he's always swinging the lead and talking about his time as a soldier. I'm a retired police officer. We've got Ray Jeffrey, who's one of the group founders. He worked in mental health for some of his time. And we've got a good mixture of types of people, yeah,
0: and experiences. Excellent. And this group there, if people are thinking about popping along, come see what it's like, see if it's for them. If it's not for them, there's no membership fees, are there?
2: No, and we don't keep them hostage either. they a lot of people are reticent to go to groups because they think they've got to come along and stay there, be part of it. What we usually say is come along for two or three sessions. If you don't like it, you don't have to come back. Come along for the first one. If you don't feel comfortable, don't come back. But what we find is we get people who come along to the first one, then we don't see them for a couple of months, or then suddenly they're back again. And it is definitely ad hoc. We've got other people who will come and stay just for the first little bit of it. We've got one chap, as I said earlier, who plays bingo. He comes along 6 o'clock and goes at 6:45 because he goes off to play bingo at 7. And he just occupies his time for that. And we've got others who will come in, have a couple of cups of tea, have a little chat, and then they'll wander off and do something. Or some people will turn up halfway through. I'm usually there every week, although I missed last week because I was at an event at the Turner Contemporary. But sometimes I go just for the first hour or so, then I'm off to the cinema to watch something. And
0: so it is.
2: There's no some screws and you have to stay.
0: Good evening, Rick and Sarah. Thank you very much. There is no ticking noise in Southend that we are transmitting, so thank you for that. You're sounding much clearer. Better reception. Well, the reception is the weather, so hopefully the weather's changed and we're sounding, I must admit, you said loud and proud. I don't like doing that. Loud and proud on the airway. That's awful. Anyway.
2: Wasn't that a Toya track?
0: What, the loud and proud?
2: Be loud, be proud.
0: I don't know, actually. She was over in Sittingbourne a couple of years ago.
1: Was she?
0: Yes, I went and saw her. She was very good. She was actually very good.
2: I've seen her live a few times.
0: Unfortunately, she pronounced Sittingbourne not quite correctly.
1: Oh, that was a
0: twice. Now, I don't know whether that was a deliberate whatever or just an accident, but
2: no, she does suffer from a lisp.
0: Yes, she does.
2: It's not as pronounced as it used to be in her early days.
1: And maybe she'd had a few lemonades.
0: No, and she looked.
1: Which made it sound a bit like that.
0: No, she looked absolutely fabulous in her red shiny dress. But anyway, we're digressing completely. So go back to your group. The group is you can attend for as long as you like, for as little as you like on an evening, one day or one week, disappear completely, come back. It's by the sounds of it, come along, take what you need. Definitely. And if what you need is 2 hours, then you get 2 hours. If what you need is 45 minutes before bingo, then that's perfect as well.
2: And there's another organisation, which I won't mention, but one of their lead people used to come along to our meeting originally.
0: Okay.
2: And he's now gone off, and he is now lead for another organisation that we network with and work with. So that shows how successful we could be. You know,
1: that's really good. Like, yes, says, you've empowered that, yeah, you've enabled that.
2: If I hadn't come along to you, he said, I wouldn't have been able to go off and do that.
1: So that's brilliant, because then, as you say, we're talking earlier on about, you know, putting things, paying things forward. Mm. If you're helped by somebody to be able to help somebody else is a great thing. So, yeah, all power to you, you know.
2: And
1: that's
2: a great believer in networking as well.
1: Yeah.
2: We might have someone who needs another agency. So we send them to that agency. That agency might have someone who can help another agency. Yeah. And that other agency might have something we can do. Because I volunteer for several other charities as well, mm-hmm, within the island.
0: Yes, you
2: and
0: do.
2: And we're all interconnected.
0: Am I right in thinking food banks is one of them?
2: Swell Food Bank, I do that on a Wednesday afternoon at Lighthouse.
1: Okay.
2: On Wednesdays, I go to there between 1:30 and 4. Then I hang around town, then I'm back there for 6 o'clock to open up for Friendly Fellas, because I'm a key holder for it. So.
1: Okay.
0: He's a very busy man.
1: Oh, he is,
0: very busy man.
2: Care for Christmas. At Christmas, so I do Christmas
1: Day
2: boxing.
1: Christmas.
2: I've done every single one for the last 8 years, apart from 1 year when it went on because of COVID.
1: Yes.
2: But I'll go along there and serve Christmas dinner, box, and...
1: Oh, how lovely. I've been down there to donate stuff and bring
2: And we've actually, quite a few of our chaps actually go to that as a result of it, and vice versa, we've picked up a couple from that.
1: In coming onto the group.
2: So like I said, networking, it's all interconnected.
1: Of course it is, yeah.
0: And it's all community.
2: Mm. Yes.
0: It's all about the community.
1: I love the Care for Christmas thing. I love that.
0: Okay, so I thought you were going to say something else
1: that
0: bit. But no, I know you get involved with that as well, or have been.
1: I haven't done anything like...
0: Yeah, yeah.
1: Properly with Care for Christmas, but I have donated stuff to it, so quietly.
0: Okay.
2: Because otherwise I'd be just sat at home by myself Christmas Day, Boxing Day, so I go there, get a free meal, and I help people and see other people, and it's, again, a sense of community and camaraderie.
0: And all on the island.
2: And I look after our chaps, because I'll put two or three of our chaps down for it, and then they come along and then make sure they get fed and looked after.
1: Mm.
0: So what is the future plans?
2: Right, we have just only began doing leaflets. This year, for the first time, I've started doing events where I go, networking events, where I actually go and hand out leaflets and man at the stall and staff at the stall,
1: right.
2: And I will talk to people when they come along. We've picked up a few people from the three events that I've done for that. And we're looking to expand and hopefully try and get more finance and more funding so we can do more trips, and hopefully if we get more people involved, then
1: help more people along the way.
2: We get more testimonials for the fundraising bids and things, because I used to write fundraising bids for another local charity.
1: Okay.
2: So I understand that side of it. So I understand how important the networking side of it is, and to get other agencies involved, because then we can say, well, this agency has been involved, that agency has been involved with us, and we get these guests. We haven't as yet had many guest speakers. We've had a couple, but we're looking to try and get some guest speakers down.
1: On your Wednesday evening meetups.
2: Yeah. So try and make it a little bit more informative as well.
1: Yeah. Okay, well, what sort of speakers would you be interested in? Just in case anybody's listening, they might, you know.
2: Well, we're trying to get can't remember what they're called, the people who deal with the emergencies within Kent, the flood warning, because I've applied to become a flood warden for Minster as well.
1: Oh, right, okay.
2: Because apparently we haven't got any. And so we're trying to get them to come down and talk to us. We're looking for Fire and Rescue Service to come down and talk about fire safety.
1: Yeah.
2: Barry, who's Leslie's other half, who's our CEO, he came down and gave us a talk about electrical safety and stuff like that. So we're trying to get, who else was it? Basically, anyone we think is going to be useful can impart that information and help people.
1: Oh, excellent.
0: Before you disappear this evening, remind me about the fire and rescue bit. I may know someone that might be able to help.
1: Oh.
0: So we'll talk about that afterwards.
2: Okay.
0: That's cool. I do know some people.
1: Oh, matron.
0: Stop. Not many people, but I do know some people. But yeah, we'll talk about that afterwards. Some music, I think. And if anyone's out there has been listening, they've got questions, you can send us a text. I forgot the number then, 07510 984001. Or you can give us a call in the studio, just like Gabby did just now. Thank you very much. 01795 874422. How about an advert for us? Not you and me.
1: And then some sunshine.
0: And it's been a strange day today.
1: Oh, it's been a terrible, weird day. The sunshine was absolutely gorgeous. Sun is shining out there again now.
0: I know, my lawn's loving it.
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0: sunshine. Yes. I like sunshine. I like sunshine lots.
1: Oh, we all do.
0: Anyway, talking with Tony, just ask the question just now you got a question as
1: no,
0: well.
1: No, you carry on.
0: Of the people that come along to your group at the moment, my question was, are they all single?
2: Probably about 2/3 of us are.
0: So I think in my brain, my point from that was, you don't have to be a single fella on your own.
2: No,
0: or on your own.
2: No,
0: to come
2: it's
0: along
2: a man,
0: and see
2: it's
0: time.
2: A man's safe space, and a few of them come along just to get away from the missus for a couple of hours.
1: That's what I just said.
0: That's what you said.
1: Yeah, yeah, be getting on the bus.
2: Yeah. But also it gives their wives a break as well, because rather than just being sat indoors doing nothing, it works both ways. It's reciprocal.
1: Well, sometimes, in fact, I was talking to somebody, another guest, I think, a few weeks ago, and we were talking about when people retire from their job that they've been doing for 40 years, they suddenly find themselves stuck indoors, afraid of doing nothing, because they've never been able to do nothing, and they're not sure how. It's not right. So, you know, those are the type of people that sometimes struggle. They don't know what to do. They don't want to be on top of, you know, everybody else's toes. They don't want to do this. They don't want to be. And they're in that place where they're transitioning, their life is in limbo, basically, because they've had a structured life, getting up and going to work, even if it was shift work. I know what it was, the prison officers people, wasn't
0: yes.
1: it? You know, whether it was shift work or just a genuine everyday 9-to-5 job, they've had that thing of every day for 30 years, some of them, where they've been getting up and going to work, and now all of a sudden they find themselves not knowing what to do with themselves, because I don't know, somebody like yourself and myself, who are always continuously doing something, where does a hobby come in, and how much time is there for a hobby? Then how do you start a hobby? Where do we go? Do you know what I mean? They're stuck. So your group actually sounds ideal for somebody who finds themselves in that position.
2: Well, the other thing is, people don't realize how many people suffer from loneliness.
1: Yes.
2: I've recently, with Swell CVS, done the Loneliness Champion for Swell course. So I'm also quite aware of that. And people won't admit to being lonely.
1: No.
2: And they'd rather sit indoors and do nothing rather than say, actually, I'm lonely, what do I do? Come along to us and it helps beat the loneliness, you know.
1: Yeah, for sure.
2: Because the other thing is, like I said, a lot of our chaps go to other groups as well. So sometimes we'll have a new member come in who's just come to the island or whatever, and they say, oh, I've heard about you, so I've come along, I don't really know what to do. And I'll sit there and I'll write a list of all the different groups that are going on. So there's this one Monday, this on Tuesday. And they go, oh, well, I didn't realise there was so much. So we signpost to other groups, and then we find they go to other groups, and then they stay with the other groups and things.
1: But it's whatever the individual needs, isn't it,
2: oh,
1: at the
2: very
1: time,
2: much so.
1: And whatever suits them.
2: Yeah.
1: But yeah, your group sounds like, it sounds ideal for somebody who, as well as everybody else, but, you know, somebody who just finds themselves in that bit of limbo. As you say, it can be lonely, even if you're living with your family. You know, your mind is thinking differently to somebody else, and it doesn't feel right to say I feel lonely when you've got a family around you and people, but they're not on, because you're experiencing what you're experiencing.
2: It's a different sort of interaction,
1: yes,
2: isn't it, with your family than with your work colleagues?
1: Yes,
2: it's a different mindset. So yeah, they're exactly the sort of people we want to come along.
1: And when you're at the meeting, sorry Simon, when you're at the group sessions, what sort of things do you do, like play cards or?
2: Majority of them sit around putting the world to rights.
1: Just having a chat, yeah.
2: Sit there and a good old moan, and it's good old.
1: Yeah.
2: But we do sometimes have cards. Now it's new funding year. I'm hopefully trying to get some board games in. We've been donated a couple by the Salvation Army. I would like to get us a. There's two different chess sets. There's the traditional chess, because I love playing chess, so I'd like to get a chess set for us and sit there and try and play it. But it's also something called magnetic chess,
1: yeah,
2: which I've recently got a set of. And it's basically just a string arena and then a set of magnets. And you put the magnets in strategic places, and your idea is to try and get rid of all your magnets. And if you pick up another magnet, two or three, then you have to put it aside. So you try and get rid of yours by placing strategic. And that's something that anyone can learn to play. And I've taken that to some of the events I've done, and while I've been talking to people on the stool, been playing a game with them, engaging with them with that.
1: Yeah.
0: I've never actually called it that, but I've got that and I've played that, and it's absolutely a hoot.
2: Mm.
0: Sticking them down, especially when if we are talking the same thing, you put your magnet down and suddenly you've got a handful.
2: Yeah.
0: because they just, it's the forces.
1: I haven't got a clue.
2: It is though, isn't it? It's very easy to learn, very easy to play, and you can just carry it in a bag. So yes, it's very important with that.
0: Remind me, note to Simon, bring up the magnetic chess next time you and I are here.
1: Teach me to play it.
0: Yeah, we can't do it on the radio because it makes a lot of noise when they clatter together.
2: Because the other thing, I play Othello and Mahjong and stuff like that, so I'd like to get our group involved in playing things like that. I'm very much a strategic gamer.
0: Oh, did you see the way his eyes narrowed when he said that?
1: Yeah. Yes.
0: You meant that.
2: I grew up playing tabletop war games and things like that, so.
0: Well, okay, excellent stuff. The news will be coming up shortly. You're not disappearing just yet, are you?
2: No.
0: Cool, okay. We're going to play a little bit of Bryan Adams, or we can just talk all the way until 8 o'clock. What do you think?
1: I don't mind at all, Midia.
0: Let's do this. All I'm going to say is sorry, Brian.

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1: From the Sky News Centre at 8, a man arrested on suspicion of last night's knife attack in North Belfast has been charged with attempted murder. The 30-year-old Sudanese national is also accused of possessing a blade in a public place and making threats to kill. A man in his 40s is in hospital with serious injuries to his back, eyes and face. Here's Northern Ireland's First Minister, Michelle O'Neill.
2: My thoughts are very much with the injured man, his loved ones and everyone that's been affected. I urge people to allow the PSNI the space that they require to carry out a full and thorough investigation. The person who is responsible for this horrible crime must face the full force of the law.
1: Two men have been jailed for their part in violence in Southampton last week, which followed the death of Henry Novak. The pair, aged 41 and 24, have been sentenced to a total of nearly 6 years. Donald Trump says the US must respond to this attack after Iran shot down one of America's Apache helicopters. Both pilots who were patrolling the Strait of Hormuz are safe and uninjured. There's a warning, EU biometric checks causing long delays for British travellers may not stabilise for 2 years. An executive from the border agency Frontex has addressed a summit of travel industry leaders in Westminster. The future of England cricket captain Ben Stokes is in doubt after breaching ECB protocols. He and Gus Atkinson are being investigated following an incident at a nightclub in the early hours of Monday morning. New rules came in after accusations of a drinking culture within the England team. Ravi Bapara earned 13 international test caps. He hopes this isn't the end for Stokes.
3: If it is because of that, then that would be a very sad way to go, and I think that would be a little bit extreme. If he's retiring for other reasons, whether, you know, he's had enough of playing cricket or his body can't handle it, that's a different story. But it'll be a shame to see him go on the back of this situation.
1: And Serena Williams has made a winning return to tennis 4 years after walking away from the sport. The 23-time Grand Slam champion is through to the quarterfinals of the women's doubles at Queen's. That's the latest times.
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0: How's that for a tune?
1: Fantastic tune. As I was just saying to you off air, I think John McVeigh and Mick Fleetwood are the most underrated rhythm section in music.
0: Well, there you go.
1: No one ever talks about them whenever you say who's your best drummer or who's your best bass player. But together, they're phenomenal.
0: That's excellent. That's an excellent track. You're Tony, aren't you? Because
1: I am.
0: If somebody's just tuned in, they're thinking, and they listen regularly, they're thinking, who's that? Who's that voice? I don't recognise that voice. You are Tony, and you have been very welcome for the last hour, and you're welcome for this hour as well. You are from Friendly Fellas.
1: I am indeed.
0: You've been telling us in the last hour about all the things that you gents get up to, where you are. Shall we just go on, recap it again for those who've just got off the train?
1: Friendly Fellas are a fellowship organisation. We are a group of gents who get together every Wednesday evening at the Lighthouse Cafe, the Hope Street Centre in Sheerness, between 6 and 8. And we basically look after each other.
0: Excellent.
1: And we have a good chat.
0: Excellent, excellent, excellent. Now, we've got another couple of tracks coming up now, haven't we? That
1: we have.
0: You picked. The next one, Squeeze.
1: Yeah, Take Me On Yours. Fantastic track. That includes one of the best all-time lyrics. The eagle flies tomorrow, it's a game of treasure, dear. What a wonderful lyric. I'm a writer, so I love words. And that, for me, is one of the all-time greatest lyrics.
0: Well, there you go. I'm going to play the song.

0: 1967?
1: Yes. 1967, 1977, my two favourite years for music.
0: That's why we had that one. Mm-hmm. That's excellent. That's a karaoke for you, is it not?
1: It is one of my karaoke songs, one of many.
0: Where do you do this? All over?
1: I haven't done it as often as I would like, but I am known for
0: singing.
1: Yeah.
0: Bit of singing.
1: Oh, yeah. Singing is one of the best things you can do for mental health.
0: Yeah.
1: And dancing, because I used to do a little bit more of dancing.
0: Now that I'm not being rude, but that doesn't surprise me.
1: Mm.
0: And it's not a bad thing. It's not a bad thing at all.
1: No. When me and my second wife split up in 2011, I was 22 and a half stone. I started doing a little bit more dancing with a local group, and within 6 months I'd lost 6 stone.
0: I guess
1: that's best cardiovascular exercise bar one.
0: Now I went I went to a pub somewhere over in a village on the other side of Sittingbourne, and they had Morris dancers.
1: Mm-hmm.
0: And the lead Morris dancer, I'll excuse the terminology, gave me his jacket to wear, and it was laden with badges and wet. My goodness me, the weight of that thing on his own.
1: Yeah.
0: And then he danced about and got everyone else joining in. Good fun.
1: But the weird thing is, it runs in my family, because I've got a cousin who, few years back, 5-6 years ago, she also started doing Morris dancing.
0: Well, there you go. I don't actually know. Are there any Morris dancing groups around the island, do you know of? I don't
1: None
0: know.
1: None on the
0: any.
1: Island. The closest ones I can think of are Maidstone based.
0: Really? Okay.
1: Because my ex used to dance one of them.
0: Well, there you go then. Clearly the one that was over in Sittingbourne, they must be quite local. I'm sure.
1: And there's one
0: local.
1: In Medbay. The one in, because I was living in Medbay at the time, the one I used to belong to, Wolf's Head and Vixen.
0: Okay, excellent stuff. So, for everyone who hasn't heard this, Tony is from Friendly Faces, a men's group.
1: Mm-hmm.
0: Doesn't cost anything to join. Give us a recap, all the spill of everything.
1: Right.
0: In one go.
1: I'm Tony from Friendly Fellas. We are part of the Friendly Faces of Kent organisation. We're the men's only group. We meet at the Lighthouse Cafe, which is in Hope Street. But the entrance is actually in Rose Street, where the opposite the toilets there. We run on the Wednesday evening between 6 and 8. We have around about 35 members on paper. We have a regular attendance of between 12 and 17. Our youngest member is 27. Our eldest is 91. And we're a fellowship organisation. We're a social wellbeing drop-in group. And there's no hard and fast rules about how often you have to attend or how long you have to stay if you do attend, and it's all free. As we ask for donations for teas and coffees and biscuits whilst you're there, if you can afford it, and it's only £1 minimum. So if you want to put more in, you can put more in. If you can't afford it, put in what you can afford, and if you can't afford it,
0: don't put
1: the others cover. Yeah,
0: fabulous. And it's Wednesday evening, so you got a meeting tomorrow night.
1: Yes, unfortunately I was missing last week because I was at a folklore event at the Turner Contemporary.
0: Okay.
1: So I couldn't, at 6 o'clock, so I couldn't make last week, which was the first one I've missed, I think, in about 3 years.
0: That's okay. It really is okay. As you say, it's if you've missed it once in 3 years, that's a pretty good batting average. That's
1: and I have disappeared on the other occasion an hour early, so because the cinema I go to have a bad habit of putting a film on one show and only at 6-7 o'clock on a Wednesday night.
0: On the
1: so
0: evening when you need to be somewhere else. Because I don't know a great deal about you, but you love your films.
1: I do. I've recently just got into going back to the cinema after 12 years and I've seen quite a few. In fact, I've seen 5 in the last 2 weeks.
0: Good stuff. And this is the cinema over in Sittingbourne.
1: It is, yes.
0: So, and they are, if I use the word diverse, is that a fair word?
1: Yes, they're very good because they have all the blockbusters and stuff like, which I don't tend to go and see. Yep. I like my cult films.
0: That's the word I was looking for, thank you.
1: They show a lot of old films, which are films that I've never actually ever got around to see. So this year I've got to see Shutter Island and Fight Club, which I've never got to see before.
0: Okay.
1: So I've caught up with them. But in the last couple of weeks I've seen The Stranger. Albert Camus is one of my favourite authors. He was an Algerian in the 50s and 60s, and he wrote The Stranger in 1942. And it's the book which The Cure were inspired to write Killing an Arab from. Because Killing an Arab, everyone thinks it's a race song. It's not. It actually reflects the events that happens to the main character in the book. And basically he's this Algerian and he goes on the beach and he sits there with a gun, sunshine in his eyes, he's staring at the sea, the sun reflects on and he just pulls the trigger and ends up killing this Arab chap who's been harassing him. So the beginning, so Killing the Arab by The Cure, which was in my mind all the time I was watching it, was the actual title song when it went up at the end. So that was a French black and white film.
0: Was it in French?
1: It was in French, black and white, and that's the sort of films I sort of go for.
0: Well, okay. That's cool. So diverse
1: oh,
0: films,
1: very much
0: lots
1: so.
0: Musically.
1: And then I saw a Cornish ghost story as well a couple of days beforehand. Modern day Cornish ghost story, Rose of Nevada, which was absolutely brilliant.
0: Okay, so you just made my brain sort of twing a little bit. There was the Lighthouse maybe. Ghost film.
1: I've got that on Blu-ray, but I haven't actually got around to watching it yet.
0: Then I will say no more, sir, because I've seen it, and that was very good.
1: Field in England and The Wicker Man are two of my favourite films, so that's all shows you down the other avenue I like.
0: Okay. I've lost... Oh, right,
1: you're going to ask me about music.
0: Music, the Jefferson Airplane we had just now.
1: Yeah.
0: That's a karaoke.
1: Yeah, I love Surrealistic Pillow, which is the album it comes from, which was their second album. Is my fourth favourite album of all time. And it got the name Surrealistic Pillow because Jerry Garcia from The Grateful Dead was hanging around. He helped co-produce one or two tracks, but he was in the studio when they were recording it. And he turned around and said to Grace Slick, the lead singer of Jefferson Airplane, that one day, he said, you know, I really like the music you're playing. It's like a surrealistic pillow. And they went, we'll have that as an album title.
0: Excellent. Now, those that have been listening this evening may be getting an indication that you actually know quite a lot about music, because you do music somewhere else, and we'll leave it at that.
1: Yeah, there's a friend of mine who died recently, unfortunately, called Neil Sparks. He played percussion on a couple of Stranglers tours, and he appeared on a couple of Stranglers albums. He actually name-checked him the lyrics to a song by them called Lowlands, and he also played percussion on a song called... Time isn't on my side. Time isn't on my side. And he was. We got to know each other, and he christened me under the other name I go under as Doctor, as a prefix. Cause he said, "What you know about books and music, you should be a musicologist." So I'm going to refer to you as Doctor.
0: Well, there you go. And now I know where that name comes from.
1: Yeah.
0: Excellent stuff.
1: And the
0: stuff.
1: The other name I use is my pagan name, because I'm the regional coordinator. I'm the Pagan Federation regional coordinator for the Medway Postal District as well.
0: Yeah, you do so many things.
1: Yes.
0: So many fascinating things as well, and very interesting. I think we may talk more, not now, but...
1: Another day.
0: In case you're wondering where Mary is absolutely fine. She's just been seconded by a station manager. And she's good, but she'll be back as soon as she can be, because she's obviously been a very naughty girl and getting a ticking off. She's standing outside the door shaking her head. You're all good, aren't you?
2: I'm back. We were talking roadshow, sorry.
0: Okay, we'll move on.
2: Apologies.
0: So, do you wish to say any more about Friendly Faces this evening?
1: Come along if you want to, and you'll be made welcome.
0: Tomorrow evening,
1: Wednesday. Between 6 and 8.
0: And where?
1: Lighthouse Cafe, which is the Hope Street Centre.
0: Excellent.
1: Which is actually the entrance is in Bow Street.
2: We have the car park near the toilet.
1: Yeah, we have so many people try to get, because like I said, the Swell Food Bank also volunteer for, we're there as well. And we have so many people try to get in from the Hope Street end, and then walk around because they can't find us.

0: living arrangements have changed and you're on your own, or you know, you need that little bit of company.
1: One thing I didn't say is there's no egos allowed. If anyone shows the slightest bit of ego, they've asked to leave.
0: Egos, yeah.
2: Don't like egos?
0: No, we don't have egos.
2: No,
0: what's
2: we
0: fun
2: don't.
0: Of them?
2: I have no idea. Well, I know what it is, but we don't.
1: And if
2: have
1: anyone's disruptive, we've got our own code of conduct.
0: So
1: if
0: it's a lovely safe space.
1: Yeah, it's a safe space for everyone.
0: Wonderful.
2: That's excellent.
0: Thank
1: and
0: you,
1: we've
0: Tony.
1: Made some really good friends within the group.
2: Excellent, excellent, excellent. I like the sounds of this. Mm. And I'm not tomorrow evening, because I need to be doing some other stuff. But I might even find myself wandering down on Wednesday evening.
1: That would be nice.
2: That'd be perfect, wouldn't it?
1: You'll be more than welcome.
2: Thank you very much.
0: You can
2: much.
0: Report back.
2: Yes, of course I will.
0: You can be our reporter.
2: Roving reporter.
0: Roving reporter.
2: Excellent. We'll have an update. We'll get you back sometime in the future. Now, I've picked two tracks now. one you might like both, you might like neither. I don't know. But The Cure, Caterpillar, and Light My Fire from The Doors.
1: Oh, lovely.
2: How did I know? Tony, it's been an absolute pleasure. Let's play these.
1: You're welcome.
0: Thank you.
2: Thank you. Yes, indeed.
1: Thank you.

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0: Sheppey and Swales.

0: In case you was wondering, yeah, no, we are still here. We just had to have a tidy up and a reshuffle of bits and pieces. And now we're back as we should be. 95.6 BRFM, 20 to 9, Tuesday evening. And if you was listening earlier, you heard Tony from Friendly Fellas, which is a dedicated 3 to 10 men's social and wellbeing group on the Isle of Sheppey, running under the charity Friendly Faces of Kent. What do? They provide a safe, supportive and judgment-free space for men to socialise, combat loneliness and improve their mental health. And they have a meeting tomorrow evening, and it's Wednesday at 6 p.m. And it's at the Lighthouse Cafe, Hope Street Centre, Rose Street, Sheerness. If you need a postcode, it's Mike Echo. That's me being posh.
1: Oh.
0: 121 Alpha, oh, J. Juliet, that's the one. blew it at the end. Are you right then, my lovely?
1: Oh, all good, thank you, yes.
0: Good. So we've had a reshuffle. Am I mentioning chicken stock?
1: I think we should mention chicken stock.
0: Right, chicken stock.
1: I did touch on it earlier.
0: Okay, so chicken stock is fast approaching. Music festival up at Stockbury. I went along last year for, what day was it, Saturday. And it's excellent stuff. And this evening, I do believe we have a pair of one day pass tickets
1: yes.
0: to give away. We do. And I've lost my thing now, because to try and win, all you have to do is answer a question. And
1: the question is.
0: Sorry, I thought you were going to say.
1: I can.
0: Yeah, go on then.
1: It is, how much is a 4 day adult ticket with camping?
0: At the festival.
1: Now, you can find out the details all about this on their website, which is chickenstockfestival.co.uk. And all the information from all of the questions you will be able to find in there. You look in the website, select the menu, top right, select tickets. Get your tickets here and you'll see all the prices. So if you have done your homework, you will know the answer to this question. How much is a 4 day adult ticket with camping worth for the chickenstockfestival.co.uk? And that's on the 30th of July to the 2nd of August.
0: That's it. It's over the weekend.
1: I'm available this year. I might have to pop down.
0: Yeah, absolutely. It was very. So was there one day? Just the one day, because busy. But went on Saturday last year, and it was excellent stuff. It was excellent stuff. So if you fancy wearing.
1: Winning.
0: You can wear them if you like. You can win them.
1: You can wear your tickets on your head.
0: If you fancy winning a pair of 1 day pass tickets, and the thing with that is, because it's over several days, or it's over the weekend as well, you get to choose what particular day you would like. If you win, which pair of tickets, or what day you'd like your pair of tickets for. That was simple. Oh, so if you know the answer, have a look on the Chicken Stock website. If you know the answer to how much is a 4 day adult ticket with camping, how much would it cost you? Just what you need to do is put the answer, send in your name and your full telephone number.
1: Need
0: to have your full telephone number, because otherwise we can't contact you, because when we're here in the studio, we only get to see the last four digits. So you actually need to text the whole thing in, and as soon as we've done with this, we'll delete all the numbers so that no one else can see them, and they're all gone. So that's it. Yeah, how much is it? And your name and your full phone number if you fancy winning a pair of tickets. If and we do a draw tonight. And
1: yes,
0: if you don't win a pair of tickets this evening, your name will go forward. This is great. Your names will go forward to next Monday evening when Stephen Rowley are here, and you'll go into the draw to win the family ticket. That's right. That's how I understand it.
1: Yes.
0: Rowley, if you're listening, and Steve, if you're listening, and I've just said something untowards, then please
1: WhatsApp us and let us know.
0: Ping us a message. So the number you need, 07510984001. How much is a ticket?
1: 4 day adult ticket.
0: That's not easy to say.
1: With camping.
0: A 4 day adult ticket with camping. One ticket. How much would it cost? Get your answers in. There will be a winner this evening.

0: Mamma Mia, here we go again.
1: Here we go again.
0: Here we go again. So I'm going to repeat this. I'm sorry, I'm squeaking because I'm...
1: you're fiddling with the microphone.
0: Get over there, that's better. The Chicken Stock Festival, up at Stockbridge. Not that far away, actually.
1: No?
0: I'm reluctant to say the date because I'm not sure if that's a question somewhere. Or was a question.
1: Well, I was just reading the poster and... Well, let's face it, if you're going to enter a competition where you might win a ticket, surely you'd need to know if you were here, because it's holiday time too, isn't it? So yeah, well, you'd need to know if you were going to be here.
0: Hey, we don't make the rules. So anyway, Chicken Stock, up at Stockbury, towards the end of July and the beginning of August, that weekend. If you would like to win a pair of tickets, one day passes, the day... is your choice. If you are the winner, you can choose one of the 4 days I believe it's on. anyway, ignore that text for the second. Chicken Stock tickets. You need to answer the following question. The question is, how much is a 4-day adult ticket with camping? So when you know the answer, and all you need to do is get on the Chicken Stock website and go and have a look, because it tells you right there ticket prices. So you are looking for the how much is a 4-day adult ticket with camping. When you've got the answer, put it in a text, put your name and your full mobile number, because if you are the winner, we need to get in touch with you. And as I said earlier, when you text in, normally we only get to all. When you text in, we only get to see the last 4 digits, so we wouldn't be able to say you've won. So yeah, how much, your name and your full phone number, and you will be in with a chance of winning a pair of tickets this very evening. That is correct, isn't it?
1: It is. It's really good. I'm just looking at the website.
0: Okay.
1: I'm just having a little looky-see. If you did want to find out information, there is an email address, which is info@chickenstockfestival.co.uk.
0: Y-A.
1: I didn't do that, did I?
0: No, that's my job.
1: Mm.
0: You don't get to do all of it.
1: No.
0: I get to do the Y-A-Pets.
1: Y-A.
0: Whilst you're scrolling through
1: websites, you can bring dogs there as well.
0: Oh yeah, it's dog friendly and everything. It's fully accessible.
1: I don't have a dog.
0: It is... don't do that to me. It is incredibly well organised, very clean, a superbly run festival that started off as a family gathering, if I remember, and has just grown
1: That's
0: over the
1: right.
0: years.
1: Yeah.
0: There's camping there. There's hot showers. There's cold showers. There's toilet facilities. There is. Lots of beer as well. I was talking to the man in charge of the beer the other evening.
1: Were you?
0: Yes, I was. And he's up and running and ready to go. So all excellent stuff. So yeah, if you fancy a pair of tickets, then all you got to do is tell us how much and then text you the...
1: I keep hearing aperitif.
0: Aperitif.
1: When you say a pair of tickets.
0: A pair of tickets. A pair.
1: Sorry.
0: I'll enunciate better. A pair.
1: No, it's not you. It's me. It's my ears.
0: A pair of tickets. For a day of your choice to the Woodstock Festival. Tell us how much, give us your name and your full phone number. Thank you very much. If there's anything you'd like to hear tonight as well, then please give us a call or send us a text.

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1: From the Sky News Centre at 9, politicians are appealing for calm following last night's knife attack in North Belfast. A man's being treated for wounds to the eyes, face and back. A 30-year-old Sudanese national has been charged with attempted murder and making threats to kill. As crowds gather in the city tonight, protesters have set fire to a bus. Here's Northern Ireland's Chief Constable John Boucher.
2: I understand that last night's attempted murder will leave people feeling enraged with emotions from fear to anger. But please, please let the police do their job, unfettered and undistracted by wider concerns there may be about disorder.
1: Two men have been jailed for their part in the unrest that swept across Southampton last week following the death of Henry Novak. The pair, who are 41 and 24 years old, have been sentenced to a combined total of almost 6 years. Donald Trump's accused Iran of shooting down a US Apache helicopter over the Strait of Hormuz. Both pilots are said to be safe and uninjured. So Keir Starmer's again urging next week's strikes by resident doctors in England to be called off. The Prime Minister says the walkout could harm NHS waiting lists. NASA have named three Americans and one Italian astronaut as the crew for its next major mission. Artemis 3 blasts off next year and will test key systems before a 2028 moon landing. Luca Parmitano and his colleagues will orbit Earth while practicing docking their Orion capsule with two lunar landers. He says he wants to make Italy proud.
3: I'm honoured by the role that I've been given. I'm also very humbled by the task in front of us. I'm grateful that NASA has allowed me to be part of this incredible group of people, of this crew, and for letting me fly. Thank you. Grazie.
1: And Serena Williams says it was nice to play somewhere so iconic after making her tennis return at Queen's. She played for the first time in 4 years and reached the quarterfinals of the women's doubles. That's the latest. I'm Stephen Shaw.
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0: She's every woman.
1: You're a woman.
0: Well, of sorts.
1: Absolutely. One of the finest. Welcome back. 6 minutes past nine.
0: 6 minutes past
1: Your
0: nine.
1: Chair creaks. I
0: My
1: can
0: chair
1: hear it.
0: Creaks, sorry. Yeah. It's probably from them lot in the mornings messing about on the chairs.
1: Yeah.
0: I heard that this morning.
1: Messing about on the chairs.
0: Yeah. Thank you for your text, Dan. I did hear, actually. I was listening. I did hear.
1: No, I didn't, actually. But there you go. Yeah, shenanigans in the studio on chairs. No wonder they break. That's all I'm saying.
0: Yes.
1: Anyway, back to the grown-up world. How are you now?
0: Me? I'm good, thank you.
1: Yes, because you was a little bit under the weather to begin with.
0: Yes, I had a little something or other. I think it was indigestion.
1: I hope so.
0: I don't suffer from anything like that usually, but yes, thank you to our guest who had some indigestion remedy. I'm okay now. Back to normal now.
1: Yes, thank you very much, Tony, for sorting Mary out.
0: Simon, I'm really... Tony. I'm really excited, though.
1: Bye.
0: Swale Pride.
1: I've got some information.
0: Ooh. All right, I've got some information. Now, there was a little bit of a hoo-ha and a little bit of a something or other that went on. And it wasn't very nice because it was just where people had different ideas about things, but all in the best way possible. And nobody wants anything to not go ahead and to fail, because any pride is a good pride, because it's raising awareness and it's giving support to those who need it. So in no way do I be disrespectful to anybody. But anyway, Swale Pride has reduced in numbers. And there may be a different pride going on around, which is, like I say, absolutely fine. But there was then a little bit of a what's name over the event, and would we have the event still, and would it still be? Yes, it is still going on the 18th of July at Beachfields. There will be a little parade. We have gone back to basics. We are not a massive, huge event because budget and manpower doesn't allow for that. But we have a stage.
1: Yes, you do.
0: Thanks to AAA. They've given us a stage at a reduced price. I'm really grateful.
1: Well done, guys. Thank you.
0: Thank you to them. And we've got some amazing acts. We've got Pussycat Bangkok. I don't know if you've ever met her.
1: No.
0: She is hilarious. She was on Big Brother.
1: It's on the telly. Years ago.
0: I can't remember. Was it 2013 or so? She was on Big Brother years ago. She is hilarious. She's a comedian. And she's an absolute wonderful lady. She's been a supporter of Swale Pride since 2018 when we very first started.
1: Beginnings, yeah.
0: Yeah, she's been there for us. And she's absolutely hilarious, this lady. If you haven't seen her, come along and see her. I think it's 12:30, I think she's performing for us. And we have Amrik Chana. Again, another X Factor winner person, runner-up. Again, another supporter from the very beginning, from our very first Pride. Amrik was there for us, supporting us. He's a Kent guy, sort of thing, local guy. Really lovely. So thank you to him as well. And there's Paul Taylor. Oh, God, I haven't got the list with me, and I feel bad now. If you look on the website, which is www.swalepride.co.uk. Thank you.
1: Welcome.
0: You will see a lineup of information. Also, the Facebook page. And I believe the Instagram page as well. I'm a bit rubbish with that, so yeah. But our Stephen has got everything sorted out on there. A huge thank you as well to Tesco, who are our official sponsor again this year.
1: Of Swale Pride.
0: So thank you to them as well. And to the CWU, who have also sponsored us this year.
1: I just found that out
0: at 10 to 4 today. So I'm so happy about that. Thank you so much.
1: Very generous. Very generous.
0: Redhead for passing on that information. So, so happy. Thank you so much. And the next community show we'll have more. I'm hoping that I can get Stephen up to chat with us,
1: We
0: can go further into it. But I just didn't want this to go by and people don't know that it's going ahead. It is going ahead. It's on the 18th of July. There will be a little parade. 10:30 is the parade, not too early.
1: Good.
0: Down from the junction of the High Street with Millennium Way there, Trinity Road, by Val's Cars or whatever it is.
1: Yeah.
0: So we're moving from there down towards Beach Street, Beach Street, into Beachfields, round by McDonald's, into Beachfields, where there'll be some stalls. If you'd like to have a stall, there is space for stalls. It's a massive space, so We can have as many stalls as we like, really. But we have some booked in, which is lovely. But there is room for a few more if anybody would like to have a stall. I think it's £15 for a stall. You do need to fill in an application form, which you can find out all about that on the Facebook page for Swell Pride or on the website. Or you can send us an email, info@swellpride.co.uk. But it's going to be a really good day. We need everyone to bring the sunshine, manifest the sunshine for us. Apart from that, yeah, I think last year was a perfect day. Literally the weather was the only thing that was a bit dodgy, but it was a lovely day as well. But yeah, so I'm hoping that the BRFM Roadshow will be joining us as well. We're finalising, I was chatting to Karen about that earlier.
1: Yeah.
0: We will be finalising that. So yeah, it should be a really good day. So do come along, put it in your diary, the 18th of July, put it in your diary. And if you'd like to help us out and be a marshal for the parade, or if you're an organisation or a group and you'd like to join us in the parade, then please know that you will be very, very welcome.
1: I couldn't put that any better myself.
0: Oh, thank you.
1: No, well done you. So, yeah, just reiterate Swell Pride Parade.
0: Yes, 10:30.
1: The original and genuine.
0: Yes.
1: Original and genuine.
0: Yes.
1: Is happening again.
0: It is.
1: This year.
0: Yes.
1: Slightly smaller.
0: Very excited.
1: Slightly smaller, but as fabulous as ever.
0: Yes, our personalities are big.
1: What date was it?
0: 18th of July.
1: What time did it start?
0: It starts at 10:30.
1: Okay, just in case you forgot to mention it.
0: In case, yes.
1: Just in case.
0: And it's the week before Laysdown Carnival. Just saying. Hashtag just saying.
1: Fingers in pies. Right, chicken stock. Let's do chicken stock
0: Chickenstock.co.uk.
1: Way open. Chicken stock is about... That was my elbow. End of July, beginning of August. That's correct, yep. Is it not?
0: Yes, it is. And 4 days.
1: Yes, it is. And it's an absolutely fabulous, well-organised, super event to go to. If you've not been before, you now, and you're listening in, of course, you now have a chance to win a pair of one-day tickets. The day of the tickets is your choice if you win. And to win these, or being with a chance of winning them, what you need to do is... answer the following question, and the question is,
0: how much is a 4-day adult ticket with camping?
1: And to find the answer, go on the Chicken Stock website, click on the menu, find the tickets, and it will tell you there. And then when you know how much it is, put it in a text, the value, your name, and your full phone number. Need to have your full phone number,
0: yeah.
1: Because if you win, and somebody is going to win this evening, hopefully, we need to have your full number so we can get in contact with you and get the tickets to you.
0: Yeah, we do.
1: Yeah, we do.
0: Yeah, we do.
1: Yeah, you did. So if you fancy it, lots of bands, lots and lots. Too many to mention now because I can't remember any of them. There's that many.
0: Oh, no, there is. I was just looking at the thingy as well. There's loads of them.
1: And if you go on the Saturday, if my memory is correct, I do believe, because on Saturdays they have a theme day.
0: Okay.
1: Last year it was cowboys and cowgirls.
0: Oh.
1: And this year, pirates.
0: Arr. Oh.
1: Shiver me timbers and all of that. So anyway, yeah, how much is a 4-day with camping ticket? Tell us. Give us your name. Give us your phone number. And you'll be in the chance of winning tickets this very evening.

0: That goes back a long time.
1: Yeah, I love that one. 1988.
0: Yeah, that's a good song. Nice and bouncy.
1: Yes, we like a little bouncy one, don't we?
0: I love a little bouncy one. But that's enough of that, enough of that. Next time we're here, it's 2 weeks' time, isn't it?
1: It is.
0: It is. And who have we got coming up next in 2 weeks' time?
1: I think we've got, have we got Nikki?
0: We've got Nikki. No, yeah, yeah. The HMP Elmley
1: yes.
0: Prison Service Veterans. Nikki was meant to have been here the last time we were here, but for personal reasons, she couldn't actually make it that evening.
1: No, that's
0: but
1: right.
0: She is coming up in 2 weeks' time, and she's going to talk about this monstrous walk that they're going to do from the prison.
1: It's hurting me already thinking about it.
0: 6 o'clock in the morning, they're going to set off from the gates of Elmley Prison and embark upon, and they say they're going to finish it, a 22-mile walk around the island.
1: Good for them. I'm amazed. I am absolutely amazed.
0: They're going to be raising money for Walking with the Wounded and the Prison Veterans Society. So that will be Nikki. You'll be here in a couple of weeks' time. So put that in your diaries. She'll tell us all about it and ways for people to get involved, because they're raising funds for people that they help, ex-prison staff.
1: Yes.
0: As opposed to last time when I kept saying prison officers. No, prison staff.
1: Yes.
0: Prison staff.
1: Everybody from top to bottom, bottom to top.
0: And Walking with the Wounded as well.
1: And Walking with the Wounded.
0: So two highly valuable, is that the right word? Valuable.
1: Very, yes.
0: Services. Yeah.
1: Yes.

0: hence the name. And I kind of worked there.
1: Yeah, because we want to help people. Like, we want people to know that you're there. So if you're an organisation, we want you to come and chat about yourself and the work that you do. A, because it lets people know you're there. So people who may need your help, need your organisation, your services, they can find you. And also people who may have some time on their hands might want to donate that time and come and help you.
0: Exactly.
1: Be volunteers.
0: Exactly, because you're always after volunteers. You need volunteers for the carnival, don't you?
1: I do.
0: That carnival up at, where is it again?
1: Oh, do you mean the Laysan Carnival on the 25th of July?
0: Oh, is that when it is?
1: Yeah.
0: What time does it start?
1: Oh, and the parade is at 2 o'clock. The actual day starts at 10. The parade's at 2 o'clock. If anybody wants to come and be a marshal, you get to wear a high vis and everything.
0: I heard you say you feed people.
1: I do feed them, yes.
0: You feed them as well?
1: Yes.
0: So you get a high vis jacket.
1: Get a sandwich or something.
0: You don't get to keep the high vis jacket though.
1: No, I need them for the following year, yes. They all get washed and put away.
0: Yeah, of course they do. Neatly pressed.
1: Neatly pressed.
0: not just dragged out of an old sea sailor's
1: oh dearie me, what are we like?
0: Who knows? anyway, enough of that nonsense. One more, then we can pay the bills with some adverts and stuff.
1: Indeedy weedy.
0: And I think there might be a fella by the name of Les. Who appears right at the end, letting you know about something.
1: He's a nice fella.
0: He's a very nice fella. Letting you know about something that may be happening straight after us this evening at 10 o'clock. Press the button.
1: Will do. 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
1: Hey, yo, Jace.
2: Oh, yeah! Oh, yeah! Oh, yeah!
1: Say something to her. Holla at her.
2: I got one question. How'd you fit all that in them jeans? You know what to do with that big fat butt.
1: Wiggle, wiggle, wiggle. Wiggle, wiggle, wiggle. 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Just a little bit.

0: that big fat butt. 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
0: Wiggle, wiggle, wiggle.
1: Shake it, girl.
0: Just a little bit of.
1: Little bit of. Wiggle, wiggle. Shake what your mama gave you. Misbehave you.

0: Damn, baby, you got a bright future behind you.
1: Wiggle, wiggle, wiggle.
2: I don't think I've ever heard that before.
1: Have you not?
2: No.
1: It was in my head, and I must admit, I went to the garage where Baby David works, and I needed some air in my tyres and to check him over, and I said to him, do you want an earworm? And he was like, what? And so I said that to him, and he was like, all day long.
2: Talking of earworms, thank you very much for Sunday morning.
1: Sorry.
2: You know what I'm talking about.
1: Yeah, I do.
2: Chicken tikka masala.
1: It's coming up next, funny enough.
2: Yeah, I wonder why. I wonder how. But yes, it was in my head Sunday morning, and I was singing it as well. Right, here we go. Last chance. Chicken stock. The Chicken Stock Music Festival up at Stockbury, end of July, beginning of August. And I say that because that might have been a question, or is going to be, who knows. But for your chance to win a pair of tickets for the day of your choice, you need to tell us, please. Oh, I thought you were going to say something. Okay. How much is a four-day adult ticket with camping? How much would it cost you to buy it? And if you don't know the answer, then go on the Chicken Stock website, get to the menu, find the tickets, scroll down, or click on that, scroll down, find the value that we want or we're asking about, and put in a text message to us. Put in how much it costs for the ticket, and put your name on it and your full phone number. We must have your full phone number, otherwise, if you do win, and trust me on this one, if you enter this now,
1: you have a very good chance of winning.
2: That's all I'm saying. So you need the money, the value, your name, your full phone number, and then we'll do a draw very, very soon. Because I can't see the clock, and it'll have to be soon, because we're going.
1: Yes, it is. It's so maybe, 37 minutes past
2: maybe
1: nine.
2: Maybe after the next song. So you've got the length for the next song to get the answer in, and that is, what, 3 minutes and something, 42 seconds from whenever one of us clicks this button just down here.
1: Mm-hmm.
2: Ready? Go.
1: Yep.
2: Go.

0: Now, normally on a Sunday, just after 6:30 when I'm here, I play a track by the Jewelers, and Woody walks through the door and says, "Who are they?" Yeah, well, what can you say? Yes, the Jewelers. That's from their new album. My sister Janice got a copy of that the other day, and she absolutely loves it.
1: Oh, it's do you know what? I think it's the best album by far. I love it.
0: She loves it, and she's pinged me a message saying thank you, because I might have had something to do with it. But anyway, she was playing it to her neighbours. It was a sunny day at the time, and it was really loud, apparently. She actually said, "Can you hear it?"
1: Good girl.
0: She lives in Sittingbourne.
1: Excellent.
0: Anyway, yeah, Jewelers, fabulous band. Mm. Moving on. Well, the chicken stock, we had no takers this evening.
1: No.
0: So that's okay, because that means there's a pair of tickets that will be added to the prize fund, because it's not the first and last. This is what, the second, started yesterday. Mm-hmm. So there'll be more opportunities to get in with the answer to the question.
1: Yeah.
0: It might be a different question on Sunday.
1: Yes, so have a look at the website. The website is chickenstockfestival. chickenstockfestival.co.uk.
0: Why, okay.
1: So, yeah, thank you. So have a little look at that and you'll find lots of information. Take that information into your brain because the questions will all be based on
0: all,
1: that.
0: All the questions that are going to be asked for this festival, the answers are on that website somewhere.
1: They are
0: and
1: indeed.
0: And if you listen to the question and click on the appropriate section on the website, you will find the answer. It's as easy as that. And these tickets, they are worth a lot of money.
1: They really are.
0: They are worth a lot of money. So if you fancy it, and lots of bands, so I went there on Saturday last year, Cowboy Day, Pirates Day this Saturday, or this time, on a Saturday, and there were a lot of cowboys. the biggest cowboys were up there on the BRFM roadshow. I mean that lovingly.
1: Bert and Ernie.
0: Rowley and Steve.
1: Bert and Ernie.
0: Stephen Rowley.
1: That's who they remind me of when I'm listening on a Monday evening. Bert and Ernie. In the nicest way possible. In a term of endearment.
0: I know exactly what you mean by that. And it's a very fine thing to be compared to a Muppet.
1: I'm Miss Piggy.
0: No, you're not. Not at all.
1: Yeah, yeah.
0: Not at all. Right, some more music because time is marching on.
1: It is.
0: Actually, I just realised what the time is. And we need to be making way for our man.
1: For lovely Les.
0: Lovely. He is lovely, lovely Les. Les After Dark, the After Dark Avenger. Theme of three, I do believe. Sorry, I've got to say
1: Rick and Sarah. Rick and Sarah.
0: No, thank you. Appreciate nice comments like that because it means it's worth it. We're talking to someone. The After Dark Avenger. Theme of three. Smooth jazz. Damn.
1: Oh, yeah.
0: And that other bit, the back to back
1: to back.
0: Black. I'm not sure.
1: Back to back to back.
0: Yes.
1: Free in a row. Free.
0: Things. Yes.
1: Yes.
0: That'll all be there. And
1: yes.
0: Some excellent music helping you get off to the very edge of the land of Nod.
1: Yeah.
0: He's got an After Dark dog. Have you seen it on the Book of Face?
1: No.
0: No, have a look.
1: I will.
0: There's an After Dark dog as
1: okay.
0: Well.
1: Okay.
0: I'm not saying he sat there thinking things up and imagining things, because that's not Les.
1: No.
0: He's a very nice
1: definitely
0: man
1: not.
0: And a very dear friend.
1: He is.
0: So he'll be here at 10 o'clock. After Les, it will be BRFM overnight. Until tomorrow morning.
1: That's right, when it all kicks off again.
0: And it will all, it all kicked off this morning. And it will all kick off again tomorrow morning with Mr. John Sissons and Chuckles the Balancing Act.
1: Yes, as long as he stays upright this time.
0: Stop laughing.
1: I'm not laughing. I was cross. I was worried about the chair.
0: Exactly. Don't worry about Chuckles.
1: Bless him.
0: No, bless him. Hopefully.
1: I did laugh.
0: Hopefully he's absolutely fine and dandy.
1: He is.
0: Wednesday morning it will be their theme. I knew you said theme of three.
1: It's
0: no, that's
1: food and drink, I heard
0: yes
1: him say.
0: I was going to say
1: go,
0: food
1: I was
0: and
1: taking
0: drink
1: note, you see.
0: See, so tomorrow, food mind and drink. Oh, okay, sorry.
1: No, that's fine, doesn't matter.
0: I took my eye off the ball.
1: No,
0: I'm going to say goodnight.
1: Shall I say goodnight as well?
0: Yes.
1: Shall we both say goodnight?
0: Goodnight. Goodnight. Thank you for tuning
1: thank
0: in.
1: Thank you
0: we'll,
1: very
0: we'll
1: much.
0: We'll be back together in 2 weeks' time. Before that, Mary
1: yes,
0: will be here on Sunday morning.
1: I shall, and you'll be here on Sunday afternoon.
0: How cool.
1: I know.
0: And the sun's going to shine.
1: The sun's going to shine. It's going to be nice, actually, the weekend.
0: Yes, it is. It's going to be 25 degrees plus and sunny on Saturday and Sunday.
1: Yes, so if you haven't done your No Mo May, it's time.
0: Well, yes.
1: May's finished now, you see.
0: Do you remember the last time we said it's going to be really nice and it was foggy for about a week?
1: Yeah. Yes. Oh, my God, yes.
0: It's going to be really nice.
1: I'm not saying anything at all. Zip it up.
0: Okay, good night. Thank you very much for tuning in. We'll be back soon.
1: Take care. 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
2: From the Sky News Centre at 10, a bus and a number of cars have been set on fire across Belfast as protesters come out onto the streets following a stabbing in the north of the city. A man in his 40s has been treated for serious injuries to the eyes, back and face after being attacked last night. A 30-year-old Sudanese national has been charged with attempted murder. Northern Ireland's Justice Minister is Naomi Long.
3: The only people who will be harmed if there is unrest on our streets are innocent people. The only thing that will be achieved is further victims. And so I'm asking for people to be calm at a time when it is easy to be irrational because you're hurt, you're upset and you're angry.
2: We've just heard in the last few minutes that all bus and train services have been suspended in Belfast for the rest of the night. And Assistant Chief Constable Ryan Henderson's just released a statement as well in the last few minutes and again calling for calm. Elsewhere, two men have been jailed for their part in the unrest that swept across Southampton last week following the death of Henry Novak. The pair, who are 41 and 24, have been sentenced to a combined total of almost 6 years. Donald Trump's accused Iran of shooting down a US helicopter patrolling the Strait of Hormuz. America's president's now vowing to respond to the attack out of what he calls a necessity. England manager Thomas Tuchel says he and his team won't be distracted by non-football issues at the World Cup. Build-up to the tournament has been dominated by political matters, border security and high ticket prices. A Somali referee was denied entry to the US after an 11-hour immigration interview. But Tuchel says they're not getting involved.
4: And I'm very grateful for the FA that they let me separate it and they let me be the head coach and talk about football and just talk about football. Otherwise, we have no chance to go all the way, if that's not the case.
2: And economics is one of the top five most popular A-level subjects in England for the first time since records began. That's the latest. I'm Barry Weir.
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That's going to let the wall of noise know that we mean business this Tuesday evening. It's definitely coming down. Good evening. This is Les After Dark, a.k.a. the Musical Massage on 95.6 BRFM between now and midnight. Tony, you're very welcome to the programme. If you're a regular listener, you'll know that we start by trying to get that wall of noise down. Then we'll cool your mind ahead of soothing your soul. So that just before midnight, you're right there, just at the very edge of the land of God, ready for a good night's sleep. If you haven't listened before, you won't know that we do it by playing some of the best music ever recorded. The genre doesn't matter, the year doesn't matter. It could be something not being released until the end of this week. It could be something that was released years and years and years ago. If it does the job, chances are we might include it. If not this week, then next week, because there's plenty of fine music to choose from. Along the way, we have our regular features. Just after 11:30, it's the Smooth Jazz Jam. Three cracking bits of smooth jazz, back to back to back. And that's going to include more tracks from Cindy Bradley, who's a trumpeter and a flugelhorn player. So look forward to that very much just after 11:30. But we start, as we normally do, with one of your theme of threes. Text.135 this week. Hi, Les. Have you ever thought about moment or moments? I mean, for example, Les, just how long is a moment? Is it less than a second? More than a second? And this moment is now gone, and we've moved on to this moment. So you see, moments are far more complicated than people imagine. So I decided that to clear this horrible complex that I've got about moments, I need a theme of three. So if there's any chance you could do a theme of three where the word moment appears in all three songs or moments, I'd be very grateful. Maybe we could even start with some magic moments. Kind regards, text to 135.

Three perfect songs about the perfect moment, or the magic moment, or even a matter of moments. Yeah, we went through the whole sphere of moments. And text 135, I hope that that's cleared your complex and that you're now not overthinking moments. The three songs in detail then. We started off with Magic Moments by Perry Como. It was followed by In a Matter of Moments, Cliff Richard and the Shadows, and Martine McCutcheon at the end there with Perfect Moment. If that's inspired you to do a theme of three, you can do it on one word from the song title. You could do it on songs written by the same person, produced by the same person, on the same record label. All sorts of magical ways and amazing ways that you can come up with a theme of three. As I say many, many times, you're only limited by your own imagination. Build it up, if you like Text the 135 did, or give me a reason for choosing it. Maybe if it's for a birthday or an anniversary. And then send it to me one of the following ways. On email, lesontheradio@myself.com. That's lesontheradio@myself.com. You can Facebook Les on the Radio, but don't forget everybody can see that. You can use the messenger service of Facebook, also Les on the Radio, or you can text the other studio on a Saturday morning when I'm in there doing solid sixes, as Texter 135 did. I will either write it down, or in their case, I should say, because I don't know if it's a he or a she, I photographed it on the phone because it was just easier, and then blew it up when I got home because it was quite a large text, and then we'll fit it in one Tuesday evening. Don't forget, if you're looking for a specific Tuesday evening, then give me at least 2 to 3 weeks notice. That email address again, lesontheradio@myself.com. Now, let's set about the business of getting rid of that wall of noise, shall we?

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continue to force that wall of noise to crumble and break down before we celebrate Calling Your Mind, The Jam there, and A Town Called Malice. Let's continue to beat that wall as hard as we can. And the Stranglers believe that there are no more heroes. Well, there's one or two here on 95.6 BRFM, isn't there?

sound of madness and the house of fire as we begin to cool your mind. Before that, we rocked the Casbah with the Clash here on Les After Dark on 95.6 BRFM. Hope you're doing okay on this Tuesday evening. Been a bit cooler, isn't it, this last week, which, personally speaking, I'm very pleased about. Now, here's something we all need to say, I suspect, from time to time in our lives, and telling us about it this time, Culture Club.

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1: From the Sky News Centre at 11, there's violence across Northern Ireland tonight, centred on Belfast, with protesters on the streets after a stabbing in the city. Houses, cars and buses have been set on fire following an anti-immigration demonstration. It was in response to a man in his 40s being attacked with a knife last night, and footage emerging of that incident on social media. A 30-year-old Sudanese man has been charged with attempted murder. Our reporter Dan Whitehead is in Belfast tonight.
2: The PS and I have specific tactics that are used not elsewhere in the UK, so they're well versed at dealing with this. I think one of the struggles which is the fact that the violence is spread out in pockets across the city. That, of course, stretches resources and makes it even more difficult.
1: Well, smoke has been seen rising above the city through the night. The police have confirmed they're dealing with pockets of disorder. Earlier in the House of Commons, DUP leader Gavin Robinson called for an end to uncontrolled immigration.
3: Having abused the privilege of our nation, the perpetrator living in the UK under a 5-year visa needs to be convicted and deported on the first flight out on a one-way ticket.
1: Yeah. All bus and train services in Belfast have been suspended for the night. More breaking news tonight, and the US has started what it's calling self-defensive strikes against Iran. Its military says these strikes began at 10 o'clock UK time after the Iranians allegedly shot down an American Apache helicopter. Earlier, Donald Trump had promised to respond out of what he called necessity. Our US correspondent David Blevins is in Washington.
4: They're choosing their words very carefully. They say this mission is a proportional response to unjustified Iranian aggression. The two members of the crew were rescued by an unmanned drone boat.
1: And one more story. England will have to go through the playoffs if they're to qualify for the Women's World Cup. They beat Ukraine 3-0 in their final group game, but Spain thrashed Iceland. Scotland, Wales and Northern Ireland will also be in the playoffs. That's the latest. I'm Barry Weir.
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The voice of King Kong. And also Dexter Wansall, who unfortunately we lost at the end of May, a major part of the architect of the Philadelphia International Sound, and also a lot of the stuff that Mays did as well. Yeah, so a bit sad that Dexter Wansall head there with the great Gene Carr, and kicking off this hour with The Sweetest Pain. 95.6 BRFM, we are cool in your mind. I was in the car the other day, and I've saved myself some time a couple of weeks ago, and finally got round to putting some music onto a memory stick to play in the car, and came across this track purely by accident and thought, must play that on the show. This is a guy called Steve Nicol. The track is called What the Heart Wants.

gentle voice of Carly Simon as we begin to soothe your soul with All I Want Is You. The Smooth Jazz Jam is on the way. We've got another couple of cracking tracks from trumpeter Cindy Bradley. Look forward to playing two more of her tracks for you just after 11:30. Now let's continue to soothe your soul with the help of Mr. Phil Collins.

sublime to the nth degree. I think you would agree. The smooth jazz jam this week here on Les After Dark from 95.6 BRFM. Two tracks from the Cindy Bradley album Promise. We heard Drive to begin the smooth jazz jam and Night Flight to conclude it. And in the middle, absolutely gorgeous track from Acoustic Alchemy called Ariane. Fantastic. Another smooth jazz jam next Tuesday, just after 11:30. Now, here's a man with a special voice and, in my opinion, singing a special song. That'll do, Deacon.

But love will never taste quite so wonderful again. So slow up, don't rush.

we've got time for at least two more songs before we hit the witching hour. That's about it from this edition of Les After Dark. I hope you're almost there, just at the very edge of the line, if not. We'll give you a final push there in just a moment. Just a reminder that I'm back on your radio Saturday morning, 10 a.m, solid 60s. Look forward to your company for that. If not, back here next Tuesday evening, just after 10 o'clock, for another Les After Dark. Well, once again, we'll do our best to help you break through that wall of noise, cool your mind, and soothe your soul. Sleep well. Look after yourselves. Keep well. Stay safe. Ta-da for now.

to the park. I have a seat on the same old bench to watch the children play. 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
2: From the Sky News Centre at midnight, politicians and the police are calling for calm after violence across Northern Ireland. There's been trouble following anti-immigration demonstrations organised in response to a vicious stabbing caught on camera and shared online in Belfast on Monday night. A 30-year-old Sudanese national has been charged with attempted murder and making threats to kill. Houses, cars and buses have been set on fire during the disturbances. Alison Morris is crime correspondent at the Belfast Telegraph and says the trouble changed from initially blocking roads
3: to attacking properties, homes where people are pointing out where foreign nationals live. The man who was attacked is recovering. He has very serious life-changing, life-altering injuries. And ironically, it will be foreign nationals who will be at his bedside looking after him.
2: Well, smoke has been seen rising above the city through the night. The police have confirmed they're dealing with pockets of disorder in Belfast. Former First Minister Arlene Foster has given her reaction to the trouble.
4: This is not only wrong, but it's entirely counterproductive. I mean, if these people are genuinely concerned about immigration issues, this takes the whole spotlight away from that issue and onto the violence in their own communities.
2: Earlier, a masked group set fire to a bus in the east of the city before services were suspended for the night. Another breaking news story tonight, and Donald Trump's described retaliatory strikes on Iran as very strong and powerful. They were launched in response to the downing of a US Apache helicopter. Iranian state media say explosions have been heard in several cities. Two men have been jailed for their part in violence in Southampton last week, which followed the death of Henry Novak. The pair, aged 41 and 24, have been sentenced to a total of nearly 6 years. England manager Thomas Tuchel says he and his team won't be distracted by non-football issues at the World Cup. Build-up has been dominated by political matters, border security and high ticket prices. And economics is one of the top five most popular A-level subjects in England for the first time since current records began. That's the latest. I'm Barry Weir.
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5: Do not be alarmed, remain calm. Do not attempt to leave the dance floor. The DJ booth is conducting a troubleshoot test of the entire system.

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Category.

0: from the bar, alien superstar.
1: We dress a certain way, we walk a certain way, we talk a certain way, we paint a certain way, we make love a certain way. 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

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Then turning to me, he said, "Arthur?" He could never remember me name. "Here's A for Crown. Nip down to Chipoil and get us a nice piece of haddock for us tea. Man cannot live by bread alone." You were a right day to me, father. He said as how working folk should have some dignity and pride and self-respect, and as how they should come home to summer warm and cheerful. And then he threw me mum on fire. We didn't have no tellies or shoes or bedclothes. We made us own fun in them days. Do you know when I were a lad you could get a tram down into town, buy 3 new suits and an overcoat, 4 pair of good boots, go and see George for me at Palace Theatre, get blind drunk, have some steak and chips, a bunch of bananas and 3 stone of monkey nuts, and still have change out in a farthing. We'd lots of things in them days they haven't got today. Rickets, diphtheria, Hitler. And by, we did look well going to school with no backside in his trousers and all his little heads painted purple because we had ringworm. They don't know they're born today.

0: Imagine leaving work on a Friday afternoon. 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
1: From the Sky News Centre at 1. There's violence across Northern Ireland, centred on Belfast, with protesters on the streets following a stabbing in the city. Houses, cars and a bus have been set on fire following an anti-immigration demonstration. It was in response to a man in his 40s being attacked with a knife on Monday night, and footage of that incident emerging on social media. A 30-year-old Sudanese man has been charged with attempted murder. Our reporter Conor Gillies has been in Belfast.
2: One man telling us, unconfirmed it has to be said, that in one community local people are stopping cars and checking nationalities of people. What happens next is unclear, but that's certainly some of the reports.
1: Smoke can be seen rising above the city through the night. The police have confirmed that they're dealing with pockets of disorder. Helen Williamson was told to get out of her home after a fire was started in the house beside her.
3: Well, I'm back in here because I've been here 28 years and this is the first time I've ever seen anything like this.
1: We're also hearing a police car was set alight in Portadown. Elsewhere, the US has started what it's calling self-defensive strikes against Iran. Its military says they began at 10 o'clock UK time after the Iranian